0: Yeah, so because somebody requested for a song from the husband, and Yinka Alaiwala decided to request for a song for the wife. Yinka Alaiwala, I hope you're listening. I hope you listen to that. I played it for you. You asked for that on Facebook. Smile For Me by Simi. It just came through, and I enjoyed it too. Huh? I also enjoyed Love Is the Same by Adekunle Gold. The melody of that song is beautiful. It sounded a lot more better to me, you know, more melodious to me this night. I don't know, this morning rather. Music is so crazy, you know, it just changes the way it makes you feel at certain or different points in time. Anyways, if you want something to feel good to, something to relax to, something to bump to, vibe to, enjoy, get in the groove with, this is your chance. All right, it's right here. That's where the party's at. Right here is where the party at. You know how we do. I love to vibe, baby. You know how I be doing my own things, right? Great. So get in here. Let's have a great time on the show. In case you are just tuning in, this is Splash 360 on Splash 105.5 FM. That's right, my people. 0706949300 or 0701447570. These are the numbers to call for any song at all that you'd like to listen to. Yinka Olaiwala, I see you on Facebook requesting for something by LaToya Jackson, but you didn't say, you just said do summer album. I'm not sure what to play. You want a song from the album or what? Let's see what you say. I'm trying to make sense of it right now. So you say also LaToya Jackson or do summer album. I'm not so sure what you really want. You might want to make that clearer, please. Thank you very much. Hello. You're welcome to the show. Good morning. How are you?
1: This is me, Daniel. I would like to ask for another song.
0: Daniel, you want another song? I got you. What does Daniel want to listen to?
1: I want you to play me Rora by Ricardo Bang.
0: Rora. That's another great track. I haven't heard that song in a while. Oh, my gosh. Okay. Rora by Ricardo Banks. It's all yours. Thank you so much for calling. I'm going to play Rora by Ricardo Banks. All right. Thank you. Enjoy the rest of your morning. God bless you. Real good. 0706949300 are the numbers to call. 0701447570. That's right. What would you like to listen to? Yeah, let me know what it is. Plus, I got some tips coming up for you. I saw something today that got me. Was it today? Yesterday that got me. Oh, I almost puked. And I, you know, got inspired to share a couple of things with you on how to avoid those things. But before we get into that, hello. You're welcome. I did. What's your song?
2: I said, me, I Know YB by
0: I didn't play I Know YB by Day. Oh my gosh, my bad. It's coming up. I'm going to play that. Sorry about it. Okay, I'm so sorry. All right? All right. Hello, you're welcome. Good morning. How are you?
3: Hello, good morning.
0: Yes, please. Who am I speaking with?
3: This is Joseph from
0: Korea. Oh, Joseph. You're welcome to the show. How are you, Joseph?
3: I'm bored. Fucking bored.
0: You're bored? Oh, no, please. Why would you be bored when you got Splash FM on your radio, Joseph? So tell me, why are you bored? Now tell me why you're bored. What's the reason for your boredom?
3: No money,
0: my brother. If it's that one, you're not the only one. No, you're not the only one. Sorry,
3: Ortega. Wani.
0: Okay, you want me to play you Ortega? Wani.
3: Thank you.
0: If it's gonna make you feel better, I'll play that for you. Don't worry, money will come. Money will come. All right, don't worry. All right, thank you so much for calling. Enjoy the rest of your day. Bye. Yeah, take care. 0706949300 or 0701447570. So yeah, I was talking about something that happened yesterday. I saw it happen and I just couldn't help but come on over here so we can talk about it. I was walking on the road and I saw a guy, very nice looking guy. Guess what? I was right beside him and he spat. Oh my gosh. He spat. I'm serious. He spat. That's it. Like he, you know, spat close to me and I was so irritated. That's a pet peeve. I hate people who just spit anywhere. It's natural to want to spit, right? We're humans. But why don't you do it privately? Hello, welcome to the show. Good morning.
4: Hello, good morning.
0: How you doing? What's your name?
4: Okay, my name is Divine.
0: Your name is Divine.
4: Mm-hmm.
0: All right. So what would you like me to play?
4: Song.
0: What song would that be? Party Scatter. Hey, Party Scatter. We scatter the party. We're doing it. I'm playing it, my brother. Okay, you want two songs? Yeah, no. Oliver Twist asked for more. Go ahead. What's the other one you want?
4: Enter the place.
0: Oh yeah, no, we're playing that as well. Party, you like hot songs, upbeat hot songs. I'm gonna play them for you. Thank you so much for calling. All right, Party Scatter and Enter the Place by Two Baba coming through on the radio. And then when I come right back, yeah, I'm gonna talk about, you know, my story and then get into what I've got for you with regards to that. But for now, we got Ricardo Banks. Are you on? Are you ready for me to play you, because my people need to listen to you? And yeah, Roar Rap by Ricardo Banks coming up. And yeah, I Know Who I Be by Davido, Ortega, Party Scatter, and the other one, which other one? Enter the Place by Tuba. But I'm gonna make sure not to forget anyone. So let's get right back to the music. It's still Splash 360 on your radio. My name is Amanda. I'll be right back.

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1: Yeah, enter the place. And the place, of course, is Splash 105.5 FM, the integrity station. Because you don't know what you might find. You just might find what you like. You might find what you want. And you might find what you need right here. My name is Amanda. And you're welcome on board in case you are just tuning in. So, yeah, I was talking about something that really got me irritated. And I think that, you know, it was just a sign that I talk about it on air. A lot of people do it. Maybe not everybody, but a lot of people do. I see a lot of people doing it. Sometimes I see it on the floor, on the ground, actually on the ground when I'm walking by. And it's really irritating. Now, I mentioned it. I was walking close to somebody yesterday and he just spat. Like, he didn't care who was coming. He didn't care whether it was a public place. He didn't care if or whether other people would feel irritated. He didn't care if it was hygienic or not. He just went ahead to do it. And trust me, it was absolutely unpleasant. And I said, yes, please. Let's talk about some of these things that people do in public. That's not good at all. These things are habits. And you must avoid these habits in public because you just might be irritating other people. You might be, you know, risking the lives of other people if you did it. Trust me, you might be annoying other people if you did some of these things in public and you probably didn't know about it. That's why we're here, to help you get to know about them. Number one, spitting, please. I just mentioned that was an example. It was actually done. And I mentioned that I see it on the ground. You're walking by and you've seen that some people have spat on the ground. A lot of times I feel like throwing up when I see these things. It's quite irritating. It's unpleasant and it's unhygienic. You shouldn't be doing it. Trust me. Please stop. If you're guilty of that in public, you want to stop doing that. Another, which is really bad, and I'm talking about it because it's really bad, is putting your phone on speaker in public. That's not a good thing. Sometimes in public transportation, I've experienced it before. I was traveling and there was a lady sitting by my side. She didn't have her AirPods or earphones on or anything like that. And she was, you know, scrolling through social media. She was on TikTok and Instagram and all that and that, watching skits. Now, I didn't have a problem with that, of course. That's why you have a phone, right? You should watch whatever you want. But it was so loud, disturbing every other person. And guess what? I had my AirPods on. The person behind me had his earphones on and she was just there watching, not minding how it was affecting other people, not minding how the other people felt about it. It was a public space. You don't do that. I don't even know how people are able to do that. You're on a bus or in a public place where there are a lot of people and you're very comfortable with, you know, being on your phone and increasing the volume so loud. Watching whatever it is you're watching. Sometimes they don't want to hear what you're watching. They don't want to watch what you're watching. They're not interested. So if you're in a public place and you must watch something and you don't have your AirPods on, at least turn down the volume. Turn down the audio level on that phone so that it doesn't disturb other people. It's really not a good thing at all. And you also want to mind the kind of information you're sharing in public spaces. Some people are talking about stuff they're, you know, very private stuff in public. They don't care what, you know, it might be causing. They don't care what people are there. You don't care whether other people might be listening into your information or listening to find out stuff about you that they can use against you later on. That's why you have like people stage stuff against other people and you wonder where they get certain information from and you don't have an idea. It could have been something that you shared in a public space or a public area or on a public bus that somebody heard and they used it to get you, to hurt you. So these are a few. Maybe next week I'll talk about some other ones, but I had to pick out those ones because honestly, they're really bad. If you're doing some of these things, you need to stop. It's not a good behavior. It's very, very inappropriate. Guys, we've come to the end of today's show. It's been really amazing. I'm sorry, I can't take any more songs because of time. Time, oh my gosh, it's really so sad. What happens with the time? Every time that we're on the show, it's just really fast, especially towards the end when more fun gets in. I know, right? Yes, I know. So I'm sorry. I would have to pause here for a little bit, but not to worry. We're doing this again, of course. Same time next week, right here on Splash 105.5 FM, the integrity station. So if you don't mind, make sure you tune in for that. But yeah, of course, I'll be back tomorrow, most definitely, for a Retro Splash. It's definitely going to also be a bumper package that you don't want to miss. My name is Amanda. And I love you all. Keep your eyes on the prize always. Mwah, mwah, mwah.

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The Agumamirole, Venue, Christ Faith Tabernacle, Altmoabit 82, Postcode 1055.

0: Why you know, John Friday, November 20, 2026, Fere Agume Fire on the head. Sunday, 22nd of November, 2026, Agume Tausun Sojima Bere no join him. Unibali Dragbani is eminence apostle Dr. S.M. Mustafa J.P. 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Jesus the Tiva Jaka Jok Badini Be. Announcer. 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

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Here's the news read by Amanda Douglas. First, the news headlines. National Assembly says only state police bill transmitted to 36 states. DSS asks court to dismiss El-Rufai no case submission in wiretapping case. U.S. President Trump says he could annihilate Iran without peace deal. Kenyan players' technical team boycott training ahead of AFCON qualifier. Now the news in detail. The National Assembly has clarified that only the Constitution Alteration Bill seeking to establish state police services has so far been transmitted to the 36 state houses of assembly for consideration. The clarification followed reports and public perception suggesting that all the Constitution Alteration Bills before the National Assembly had been transmitted to the state legislatures. In a statement signed on Tuesday by the clerk to the National Assembly, Kamoru Ogunlano, the National Assembly said the State Police Bill was the only constitutional amendment proposal so far forwarded to the states. According to him, the decision to prioritize the State Police Bill was in response to widespread public demands and concerns over security and policing in the country. The clerk also explained that the remaining constitution alteration bills would be transmitted to the 36 states or 36 houses of assembly after they had been passed in identical form by both chambers of the National Assembly. Former Senate President Bukola Saraki has said the Court of Appeals ruling that Ibrahim Magu's prolonged tenure as acting chairman of the Economic and Financial Crimes Commission was unlawful has vindicated the position taken by the 8th Senate under his leadership. Saraki stated this in a post on his X handle on Tuesday while reacting to the appellate court's decision on the legality of Magu's continued stay as acting chairman of the anti-graft agency. The former Senate president recalled that the 8th Senate rejected Magu's nomination as substantive EFCC chairman twice in 2016 and 2017, but the former EFCC boss continued to serve in an acting capacity until July 2020. Magu's continued stay in office after the Senate's rejection subsequently became the subject of a legal challenge, with the dispute centered on whether he could remain acting chairman for an extended period without confirmation by the Senate. Saraki said the Senate's action was not politically motivated, as some had alleged at the time, but as exercise of its constitutional responsibility. The Department of the State Service, DSS, has asked the Federal High Court in Abuja to dismiss the no-case submission made by former governor of Kaduna State, Nasser El-Rufai, in the wiretapping case brought against by the federal government through the Department of State Services, DSS. The Department of State Services, DSS, through its lawyer, Oluwole Aladedoyin-san, prayed the court to compel El-Rufai to enter his defense in the charges against him in the interest of justice. The secret police, while countering the former governor on his claim that he has no case to answer, argued that the defense, in making the no-case submission, evaded Exhibit B, while he said was El-Rufai's confession. Counsel to El-Rufai, Akinyemi Aremu, adopted the no-case submission and urged the court to uphold it and discharge former Kaduna governor from the charges against him for want of merit. Justice Joyce Abdul-Malik refused the request and fixed October 26 for ruling on whether to quash the charges against the former governor or not. Is the news at dawn on Splash 105.5 FM still ahead? U.S. President Trump says he could annihilate Iran without peace deal. Kenyan players' technical team boycott training ahead of AFCON qualifier. We take a break now. When we come back, we'll bring you more stories. Stay with us. Welcome back. Turning to the foreign scene.
United States President Donald Trump says his United Nations General Assembly speech on Tuesday to argue that the war with Iran prevented Tehran from obtaining a nuclear weapon and warned that he could annihilate the Islamic Republic if no deal is reached to end the conflict, while predicting his administration would strike a peace deal with Iran following the November 3 U.S. midterm elections. Trump called on other nations to join America in isolating Iran economically to force it to the negotiation table. The speech marked the latest justification Trump has offered for the war with Iran. He has previously cited a range of reasons for the February U.S.-Israeli strikes, including Tehran's nuclear program, its support for regional proxy groups, and the prospect of regime change. Finally, sports news. Kenya's national team players and technical staff have reportedly decided not to train ahead of Saturday's 2027 Africa Cup of Nations AFCON qualifier against Eritrea. The decision is reportedly linked to growing tensions between the squad and the Football Kenya Federation FKF leadership over outstanding allowances and what the players and technical team describe as a lack of professional treatment. According to reports, some of the allowances owed to members of the squad date back to last year, with the situation set to have heightened frustration within the camp. The players and technical team are reportedly seeking a meeting with Kenya's sports minister or president William Ruto rather than FKF president Hussein Mohamed to address their concerns. Further issues are also believed to be contributing to the standoff, raising uncertainty over preparations for the crucial AFCON qualifying fixture. Just before we go, a recap of the headlines. The National Assembly said only state police bill was transmitted to 36 states. The DSS asked a court to dismiss El-Rufai's no-case submission in wiretapping case. U.S. President Trump has said he could annihilate Iran without peace deal. Kenyan players and technical team boycotted training ahead of AFCON qualifier. For more details on the news, visit our website on www.splashfm1055.com or simply follow us across all social media platforms. 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We have now come to the end of the news on Splash 105.5 FM, the integrity station and the best radio station in the southwest of the country. The news editor is Tunde Olawuwo, assisted by Baba Tunde Moronkeji. I am Amanda Douglas. Good morning and thank you for listening.

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2: Good morning and welcome to Just Jesus Christ for Wednesday, September 23, 2026. This month we are celebrating the wonderful manifestations of Jesus Christ in the Bible and in our lives. Today we want to celebrate the fourth man in the fire. In Daniel chapter 3, we see a conspiracy against the friends of Daniel, Shadrach, Meshach, and Abednego, because they would not bow before the idol that the king had set up. They were thrown into the fiery furnace, which had been made seven times hotter than normal. Let us hear the conclusion of the matter. Daniel chapter 3, from verse 24. Then King Nebuchadnezzar was astonished, and he rose in haste and spake to his counselors, "Did we not cast three men bound into the midst of the fire?" They answered and said to the king, "True, O king." "Look," he answered, "I see four men loose walking in the midst of the fire, and they are not hurt, and the form of the fourth is like the Son of God." Then Nebuchadnezzar went near the mouth of the burning fiery furnace and spoke, saying, "Shadrach, Meshach, and Abednego, servants of the Most High God, come out and come here." Then Shadrach, Meshach, and Abednego came from the midst of the fire, and the satraps, administrators, governors, and the king's counselors gathered together, and they saw this man on whose body the fire had no power. The hair of their head was not singed, nor were their garments affected, and the smell of fire was not on them. Jesus Christ is the Son of God. He is the fourth man in the fire. He is the ever-present help in times of trouble. He does not abandon his own. Remember, he promised in Joshua 1, verse 5, "See, no man shall be able to stand before you all the days of your life. As I was with Moses, so I will be with you. I will not leave you nor forsake you." This is repeated in Hebrews 13, verse 5. "Say, let your conduct be without covetousness. Be content with such things as you have. For he himself has said, I will not leave you nor forsake you." Isaiah 43, from verse 1. "But now, thus says the Lord who created you, O Jacob, and he who formed you, O Israel, fear not, for I have redeemed you. I have called you by your name, you are mine. When you pass through the waters, I will be with you, and through the fires, they shall not overflow you. When you walk through the fire, you shall not be burnt, nor shall the flame scorch you." This scripture was fulfilled for the three friends of Daniel. In Daniel chapter 6, when after another evil conspiracy, Daniel was thrown into the den of lions, the lion of Judah shut the mouth of the lions because Daniel himself was a lion. Hallelujah. And lions don't eat lions. Amen. Let us celebrate Jesus. If you have not given your life to Jesus Christ, please say this short prayer with me. Father Lord, I come to you. I am a sinner. Please forgive me all my sins. Let the blood of Jesus Christ cleanse me from all my sins. And please write my name in the book of life. I will live for you and serve you forever. Thank you, Lord. Amen. We would love to hear your testimony. Please reach us on JJC, Just Jesus Christ, jjcjesuschrist@gmail.com, jjcjesuschrist@gmail.com, and by WhatsApp on 0806-575-9014. Until we come your way again, it will only get better. God bless you.
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1: 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That's right.
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Thank you for making it, you know, time to join us on Splash FM this beautiful Wednesday morning. Today is 23rd of September 2026, and I welcome you to the program. My name is Oluwaseun Omoakinola, and I'm happy that we are together at this time. I'll take you through the headlines of news, and we'll look at different stories here and there, and that will help us make sense of what is happening in this polity. Let's start with what is happening in Oyo State. Sometime on Monday, Yusuf Wike, the minister for the FCT, granted an interview, and there he said that the federal government gave Oyo State 50 billion naira for the upgrade of the airport. And the minister was unequivocal about that amount of money. And he said that the state government got that money from the federal government. And he said the question that he was asked at that particular time was that you got FCT ministry from your, more or less from your support of President Tinubu for 2023 election. And then some other members of your G5 team equally got some things. And he said even Makinde too got 50 billion naira for the upgrade of the airport in Oyo State, or in Ibadan, if you like. And so he said that on an interview. But the governor of Oyo State is responding to that allegation, and he said he

0: The president gave 50 billion naira to Oyo State, or to me, to upgrade the airport in Ibadan to international standard. I want to say that that claim is false. The president did not give 50 billion to me or 50 billion to Oyo State to upgrade the Ibadan airport. Ibadan airport upgrade project is being undertaken 100% with the money of Oyo State.
1: So that was the governor saying that now. Who do we believe here? Who would you believe in this matter this time? Would you believe Yesam Wike, who said that the governor got 50 billion naira for that project? Or would you believe Governor Seyi Makinde, who said he did not get any kind of assistance like that from the federal government in building or working on that project at the airport? So whose report are we going to trust in this matter? Because, I mean, the antecedents, some people are arguing that if not for Fayose, we wouldn't have known that Oyo State got 30 billion naira for the people who are affected by some explosion in Bodija, you know, some time ago. And so, who are we supposed to trust here? The governor has debunked it. He said Wike lied. Governor Seyi Makinde rejected the claim that President Bola Tinubu gave Oyo State 50 billion naira for the Ibadan airport upgrade. He stated that the project is funded solely by the state government's fund. So I'm asking this morning, who should we believe? Whose report are we going to trust in this matter? All right, so I leave that to you to make your comment about it and tell me what you feel. I saw SBM Intelligence Nigerian 27 Voter Sentiment Tracker survey. There's a report, and that report surveyed 1,103 eligible voters face-to-face across 12 states and the FCT, and it covered all six geopolitical zones, both urban and rural communities. That survey found that 67.4% of respondents, that is 67.4% of 1,103 eligible voters in Nigeria, rejected the current petrol pricing subsidy removal policy, while 19.2% of that population supported it. Now, petrol had also emerged as the second most cited national problem at 18.2%, with government performance on the issue receiving a low 1.69 out of 4. The concern was particularly pronounced among rural respondents, where 32.4% identified petrol as their primary concern, compared with 11.7% in urban areas. Importantly, SBM says the survey was not adjusted for historical voter turnout, population projection, or INEC voter registration figures. So the 67.4% should be understood as a sentiment of the surveyed eligible voters, not automatically as the view of all Nigerians. However, what this means is they got 1,103 eligible voters to ask them about the petrol pricing, and 67.4% of these population rejected it. Although they did not say that we should return subsidy, but they rejected that policy, as it were. What's your position on that? I mean, if you have about 1,103 eligible voters rejecting subsidy removal,

0: Where do you stand? If you were to be among the respondents, how would you have responded? Would you have responded supporting it, or would you have responded saying that we do not have to go removing the subsidy? I'd like to know your perspective about it this morning. Once again, 0706-943-1000. I could take one or two calls. Hello, good morning.
1: Good morning, Mama Bala. Well done.
0: Good morning.
1: And you are hello.
0: Hello, yes. What's your name, sir?
1: I'm Chief Williams. I'm calling from Mokola.
0: Chief Williams.
1: Calling from Mokola.
0: All right, welcome, Chief Williams.
1: And the issue of Ashima Pidin that has given 50 million alone. To me, I don't think it's worth the person on media or trying to say people should talk about it. If she is lying, let people come out and give proof. When Sarashi talks, he's done about 50 billion to support the people that have a problem in body and the like. When Sarashi said it, 30 billion was declared. And we all had it. And then Fashi has never come out to say no. It was all shooty. That means 30 billion was given. This issue of another 50 billion, if truly it is true, let me get himself. You know we can know how to talk very well. Let him come out and say this is the truth. This is the case. And that is when people will now not say, actually you will lie. But if you say somebody should be thinking side the own side of it. It's like trying to say okay. Compare and contrast.
0: Hello, sir. You are bordering on teaching me my job. I've asked my question. That's my question. If you want to answer it, answer. If you don't want to answer it, you don't have to answer. Don't tell me. Don't tell me what to do on my program. When I ask a question, I have asked the question. If you don't want to answer the question, you don't answer it. Okay. Hello, good morning. Good morning, sir.
2: Good morning, sir. My name is Olusola Julius.
0: Welcome.
2: Now, Oluwadion. See, is it that WK will now know your state more than your state government or your state people? Are you getting it? For me, I don't appreciate when you just try to make yourself so relevant while you are not. I watched that interview as well on Monday, and I saw him repeating that statement even more than 2-3 times. That the 50 billion was due for the upgrade of Oyo State, that airport at Alakia. But you see, the governor of the state is now coming to tell us that 100% is being funded by Oyo State money. And permit me to say this. We came out Malay Junili Loni. And that is it. So for me, we don't need to debate it. The one that, just like the last caller, the one that they said is 50 billion the other time. And they came and they said, this one is 30 billion. All this time around, they said, 100% is being funded by your state government. I don't know why this rough fight. They should all face how Nigeria will be better. Yanche, Nigeria, so they put it down a lot less seriously. Things are going high, and we are approaching election. That is what they should tackle than trying to bring frivolity into governance.
0: Thank you, your brother. Thank you, my brother. So that story says majority of Nigerians demand fuel subsidy restoration, but that was not how the SBM intelligence report put it. ADC Makinde Shore tackled Tinubu for not transmitting power to Vice President. That's coming from the Garden newspaper. And borrowers get relief as CBN cuts rate by 3.5%. Test FPI resilience and buffers from the MPC report yesterday. Obi-led NDC government will reintroduce fuel subsidy in different form. That's coming from his vice presidential candidate, Kwakwanso, from the Punch newspaper this morning. Someone is here, but I want to read our report. But let's take this call just quickly. Hello, good morning.
3: Good morning, Mr. Shin.
0: Morning, sir.
3: Charles from Yana Church.
0: Welcome, Mr. Charles.
3: On the statement credited to Wiki, even if Mr. Shemagiri has collected money for the airport, at least it is for the benefit of the state people. He that is the FCT minister, for whose blessing it be, is for your own personal benefit and his own family benefit. The liberal state people benefiting from that minister they made him. So the difference between him and Shimakere is doing it for the interest of the state. Why is he doing it? For his own personal interest. But the governor has come out to claim that, okay, he did not collect any money for the airport. The money is funded by the state government. So Wike should stop playing the bad boys game and do what will benefit both Nigerians and the rivers. And the first subsidy, I think people will not have clamored for the return of the first subsidy if it has benefited the people. But the problem was that after the wars, it only benefited the ruling class. People are still suffering. And that is why people are clamoring for it to be returned. And in the first place, what was the first subsidy? It's because of the failure of the ruling class. If they have managed the country the way they're supposed to manage it, we don't have any problem of issue of subsidy on people who have been enjoying the country. In addition, where you have a product in the country, people who have a product are now suffering. I don't understand. Thank you.
0: All right. Thank you very much. We are live on Facebook, and you can join us, Jumoke. He's joining us this morning. Good morning, Jumoke, and thank you for being there.
4: Good morning.
0: How are you today?
4: Fine.
0: Sorry, your rains.
4: Yes.
0: Okay. All right.
4: Showers of blessing.
0: Yeah, absolutely. Now, Olawode Anthony Ajayi on Facebook says, good morning, Omakinla. Can Wike be wrong? Was Fauci not right with Buttigieg explosion intervention? Let Wike prove his claim like Fauci did. We need to know the truth. Who controls Ibadan Airport? Oyo State government or federal government? Okay, so thank you very much. Because the point I was making was that if someone raises an allegation and says Oyo State got 50 billion naira for the upgrade of the airport,
4: yeah,
0: and then the governor came out yesterday in Katsina to say, I did not get 50 billion naira, then who is trying to accuse
4: should prove.
0: Exactly. So I guess that's what I think should be happening in this matter. Let's see, someone is there. Hello, good morning.
5: Good morning, Mr. Ashim.
0: Good morning, sir.
5: Yeah, I'm from the Ademola.
0: Mr. Ademola, welcome.
5: Thank you, sir. Firstly, on the topic, I also believe that, just like the other man said, it is because they've not utilized the dividend of the fuel subsidy removal. And that's why we can tell about whether we have a good leader or not. Leaders are there to make decisions for us. But the decision you make is not credited until when there is result. We use result to judge the decision making. If the result is bad, then the whole decision, if the result is bad, then the whole decision is bad already. That's just the fact. And the second thing is about the issue of, I forgot now. Thank you.
0: No, thank you very much. So, Jumoke, let's start from this point. You know, I saw an SBM intelligence report this morning, which talked about 67% of the respondent, that is 1,103 eligible voters, rejecting the policy of petrol pricing and subsidy removal policy, you know, that from that sample population. Now, the other question raised by the survey is consequently not only whether subsidy should return, but whether government has adequately demonstrated what Nigerians are receiving in return for the higher cost of petrol.
4: Since after the incidence of structural adjustment program in Nigeria, this is the first program that Nigerians directly can understand and feel the pinch of a government policy. And I think it's timely to make a prediction that if this election is done on a meritorious basis, whatever political party can actually present to the people, up to the needs of each person understanding, how they will be able to cushion or reduce the effect of subsidy on the individual, is likely to win this election. No party
0: that is if people are going to vote based
4: it's on merit and
0: on these issues, right? Maybe on different issues.
4: No. People are, one thing is unanimous. Both, in fact, if you look at the population again, 90% of the nation is affected by fuel subsidy.
0: No, but, Jumoke, there was by election recently.
4: Yeah.
0: Out of five, APC won four. So
4: that's why I said if this election is
0: called,
4: if this election is conducted on basis of merit,
0: is it the election being conducted on the people voting based on these issues? Because some people are going to vote based on other issues.
4: We can also look at Osho along with this other election that just was concluded. The thing. Is very, very clear. For the presidency, the person that is likely to win, if they can, to the minutest point, tell each Nigerian how they would benefit or how they will reduce and cushion the effect of fuel subsidy or removal of fuel subsidy, is likely to be the winner of the day. Because is it transportation? Is it food? Is it even fees, education, health, literally drugs? Everything is affected by the removal of subsidy.
0: All right. So I'd like to hear your thought about this. You can come up here today. In your Bong Anthony said, good morning, Luashan. Wike should prove his claims by showing Nigerians evidence that leaders should not just be talking without evidence. We have the evidence that he got something from the alliance with the president. He became the FCT minister. Some of the other members of that group became ambassadors. We could see. So he should prove. When Fayose brought the allegation, he also proved it. And then the government came out to say, we did not collect 50 billion, we got 30 billion.
4: Sometimes you wonder what Wike stands to gain from, you know, putting up all of these things. But of course, like you said, the previous dispensation, he get a ministerial appointment and might want to retain his position in the next coming cabinet. So he should please prove to us and stop. I think as a matured leader also, you need to sort of weigh the things you say, how they destabilize the polity. But again, we need his proof.
0: All right. On Monday, there was a concert that happened in Ibadan. It was a political concert, if you like. Hello, good morning.
6: Good morning, sir.
0: Thank you for joining me.
6: Oladipo Olule from Jokeri of Ibadan.
0: Welcome.
6: You see, personally, all this financial acquisition among the politicians, I don't always attach any importance to it. Because I believe that they always use that one to demarket themselves, especially during a electoral campaign. And personally, I do believe in what each and every one of them has in stock for the masses. Then on Wike, I just try to rationalize it that he made that statement of 50 billion naira in respect of what Ayodele Fayose said. He made that mistake of attaching it to airport. He was talking about that of Ayodele Fayose, that the federal government gave the Oyo State governor 50 billion naira. That is what he was saying. He made the mistake. That is what he was. He's not talking about the airport.
0: Thank you. All right. So you are trying to explain to us what Wike meant by what he said.
4: Are you in his head?
0: I mean, that's what we do. Let's see. Who is here? Hello. Good morning.
7: Hello. Good morning, Luashio.
0: Good morning, sir.
7: Yeah, this is Akimoto Jure.
0: Akimoto Jure, welcome.
7: Good morning. Yeah. You have said it. If truly federal government gave government the market, that 50 billion. Evidence. Those are I find also show us the evidence. So on petrol subsidy, I've said it before now, and I'm going to say it again. If president will not do something about the plight of Nigeria, because this fuel subsidy is one that is costing 90% of suffering of Nigeria, the effect of the price cut across every thread of our living, daily living. If the president will not do something about that, let them return the subsidy, because we do not even see any difference. When he told you this is issue, and when it was not removed, he said that Governor Hala has enough money to spare. Does this show in the life of Nigeria? What's the difference? When he told you this was removed, when it was not, our life is not been better off. So the president cannot return subsidy. I want to say it again. Let them do something. Don't want panicking. Let them, there are so many things that you can do. That's already in fact in transportation. There are so many things that you can do that we look at the price of the electricity now. In our area here, nobody get nothing less than 40,000 naira. I don't want us to be paying that amount of money. Everything now has been levied. Everything that we are doing has not been levied. Everything is now taxed. And the president is I don't think the president is scared about us.
0: Okay. Thank you very much. Thank you very much. I have to go for another break now because the time is 7 o'clock. But I just want to quickly put this in, two things. Dangote Market has cut petrol price as crude falls. The reduction was recorded in the latest depot price report published by petroleumprice.ng, with the biggest adjustments in Lagos, where several operators cut their petrol price by 20 naira or 24 naira. Why are you like that? They should have cut the price. People are not happy about
4: we
0: it.
4: Need, we need.
0: By 20 or 20 naira and some
4: places. No, and that's why naira. The NDC proposition has to be clearly laid out. They have to come with more clarity, because I hear them talking about government investing in refinery, and that is something we know that government has failed at. Seriously.
0: Okay. All right. There was... that was a program on Ibadan on Monday. The Punch reports that hundreds of APC supporters from 33 local government area of the state defected to the APM during what they call the Boye Nation / Jaff Movement mega concert led by Akande at Lekan Salami Adabasugba Stadium, Ibadan. Adelabu, however, said Akande's defection, rally, statements and political activities were entirely personal to him and should not be attributed to him, stressing that Akande could no longer speak for or represent him. The former minister said, "I remain a member of the APC and have no intention of leaving the party. My disagreement with aspect of the Oyo governorship nomination process is about the process and the need for transparency and legitimacy, and not an excuse to abandon the party. I will not betray President Bola Tinubu, whom I regard as my political mentor and benefactor, abandon the party that provided me the opportunity to serve."
4: Clearly stated, Mr. Adelabu. And really, well done. It's the political season. Everybody's up to grab what can benefit them. So, APM, well done. We are looking forward to see what you people have in the offering for the state.
0: All right. We'll take a break, but please respond to these stories on Facebook. I'll be back to read your comments. Just stay with us.

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1: 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Who will become Nigeria's next Kellogg Superstar? 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

0: thank you for being there. Still splash 10585, your integrity station. I'll still take some calls. But I want Juwaka to also weigh in on the story around the president's absence and the vice president, you know, being also away. I saw one video yesterday where Akpabio was making a statement about it, and I'd like to just give you an insight into it.
1: An impression. I am the first to correct an impression. I am the Senate President and Chairman of National Assembly.
2: We know you, sir.
1: By your grace, the grace of God, and the support of President Bola Ahmed Tinubu, I am not the acting president. Because the president is still in power. The president is on a working leave. So there is no absence in Aso Rock. What he cannot do here is doing abroad. The other day he was with President Macron on a state visit discussing bilaterals to bring things back to Nigeria. And then because he could not make it to UNGA, United Nations General Assembly, his vice president went. There is no vacancy. People who are talking are just talking. I'm the only person, as chairman of National Assembly, that can speak the voice of National Assembly and say there is vacancy and there will be vacancy. Right now, there is no vacancy. Asiwaju Bola Ahmed Tinubu is still in power. And he is still running the affairs of Nigeria. Nigeria has become, the world has become a global village. You can give instruction even from the internet, anything. So why are people complaining? The people that are complaining are like people who are drinking water and saying, give me toothpick. The water is all over my teeth. They don't know what to say. Your Excellency, the President is very proud of you and sends his greetings to you.
0: So you heard him. He's saying that, why are we complaining? The President is on a working vacation. So that he's still working, and there is no lacuna of power in us.
3: For someone with a background in the legal profession, Akpabio himself seems to be the one with water in his teeth and picking his teeth. How do we have the first three citizens of the country in a space of 2-3 weeks away from the country, and we do not know who is acting on behalf of leadership?
0: They said he's still calling the shot. Does he have to be in Aso Rock before he could call the shot? Can he call the shot?
3: It's just basically constitutional that once the president, even when he's on leave, he should actually put an official laid down procedure for decisions to be taken. There are myriads of issues in Nigeria that there should never be a lacuna in governance, in leadership, and delivering to Nigerians. We are in a state, probably because they don't understand that this country is serious business enough. And that's why Akpabio can be gesticulating and jocularly, you know, talking about issues of running day-to-day affairs of Nigeria as a nation, as somebody is in power. Not that somebody is ensuring that the nation is functioning and running effectively.
0: Okay. But by the way, I don't know whether you saw the video. Akpabio was also, you know, caught on camera saying this.

0: I did supplications. I prayed not just for the president, not just for myself, the vice president, and all members of the Senate and National Assembly and the Federal Executive Council. I prayed for Nigeria as a whole. And I also prayed against insecurity, that God should free us from insecurity. I prayed against banditry. I prayed against terrorism. And it might look funny, but it's the truth. Because in our own religion, we believe that unless God protects the house, the watchmen watch in vain. And so I decided to take this slight pilgrimage, a spiritual journey, to pray for Nigeria.
1: So, probably went to Italy, went to Rome to pray for Nigeria, pray against insecurity.
2: I hope he also prayed against incompetence, bad governance.
1: Against incompetence?
2: Yes, bad governance.
1: Is that what you wanted to pray about? Is that what you wanted to pray about? You wanted to pray about incompetence?
2: Yes.
1: But he's praying for Nigeria?
2: No.
1: 706-9493-1000. I'd like to take one or two calls there. Then I'll also take some of your comments right here. 706-9493-1000. Let's take one or two calls here. If you call me now, I'll put you on radio. Hello, good morning.
3: Yeah. Good morning, that's your name, Madam Demoket. I picked you. Now, on the transmission of power, you see, this thing happened during Yaradua when he traveled for without transmitting the power. He now invoked that section, section 145 of the Constitution, subsection 2. That where the president leave the country without transmitting the power after 21 days, then it can trigger a constitutional duty of the National Assembly to legally speak and make resolution to make the vice president the acting president. So as it is now, it has actually triggered part of the Constitution. And look at this, the man spoken, the man of the National Assembly is the one. Why? Because they are standing. This is the problem we have. Constitutional matter, we are taking it with levity. Things that we're supposed to do that is right, constitutional, we are putting it aside because of sentiment, because it is our party. This should not be the issue of a party something. It should be issue of constitution. You have left the country. The constitution says, once you are leaving for a break, a leave, either leave of absence or medical something, you have to transmit power. And where you don't transmit, then they wait until after 21 days. This has happened, but nothing was done. This is not right enough to my own. The way I can view it.
1: Okay.
3: Thank you.
1: Thank you. Only from your own perspective, that's the way you said it. But some other persons see it differently, especially in interpreting the law. The governor, minister, and the president in this matter can be trusted. That's Ian Dabiola Lawley on Facebook, and said, if these two can work against their own former party for Tinubu to be president, then I won't trust anything from them, he said. That's Ian Dabiola Lawley. Bugawari was saying, good morning. On weakest assertions, he who asserts should prove and provide evidence. Fauci provided evidence the other time, so Wike should do so too. But even if it is true, Tinubu gave Makinde Nigerian money to upgrade the airport belonging to Nigerians and not the airport belonging to either Tinubu or Makinde. Is Makinde the Minister of the Aviation? Wike should provide enough evidence to prove his case. Until then, the case is closed. That's according to Gbege Abolariwa. Adebiyi Lukman Olusola said, Mr. Akinola, you've made a very valid point. It's a different thing for these issues to exist and people voting along the issues. Largely, our elections are not influenced by real issues, he said. And I think I've taken in Nyobog Anthony. He said, good morning. Oluwaseun Wike should prove his claims by showing Nigerians is evidence. And Olari, what did you say, Larry? Good morning. You said today is your birthday. I wish you all the best in life and prosperity. Happy birthday, Olari. What did you say, Larry? Thank you for coming up on our Facebook stream. Ario Olubisi says president is on a working leave and need not hand over. There's a difference between being on working leave and not being able to perform his duty in case of sickness or other issues. So why all this noise? Ario Olubisi Bobby. All right, the noise is about people exercising their right to speak about issues in Nigeria. Mr. President is in France discussing bilateral relations with President Macron, while President Macron himself is at the UN General Assembly advocating for what he believes will benefit his country. Meanwhile, our Senate President is defending our President for being absent from his official duties for over 21 days. What a shameful state of affairs. A country where those in leadership are more concerned with defending the indefensible than with accountability and the responsibilities of public office. That's Wale Anishulowo. Engineer Ezocha Emmanuel White says, good morning, Chair and Madam Jumoke. In all honesty, I've not seen how the removal of subsidy has helped this nation since time immemorial. I mean, since 1999, he said, the earliest this nation returns to production rather than consumption, the better for every one of us. I have never supported the removal of subsidy. It should be returned completely. Lubatan, may God lead our leaders right, and thanks for the wonderful job you are doing. Thank you very much. God bless you too. Good morning to you in the studio. That's come from Samson Ademuagun. We're in the 21st century, and we shouldn't be behaving like a drunkard. He said, how can you be alleging someone without fact and figures? That's coming from Samson Ademuagun there. Let me take this call. Hello, good morning.
4: Good morning, sir.
1: Thank you for joining us, sir.
4: This is Lucky Arabo calling from Ibadan.
1: Mr. Arabo, welcome.
4: Greetings to everyone in the house. The last time I made comment on your program, you didn't get me precisely, sir. I was not attacking or abusing Aliko Dangote as a person. I was only speaking on the manner in which the business is being run to the detriment of we Nigerians. That pattern is not helping Nigerians. It's just like the petrol itself, the crude oil itself. If you ask me, is it a blessing to Nigeria that we have this abundant crude oil, or is it a curse? Because ordinarily, you will see that ever since crude oil was discovered in Nigeria, every other source of income that we are thriving very well, like the cocoa, granite, and every other thing that was good for Nigeria, you know, went down the drain, and only petrol. And today, it's like we are suffering seriously. That is what I meant when I was talking about, you know, Dangote refinery being a cost to Nigeria, because we are not enjoying it.
1: Thank you so much.
4: So I wasn't attacking him as a person.
1: Okay. Thank you very much.
4: Yeah.
1: All right. Thank you so much. Let's see if I can just do this person. Hello, good morning.
5: Hello, actually. The question I want to ask is that somebody said he's on the working leave. That as president, can you sign a bill outside the country? If you said you are having a working leave, can you be signing it? Every Wednesday, there is always a best meeting where you approve, go get and sign it up. Can you be doing the meeting outside the country? So there are a lot of things that you can't do, and I don't believe that there is any work there. Something like working leave. If you are going, you are going for a leave. Look at Oyo State, for example. When the governor was going, he handed over, he transmitted the power.
1: Okay.
5: That's how it's supposed to be.
1: All right.
5: So they should come and land governor.
1: Thank you very much for that. All right, Femaiti, good morning to you.
6: Good morning to you.
1: How are you today?
6: I'm fine. I just want to say that as of this moment in time, the president is not in the nation. The vice is not in the nation. The Senate president said he went
1: back
6: to Rome. Is he back?
1: He went to pray for Nigeria.
6: Okay, yeah, he's back. Yeah. So the Senate president is, God bless Nigeria. Did they actually transmit the power officially to the Senate president, or is the cabals that are...
1: You heard from the chairman of the Senate, of the National Assembly. He said that there's no vacancy in Asurong. The president is still working.
6: Working from home. We have a virtual president. He's working virtually.
1: Okay. Response Bank is up next.
6: Yeah, and, absolutely. Now focus on the Super Eagles of Nigeria. Mm. The camp is bubbling, even though there is one player that has a bad habit of coming last into the...
1: Osimhen?
6: No, Osimhen. Osimhen has that habit. Two players actually have that habit. One of them is not available, Osimhen.
1: Okay.
6: The other guy is once again going to be the last to enter camp. I don't know why some... even if he has a teammate that are playing the same team, his teammate will arrive before him and he will still arrive last.
1: They always say that if you are big, when you are big...
6: It's not even that big.
1: Okay. When you are big, you are large. All right, Sports Bank is up next. I'll be back at 8 o'clock. Good morning.

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0: All right, let's take you through the important headlines first. 2027 AFCON qualifiers. Indeed, Chukwueze joined Super Eagles teammates in camp for Madagascar Guinea-Bissau games. You want to find out the player that Femaiti was talking about? You know, with that interesting habit, just stick around. 48 nations set for battle as qualifiers get underway. Still talking about AFCON 2027. Nigerian referee Abdusalam named for FIFA Under 17 World Cup. That's a good move there. NFL funds reform advocacy demands 8 years of financial records from former president. And in the NPFL, Kano calls for support as embattled Enyimba Sick season reviver. It's a very good Wednesday morning. Slightly wet here in the city of Ibadan, but we love it that way. It's 26 minutes before 8 o'clock, and it's time for Sports Bang. This day, the 23rd day in the month of September, year 2026. Arteta agrees new deal with champions Arsenal. Sign him up for life. I mean, he's done wonders at the Emirates. My name is Tunde Olawo. Of course, Femaiti is here. Femi Akinsho, good morning. How are you?
1: Good morning to you today. Good morning to our esteemed listener. Pleasure to be back here this beautiful Wednesday morning. A lot to talk about. A bit of good news. Finally, you know, usually we come with, you know, somehow, you know, lamentations about our Nigerian referees, especially when continental or international assignments are being doled out. But this time we've got good news coming from our referees. And you see, that just shows that if we fix what is at home, it will reflect internationally. One thing we have been able to confirm in the last one or two seasons is the fact that officiating in the NPFL has improved. We have had referees being sanctioned, we have had referees being suspended, and generally officiating has improved, and that's as trickled. Now we have our officials officiating AFCON qualifiers, officiating on the 17th World Cup. That's huge. That's an that's a FIFA tournament. So I believe it won't be long. In fact, the next African Cup of Nations, I think in 2028, I expect a Nigerian official to be there, probably for the first time in quite a while.
0: I love the sound of that. Wilfred Ndidi and Samuel Chukwueze are the latest arrivals to the Super Eagles camp ahead of the 2027 African Cup of Nations qualifiers with Madagascar and Guinea-Bissau. With the arrival of Ndidi and Chukwueze, the number of Super Eagles players in camp is now 23. Also, all 23 players took part in the team's first training session ahead of the match day one encounter, which is against Madagascar. The Super Eagles have never lost or conceded a single goal against them in the AFCON qualifiers. In the previous four encounters, the Super Eagles have won three and drawn one, scoring 5 goals without conceding. However, Madagascar defeated the three-time African champions 2-0 in their final group stage clash at the 2019 AFCON in Egypt. Both teams advanced from the group stage. So looking at the 23 guys in camp, we have Samuel Moses, who is now some sort of a veteran in the team. Echo Adams, Taiwo Awoniyi, Isaac James, Emmanuel Fernandez, Benjamin Fredericks, Moses Ozo, George Ilenikena, Arthur Nkoko is also there. Alex Wobe is there. Semi Ajayi. Calvin Bossy. Big Calvin Bossy. Big strong. let me just add reliable. Ola Aina, Adewola Lukman, Bright Osai, Samuel, Chibuke Naiwu, Wawu, Tolu Arokodare there. Bruno Yemachi, Rafael Onyedika, Frank Onyeka, Wilfred Ndidi, Samuel Chukwueze. Well, don't think for a minute that that Chippa United guy won't be around. Stanley
1: Nwabali.
0: But meanwhile, the road to the 2027 AFCON enters a decisive phase this week as 48 nations begin their group stage qualification for the tournament to be hosted jointly by Kenya, Tanzania, and Uganda. I hope they will be ready because of CAF President Mutepe earlier this week talked about the need for their infrastructures to be ready. And when you hear things like that, barely a year to go. the alarm bell should be ringing.
1: Absolutely. We have been on edge, actually, concerning these three nations. Definitely, Africa is bubbling because for the first time in a very, very, very long while, East Africa is set to host the entire continent. So we are really excited to...
0: Your agenda is agendaing. I mean, the last time I could hear you say, no more Morocco, no more Morocco.
1: Let it go around. Let's give all that. I mean, whichever stadia is being prepared to host this tournament, after the tournament, if they can maintain it, it's there. So
0: what if it's not ready?
1: They'll be ready. Let's put them under some pressure. It will be ready. We are happy, but then there's also been doubts about whether it will be ready before the 2028 tournament begins. But the fact is, the nation keeps assuring us that they will be ready. I mean, it's three nations. Even if one of them is not ready, we can manage the remaining two. But then I don't think all three nations will fail. FIFA President Musepe has also... He kept assuring us that, look, we are not having any backup. It's either, these three nations or these three nations. So I believe that they'll be ready.
0: Okay. I align my belief with yours. Chadian referee Alhaji Alu Muhammad has been appointed to officiate the AFCON qualifying clash between Nigeria and Madagascar. That game is coming up this Friday, September 25, right here in Nigeria. At the next of champions, Goswell Akpabio International Stadium. Meanwhile, Nigerian referee Kasimu Abdusalam has been selected by FIFA to officiate at the 2026 FIFA Under 17 World Cup in Qatar. Abdusalam is among the 81 match officials appointed for the tournament, which will run from November 19 to December 13. The young referee is one of four central referees selected from Africa.

0: some initiative. Well, I seem to have an idea of
1: who this person is. I mean, there's only one. Amaju, Mr. Bilateral Agreement.
0: Call his name in full. Amaju
1: Melvin Pinnick.
0: Well, a lot of money being bandied here.
1: But one thing is he had money before the NFF. That doesn't mean that they shouldn't look at, you know, what he did, you know, while he was NFF president. But I think Amaju Pinnick must probably be a billionaire even ever before he became NFF president. But still, let them look into it. According to the report, he bought a house in UK for £700,000, and it was cash. That's suspicious, actually. But then, still, Amaju Pinnick is one of the richest guys in Nigerian football long before he became our NFF president. But still, look into him. Absolutely.
0: You know, at some point, he was the chairman of Delta Sports Commission. And literally was functioning as the FA chairman and the commissioner for sports.
1: For sports.
0: Essentially the chairman of Warri Wolves. I mean, his close association with the governor Emmanuel Duan, who says a lot. We need to take a break on Sportbank. We're live on our Facebook fan page, Splash FM 105.5 Ibadan. 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

0: All right, great to have you back on this exciting edition of Sports Bang this morning. A quick reminder that the exciting World of Kasha is up and running as usual. And of course, these days, you know, in the season of Ember Winning Gala, is more winners, more money. Do you want to, you know, stand a chance of winning 50,000 naira this morning on Kasha? Well, now is the time to start playing. Start playing, keep playing, get playing. Use the code *347*1004*1#. It will system will ask of you how many tickets you intend to buy. Remember, if you play today, you can win today. And you also stand a chance of winning in the big cash pot, which is on Friday. And then next Wednesday, exactly a week from now, is September 30. That is, you know, the independence cash pot. You know, it's like a day before independence. So about, you know, making people smile. So, I mean, good times are here. In the world of cash, it's all good news. It's all smiles. It's all excitement. So, once again, the code is *347*1004*1#*#*1004*1#. Or you can play via the website. It's the same. It goes into the same draw. www.kasha.ng. www.kasha.ng. Kasha is spelled K-A-S-H-E. Now, let's come back home. Enyimba Chairman, the great Papilo Kanu Nwankwo has appealed for support from the club supporters following the team's poor run of form this season. The People's Elephants were stunned 1-0 by newcomers Interlagos at Enyimba International Stadium Aba on Sunday. They've lost all three league matches this season, sitting bottom of the log. The nine-time champions also managed to maintain their top-flight status on the final day of last season. So that is a club in crisis.
1: Absolutely. I saw that statement, and what I didn't see is him mentioning anything about putting their house in order, reconciling between whoever is aggrieved, between the sporting director, the club management and all that.
0: He said he will get it right.
1: Yeah, I hope they do, because the supporters will always support. I mean, Manchester United fans are still buying tickets despite, you know, having lost three games, the same number of games, by the way, that Enyimba also have lost this season. So the supporters will always support, but the most important thing is that they get their house in order so that the supporters don't get weary at some point. The game tonight is a must win. Whatever happens, they have to get that first win in Aba tonight.
0: Well, Kaka Jude Adimati says, Fumaiti, how did you know he was a billionaire before he became NFL president? Well, that name you call him, I may not be able to mention it on air. He said that guy will give us dry bread to eat for camp.
1: We didn't use this money to fund Nigerian football, I don't understand.
0: Oroje, Ogoe Juma, I hope I got that right. Omaji is the brother to former Delta State governor's wife, even before he's from a wealthy, very wealthy and influential family from Delta State. Okay. Adeboji Yusuf Oladimeji, good job. Thank you very much for your comment this morning. Well, how about we catch up with the BBC at this time for the BBC Premier League updates. When we return, okay, I need some time to be able to quickly get that on board. Meanwhile, testimony should be joining us right now. Okay, I think we have it ready and set to go. The BBC Premier League update.
2: BBC Premier League update from the home of Premier League football.
3: Hello, I'm Lindsay Alder at the BBC Sports Centre. Mikel Arteta has agreed an improved new contract with Premier League champions Arsenal. There is no confirmation over the length of it, but it will take him into at least his 10th year at the club. The BBC's senior football correspondent Sammy Mockbell says he's building a legacy there.
4: I think this season they're Premier League favourites. If he can go on to retain the title and maybe finally win the Champions League for the club, he will go down as already at such an early stage of his managerial career, he will go down as a genuine Premier League icon, in my opinion, because of the work that he's done at that club.
3: Kylian Mbappe has revealed how close he came to joining Liverpool in 2016, saying he went against the advice of his mother, who fell in love with Anfield. The France and Real Madrid striker said the Reds tried to sign him at 18 while he was playing for Monaco. Former Liverpool boss Jurgen Klopp said the club laid on a private jet and food for Mbappe and his family in an attempt to woo him before he eventually joined Paris Saint-Germain. And both Manchester City and Arsenal featured in the first night of this season's Women's Champions League. City recovered from 2-0 down to draw 2-2 at Bayern Munich. Meanwhile, Arsenal beat Danish side HB Køge 1-0, but needed a 93rd-minute penalty to do it. Defender Steph Catley says it was a tricky match.
5: Champions League, you know, every game we go into it, it's going to be tough. We know that. I think, you know, credit to them. I thought they defended really well. They had a really clear game plan. They executed it. They have good players. And we did everything we could to break them down and to try and score goals. And it came very, very late, but it did come and we were able to get 3 points. So it's important.
3: For more football news from the BBC, go to bbc.com/football.
2: BBC Premier League update from the home of Premier League football.

0: Well, you know, looking at the statement from Nwankwo Kanu, the chairman of AIMBA, there's a part where he said a win can be a propeller. By the way, there are midweek games in the MPFL. Shooting Stars in Ibadan will also be playing against Katsina United. So all the fans of Sutin, get out there and back the team. Now, taking from that, one moment can also be a propeller.
1: Yeah.
0: The same Mikel Arteta that many Arsenal fans at some point last season were already wondering if this guy was good enough, having spent about 7 years at the club. But then again, things turned. City maybe helped them, you know, by capitulating, you know, when nobody expected them to. They won the league. They got to the final of the Champions League. Took only an unlucky penalty miss for them. And now, Arteta is the biggest thing at the Emirates.
1: Sometimes
0: bigger than any player.
1: No, absolutely. Sometimes it's a thin line, actually, between success and absolute failure. If he had failed to win the Premier League last season, no matter how good the team he had built was, he was going to be fired. But then, you know, and he almost was at the edge of it. I mean, especially after that Bournemouth loss, you know. But then coming back from that and, you know, still managing to keep the title and get into the Champions League final has given him a new lease of life. So, yeah, sometimes there is a thin line between success and failure. And maybe other clubs, especially like Manchester United, whose fingers are always on the trigger every time, who are quick to quickly pull the trigger firing a manager, should learn that sometimes they just need a little bit of more time.
0: Testimony, good morning. How are you?
2: Yeah, good morning. I'm fine.
0: Okay, let's talk about Mikel Arteta and Arsenal. It looks like a perfect match right now.
2: Well, looking at how long he has been there and the length of time they give to him, it's actually a very perfect match. And since Arsene Wenger is also the first manager to take them to the Champions League final, although Unai Emery took them to an European, the Europa League final, he actually lost to Chelsea 4-1. So you can actually say this is a trend their coach followed, just get to the final, and that is it for the club, and he has done it for them as well. So he has paid his dues. Arsene Wenger took them 20 years ago, he got to the final, and Arteta has paid it as well, taking them to the final 20 years ago. So you can actually say 20 years after, so you can actually say he's done what Arsene Wenger did for them, and he's gotten them to the final. Maybe that's over the line they needed.
0: Do you think he's the best manager in England right now, aside from the fact that he won the league?
2: Yeah, in England, I think he's the best with everything he's done for us now. The team he has built with and the caliber of coaches right there in the league, I think he's the best. The coaches right there, they are not as experienced as he is in the Premier League. So you can actually say he's the best. He has won the Premier League.
0: There's a certain David Moyes. Maybe not as good enough. Maybe not as good.
2: Well,
0: certainly more experienced.
2: Yeah, more experienced, but I don't think
1: but
2: he is.
1: But David Moyes, still, with all his experience, has not won the Premier League, you know. With about three, and he has coached about three clubs.
0: Is it not experience we are counting? Are we counting success?
2: was David Moyes not the one to replace Alex Ferguson?
1: Yes, that was
0: the chosen one.
2: The claim chosen one.
1: He coached Everton, Manchester United, and Sunderland in the Premier League. He has never won the Premier League before, so
2: Arteta can actually take his flowers. He has been the best right there at the English Premier League after Pep Guardiola.
1: No, don't mention Pep. Pep Guardiola is done, gone. Don't. Well, when you say after, that you mean you're still making him
2: like when he's left, when he has gone, yeah. So Arteta has stepped into that shoes. He can now bully the Premier League teams now and take charge of it all.
0: Well, he couldn't bully Brighton over the weekend.
2: Well, you don't actually expect Arsenal to win their league games.
0: Yeah, but
2: games
0: you don't
2: like
0: expect them to be bullied there because they were bullied.
1: They were
0: that
1: bullied.
0: Game.
1: It was not just about losing. You know, I said on Monday evening that, you know, it's not about, oh, they just scored one goal and they defended and defended and defended and then they ran away with it. You know, it was, you know, proper pummeling.
2: It's just one of those games. These people are also human. They'll let you know that.
0: Hello, good morning. Yes, sir. My name is Tunde. I'm calling from Splash FM.
3: My name is Kapil.
0: All right. The way you sighed, it felt like you knew I was calling. Did you play cash?
3: Yeah, yes, sir.
0: Okay. You've won 50,000 naira this morning.
3: Thank you, sir.
0: Congratulations to you. You won it. I mean, it's not a gift from me. You played, and it's your luck, so you have won. We'll reach out to you after the program. All right, you have a wonderful day, sir. Okay, we have to go right now for my team.
1: Well, the player I was talking about is Maduka Okoye. He needs to do better. He needs to learn to get to camp early. He's the only player we're waiting for, by the way, in the camp of the Super Eagles of Nigeria.
0: It's not like he will start him, so...
1: I was hoping he would start because in the absence of Nwabali, he was the first choice goalkeeper. But with this lateness now...
0: Nwabali is not absent.
1: Yeah, Nwabali is back in goal on Friday.
0: So maybe that explains why...
1: Itso just took a rest there. Look, I know that I'll be on the bench anyway.
0: Nothing is as unfair as being a second choice goalkeeper. Maybe that's something we'll talk about someday. Thank you for my team.
1: Always a pleasure to be here.
0: Of course, testimony. Thank you.
2: Always a pleasure.
0: Thank you all for listening. 3 o'clock later this afternoon, we'll be back here on Just Football. Thank you, Boston. Allow your day. My name is Tunde Olawuwo. Bye.
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0: Good morning again. 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Welcoming you to the conversation, the second part of the program. September 28th is a World Rabies Day for 2026. And under the global theme, Stronger Together. And so our conversation this morning will be taking a dive into conversations around the World Rabies Day. There are diseases we fear because they are difficult to treat. There are diseases we fear because they spread rapidly. And then there is rabies, a disease that presents us with a particularly disturbing paradox. Last year, when we had the conversation about it, I was highly enlightened, and I was told that it is almost entirely preventable. Yet, once the clinical symptoms appear, it is virtually always fatal. And that is a fact that we need to handle very well. So today, this morning, we're going to go again looking through the issues around rabies, a viral disease that affects the central nervous system and is transmitted mainly through the saliva of an infected animal. So that's what we want to look at today. So we'll be asking different kind of questions. The tragedy of rabies is not simply that it kills, it's that we already know how to stop it, and yet it kills. That's a tragedy for me. And do you know that Oyo State has Oyo State Dog Law 2020? Do you have an idea that there is a dog law in Oyo State which requires annual vaccination of dogs and prohibits dogs from roaming freely? But are we implementing that law? That will be our conversation today on the program, World Rabies Day. And I have guests in the studio who will be helping me. Are we doing enough to prevent rabies? Do ordinary Nigerians know exactly what to do within minutes of being bitten by a suspected rabid animal? Can someone in the rural community in Oyo State readily obtain the treatment needed to prevent rabies after exposure? And perhaps most importantly, who carries responsibility when the systems designed to protect both animals and humans fail? What do you also know about One Health? That's equally very important this morning. So this morning we're asking what Stronger Together should mean in practical terms for your state, for Nigeria, and for you listening to the program this morning. With us, Professor Ogenetega Eyarefe.
1: Yes.
0: The Southwest Coordinator, Small Animal Veterinary Association of Nigeria, and Dr. Oduwole Favor, yes, a member of the Nigerian Veterinary Medical Association, Oyo State Branch. We have the third guest. I'll bring him on as we continue, but let's start from Prof. Prof, good morning and welcome to the program.
1: Good morning. Glad to be here.
0: Good to see you. Yep. Dr. Favor, how are you today?
2: I'm very well. Good morning.
0: Good morning, and we're happy to have you as well.
2: Thank you very much.
0: All right, so I'll start from Prof. Prof, yeah. Take us through basically the World Rabies Day. Why do you celebrate the World Rabies Day?
1: Yeah, the World Rabies Day is very important to us because of the fatality of rabies. Mm. Rabies have been a challenge to the world as a whole, and every year we celebrate this to enlighten the population of the world about the importance of rabies and the need to prevent rabies, since it cannot be cured when individuals are infected with the virus. So the World Rabies Day is a kind of a kind of program put together to enlighten the whole population of the world about rabies.
0: Okay.
1: And to just help people prevent it.
0: Good. So the enlightenment.
1: Yes.
0: Before I go for a break, growing up, most of us associate rabies to an attack from a mad dog, you know, quote unquote. Mm-hmm. But take us through it. What exactly happens when rabies virus enters a human body? And I like to understand, why does this disease become almost impossible to treat when the symptoms begin to come out?
1: Well, the issue here is that when a rabid dog bites an individual or bites any other animal, for that matter, the virus has affinity for the neurologic system. So with that, it causes inflammation of the brain and the central nervous system as a whole, and they result into clinical signs that cannot be cured and ultimately result in the death of the patient. So usually when a person is bitten by a rabid dog, it's important we try to prevent the virus from establishing itself in the system. And that preliminary type of preventive measures is important. Mm. And that is what we emphasize. Mm. For instance, there is need for washing of the site of bites with water and detergent for about 15 minutes. And then the person should then present his or herself to a medical practitioner or to the nearest medical center for a kind of pre-exposure vaccination to prevent establishment of the virus. So the most important thing is to prevent establishment of the virus, which obviously has affinity for the central nervous system.
0: Okay, so Prof, yes. I would have loved to come to her, but because of these importance of what you just mentioned, you talked about washing of the site of bite for almost 15 minutes.
1: Yes.
0: I'd like to know how, because when you say washing, people probably will not know how to properly or correctly wash it. I remember during COVID, they taught us how to wash our hands, you know. It was interesting to me that they said you wash this way, but sometime before you just pour water on it and just wash the hand and leave. But how do we wash that bite space?
1: The interesting thing is that when a rabid dog bites, the virus is transmitted through the saliva.
0: Mm.
1: So that place must be properly scrubbed.
0: Okay.
1: Properly scrubbed. And scrubbed with a detergent. The main essence of it is to just ensure that the virus do not gain entry into the body. And as much as possible, if the virus do not gain entry into the body, the possibility of establishment of the virus is remote.
0: Okay. So with that washing is purposely for preventing the establishment of the virus.
1: Exactly.
0: In that point of bite. Yes. Now let me come to Dr. Favor. Dr. Favor, WHO estimates that about 10,000 Nigerians, die annually because of this incident. Are we truly reporting it, or we are underreporting in your practice?
2: Well, I think most times we report these cases because when dog bites like that, most times people try to reach out to the veterinarians to find out what actually happened. And so we try to guide them on what to do next as regards the trying to prevent it from occurring. But in local areas, like in the rural areas whereby there are no veterinarians to quickly reach out to, you might not really get to have that report being recorded. So that's just like the challenges that we actually face. But to a large extent, most times, especially in the urban areas, people try to report them to the cases to their veterinarians, or because a lot of people actually are veterinarians that are taking care of their pets. And even in the environment, once there is a dog moving freely, I've had several calls from people calling me to just say they saw a dog moving freely. And so they try to quickly report it. But that might not just be the case in the rural areas, but most times they report these cases.
0: Okay, so I want to, the animal in the center of this conversation is dog.
2: Yes.
0: And we need to focus a bit about it on it now. What is important in taking care of your dog to avoid them becoming rabid? Take us through it. For those of us who have a dog, what are we supposed to do to ensure that our dog does not become rabid?
2: Yes, thank you very much. So the most important thing is actually to vaccinate. Once you're able to vaccinate your dog from between 3 months to 6 months, you're actually making sure that that dog is able to prevent rabies from actually coming or attacking their immune system. And another thing that we try to emphasize is, if you go to all these our rural environments, we try to enlighten them that even though the dogs are moving freely, we try to encourage them to vaccinate these dogs, because vaccination is just the key point. Once you're able to vaccinate your dog, the tendency of the dog coming down with rabies is very slim. But if you do not vaccinate, you are just exposing the dog. And most times, a lot of people say, I do not take my dog outside, so there's no need for the vaccine. But that's not the truth about the matter. If you're not even taking your dog outside, bats move freely. And bats is one of the carriers of this virus. Mm. So if bat comes to your bat has actually been in my compound before, and my dog killed it. So if that bat actually had rabies, and my dog is not prevented against rabies, I just exposed my dog to rabies. Mm. So that's why it's important that we should actually vaccinate all our dogs and not leave in anyone out. Either they are inside or outside or in the streets or in the... Even the hunting dogs, we should actually vaccinate every one of them.
0: Even the hunting...
2: Yes. Yes, we should.
0: Our lucky.
2: Yeah. Yes.
3: They are the main thing.
2: Yes, especially them.
3: Yes.
2: We should vaccinate, especially them.
0: Yes. Yeah. But is the enlightenment that is it that entrenched amongst the rural area in such a way that they understand that you just said now? Because I feel like you say it in Yoruba, you know, that those who have those dogs must find a way to get them vaccinated.
2: Yeah, exactly. Really, the enlightenment is something that we're not there yet, but we're trying. Because a lot of times they have some. Can I call it like superstitious belief that they don't vaccinate dogs that are hunting dogs?
0: Mm.
2: So trying to encourage those people to vaccinate is actually difficult, but we try to tell them why it's important for them to be vaccinated. A lot of people are trying to go to this rural environment to talk to them about rabies. And it just requires for them to be able to accept it. It's another thing for you to give an information. It's another thing for you to accept it. So that is why this kind of program is here, to tell people the more why it's important for them to vaccinate their dogs.
0: Baja Ibanje Loki, Jeriro. Urukoto, Ibanje, Oyoku, Aja Babere, Oyoku Babere, Ajesara. Oyo come ba di dibulugi ti won ko dibulugi le be yo ba o ye ka ja yin o gba bere aje sara. All right, let me come to one critical issue before I go for the break. This stray dog problem. Do we still have it in your state? Emi ma ri aja ni tao. I still see dogs on the street roaming. I mean, it was one concert we had last year, a lot, you know. I still see them. And I mean, are we doing enough? We even have a law in the States, but are we doing enough to stop stray dogs? Yes, Prof.
1: Yeah, just before I answer that question, there's the economic dimension of vaccination, which we really have to lay emphasis on. The economic dimension, most people in the rural area don't want to spend money for vaccination.
0: Mm.
1: And that is why we are giving free anti-rabies vaccination, as a way of encouraging them and also preventing rabies as a disease. Right now, in this campaign, we are vaccinating a lot of dogs freely. And I think those in the rural environment should take advantage of this. That's a key point, because most people, because of the current situation, economic situation, don't want to spend money to vaccinate their dogs. But we are encouraging them to spend the money. However, in this campaign, we are going to vaccinate the dogs freely. Thank you.
0: Okay. Maybe you now answer the question when we come back after the break. And also, I'm told that there are designated places in the state where they can get this free vaccination.
2: Yes.
0: All of it, don't worry, Ofembe. I'll be back in a moment to stay with us.
2: Thank you.
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0: thank you for being with us. Thank you very much for, you know, keeping time and being here. Prince Igwe Sani, I love this statement. He said, dogs' lives matter. Mm. That's what he puts in here. Dogs' lives matter. All right, thank you. You can make comments. You can also ask questions if you want. We're live on Facebook, and you can be part of the discussion. We're talking about the World Rabies Day. I have Professor of Companion Animal Medicine, Faculty of Veterinary Medicine, University of Ibadan, Professor Oludayo Homobowale.
1: Olutayo.
0: Okay, sorry, my handle. Olutayo Omobowale, welcome, sir.
2: Prof. Thank you very much.
0: How are you doing today?
2: I'm very fine, thank you.
0: It's good to see you here.
2: Same here.
0: All right, let's get into the question I asked earlier, particularly when it comes to these sides where we can get. Prof. talked about you help people with free vaccination. Are there places where we can go?
3: There are places that you can actually go for these free vaccinations. So I'm going to be listing some of them out. We have Elpress Veterinary Clinic in Ido. We have Veterinary Clinic, Federal College of Animal Health, Mo Plantation, Apata. We have Akala Express, adjacent Farm Power. We're going to be having free vaccinations there. Then we have the local government secretariat, Onuara. Local government secretariat, Egbeda. Eruwa Veterinary Hospital, Eruwa. Isein Veterinary Center, Kara Oluwole Isein. We have Animal Hope Veterinary Hospital along Abolongo Prison Yard Road, Oriawo Oyo. Then, so those are the places that we're having. Then, before then, September 26th, the dog show is happening at UI, and they will also be giving vaccinations there too as well.
0: Okay, so in Ibadan here, they talked about Apata.
3: Yes, and Mokola Vet.
0: Yeah, okay, Mokola Vet as
3: well. Yes, Mokola Vet.
0: In Ibadan here, you can go to Akala Express adjacent Farm Power.
3: Yes.
0: If you are here, you can also go to Veterinary Clinic, Federal College of Animal Health, Mo Plantation.
3: Yes.
0: In Apata, in Ibadan here. You can go to those two places. If you are in Ido, you can go to Elpress Veterinary Clinic in Ido, and then in Onuara, local government area secretariat, you can go there. Are there dates to these free vaccination?
3: Yes, mostly it's going to be occurring September 28th, but for the Mo Plantation on, they are doing it September 29th and September 30th.
0: Okay.
3: So those are the dates that they are going to be having the vaccinations.
0: Okay. For Mo Plantation,
3: yes.
0: September 29th and 30th.
3: Yes.
0: For the others, September 28th.
3: But UI is September 26th.
0: Okay. The dog show is taking place when?
3: Inside UI.
0: Okay.
3: Yeah.
0: All right. So if you have questions, you can ask. We'll like to, because I think somebody's on this line. Let's see if we can. You can call 0706-949-3000 if you want to ask questions about the World Rabies Days, the dogs, and what they need to do. Now, how accessible are rabies vaccines and post-exposure prophylaxis in your state? I'd like Professor Mobowale to intervene in these. Are they accessible? And if they are not, what are the gaps in availability? And also, affordability. I'm particular about those two.
4: Okay, thank you very much. Well, for animals, vaccines for rabies are easily accessible. You can get your dog vaccinated when you go to any veterinary clinic. But if the question is about humans, well, I can tell you that post-exposure prophylaxis is also available, but you won't get it in just any pharmacy. Many of the top pharmacies have it. I can't be mentioning their names here, but many of the top pharmacies have it. Well, it can be very expensive, and it is not a one-shot treatment once somebody is exposed.
0: Explain it. It is expensive. And then it's not just one shot.
4: It's not just one shot.
0: How many shots?
4: Several shots. The medical doctors
0: know.
4: But this is what we always tell people. If you are occupationally exposed, like we veterinarians, we know we are occupationally exposed. Every year we take one single shot which is the same vaccine, and it is the pre-exposure vaccine. Just take one shot, and you are good for the next 1 year. But if that shot is not taken, and that person that is occupationally exposed is now beaten by a suspected rabid dog, then that person has to go through the whole process. The person has to go through the whole process. And that is the reason why veterinarians and human doctors work together on a One Health basis to ensure that this disease is tackled and eradicated.
0: So how about dog breeders? What would you say to them in this situation? Because I would say they are occupationally exposed.
4: Yeah. Not, you see, dog breeders are occupationally exposed, and I believe any responsible dog breeder will vaccinate his dog.
0: Yeah. Mm. And do they have to also take the jab too for themselves?
4: Yeah. Well, if they feel like they can. But the thing is, if you have your dog and you vaccinate your dog, you know you are covered. But for people like us, I vaccinate my dog, but the dog I'm treating in the clinic might come unvaccinated, might come already incubating the disease, but not showing signs yet. Yeah. So that is what makes us occupationally exposed. And it is the same thing for people who work with animals, people who work in zoological gardens, people who deal with wildlife. A lot of them, once they are warm-blooded animals, they can carry this virus and they can transmit it. So anybody that has contact with animals, not just their own animals, animals should be vaccinated.
0: I want to go to One Health, but before I go to One Health, I like to spread this. Just one simple question. Apart from dogs, are there other animals that could infect humans with, you know, rabies?
4: Sure. There are several. Dr. Favor mentioned bats. Bats will come to your house uninvited.
0: So bats carries the virus.
1: They are host to the virus.
4: They carry the virus. Okay. And there are so many wildlife species, foxes. You know, they carry
0: cats
4: too. Cats can carry the virus too. But, you know, in this part of the world, people deal more
0: with dogs.
4: With dogs. Unfortunately, the innocent dog has carried a bad name because of rabies.
1: But the cat population is also...
3: Is increasing.
0: So
3: we encourage people to vaccinate their cats.
0: Cats should be vaccinated as well.
1: Yes, cats are also vaccinated. Or should be vaccinated.
0: Against this
4: rabies.
1: They are usually vaccinated.
0: Oh, okay. Yes. So, Prof, One Health, what does it mean for people probably who are just not familiar with the concept of One Health?
5: There is something we all need to understand, that animals and human beings exist in the same ecosystem.
0: Absolutely.
5: We breathe the same air, we drink the same from the same water source or sources, and also we interact in the same environment. So a concerted approach to disease management, with the understanding that disease can flow from animals to human beings and vice versa. So One Health approach is a philosophy to tackling disease by all concerned. Veterinarian, human medics, and others. So in One Health, we consider the environment, we consider the personnel, we consider all entities in the ecosystem coming out with a front to taking care of disease. So for instance, the case of rabies, human medics are involved. Veterinarians are involved, government is involved, and all NGOs are involved. And we are working together to ensure that this disease is nipped at the bud and prevented from spreading. That is what One Health is about. In a simplified form.
0: Okay, I'll go back to Professor Obo Ali, and this is me asking you about your state. if you were to assess our state rabies control system today, you know, I mentioned our dog law 2020. I don't even know whether we implemented law or whether we use it. Where are the biggest gaps? Vaccination, surveillance, laboratory diagnosis, or public awareness, enforcement, treatment, or even coordination? I mean, if you had to do that assessment as a professor, where would you, how would you place your state?
4: Let me say that as a staff of the University of Ibadan, when it comes to UI, I know what we do. But when it comes to Oyo State as Oyo State of Nigeria, don't let me speak for the state. I could be saying what is wrong. But one thing I can say is that...
0: You live in Oyo State, though.
4: I live in Oyo State.
0: You see what is happening, though.
4: But I don't, like... I live in Oyo State, in Ibadan, in my space in Ibadan. Aha. But what I can really say is this. Government might be doing, you know, a lot, but we citizens of the state need to do more. You know, I mentioned something last year. I'll say it again. Private organizations, what are they doing? And when I mentioned it, you said I should sponsor. I remember you said I should sponsor a session. Okay. You know, let me start from when I was young. We knew about rabies, but we didn't know so much about how to prevent it. Until I got to vet school, and incidentally, my supervisor, Professor Helen Nottage, she did a lot on rabies. She discovered a lot about rabies. So I had no choice but to know much about rabies. So we have done so much work, but I wouldn't really say that the information we have has been stepped down to the people enough. Not because we as researchers are not doing well or government is not doing well, but how many people in the community know about this? Let me quickly give you this information before you, you know, go to another person to answer questions. Several times, to let you understand that many people don't know about this disease in particular. That's why the fact that government makes the doctors, the vaccines available. When dogs bite people, we had a rural outpost then. When people get bitten by dogs, they will carry the person to us in the vet clinic. That this person has been bitten. And time is of essence.
0: So wait, somebody's bitten by a dog.
4: Yes, they carry the person to a vet hospital.
0: Ah, is vet doctor?
4: Because they believe that rabies. They believe that rabies is a disease of dogs. That's a misconception. They believe that rabies is a disease of dogs. So when a dog bites a person, to prevent that disease of dogs, so carry the person to the doctor of dogs.
0: Teaching dogs.
4: Which is wrong. But over time, we've been telling people, when a stray dog bites anybody, or any dog you don't know the history, bites anybody, immediately get your detergent. Water, not the kind of washing you wash after you go to the toilet. No, you wash, you scrub the place vigorously. And what are you trying to do? You're trying to dislodge the virus from that site as much as possible. Then we know something. As deadly as that virus is, it is very weak. So whatever remains on the bite wound will die. But you want to ensure that in case some of the viruses have escaped to target the nerve cells, you quickly rush the person to the human hospital and they will do something to prevent the virus from establishing itself. But you have done the very first thing.
0: Okay, the right thing.
4: The right thing.
0: Someone is asking a question here, but I want to reemphasize something. The fact that we need to know what to do.
4: Okay. Mm-hmm.
0: when this happens,
4: okay,
0: and we've talked about washing and how to wash,
4: yes,
0: and also that once you're done with washing, do I need to tie it or something?
4: Don't tie.
0: Okay.
4: Once you wash, wash and be very, very satisfied that you have washed, as in vigorous washing.
0: Scrubbing,
4: as if this person's life
0: depends
4: on this wash.
0: And then we will take the person to the hospital.
4: The human hospital, not the vet hospital.
0: Human hospital. It's not dog hospital.
4: Or cat or lion hospital.
0: Human hospital. That's the right place to take.
4: That's the right place to take the
0: person to.
4: Exactly.
0: That's very important. That I love the fact that we established that. Somebody is asking here, madam, because I'm coming to you. Said, please, Michael Oshola, please, what date is the free vaccination at Egbeda local government? And maybe we should again tell them where they can go.
3: Okay. So for Egbeda local government, it's still September 28th.
0: Okay.
3: So the local government secretariat, Egbeda, that's where they'll be
0: having
3: the vaccination.
0: That's all right. So please go to Egbeda local government secretariat on September 28th.
3: Which is Monday. Next week Monday.
0: So go there for the vaccination. Now, I want us to talk about

0: calm, then it can get to the furious stage whereby the person start, that is that manifestation where we see them backing.
1: So it's true that people
0: yes, it happened. That's at the late
1: that human beings will be backing like dogs.
0: Yes.
1: Because of rabies.
0: It happens most times like that. So that is why we always emphasize that immediately you should just don't assume. Don't say, okay, it's just a bite. I've washed it. Let me just overlook it. And another mistake people make is they just give tetanus injection and that's all. I've had several cases of people saying, oh, they went to the health center and they gave them tetanus injection and they said they're fine. Please, if you go to the health center, insist on the vaccine. If they don't have it, you can go to a good pharmacy, buy, and go there. Don't assume that tetanus injection is the solution. It's different. Tetanus will handle differently. The rabies vaccine will handle differently. So that's why it's important that when you start noticing that you've been bitten by a dog and you're having a flu, like you're having fever and everything coming into your system, just go to the hospital. But most times it's better to prevent it, because when that happens, when you start seeing these signs, the tendency for recovery is actually slim.
2: It's already too late.
3: Yes. As we talk of being beaten by a dog, we have to be specific, a rabid dog.
1: Rabid dog, yeah.
3: Because you can be beaten by any dog. If this dog has been vaccinated, first of all, we have to distinguish between a dog, a bite by a rabid dog, and a provocative bite. For instance, a dog is eating and you go to pull his plate. The dog will feel you want to eat his food. The dog can give you a bite. And that's a provocative bite. That's not bite by a rabid dog. So we have to distinguish between a stray dog. Usually, one of the signs of rabies is this aggression. Unprovoked aggression. A dog can jump from the bush, bite you, and run away. That is a suspected rabid dog. For that, you have to do the immediate thing and alert the veterinarian, because that dog must be captured. We have to dart the dog, isolate that dog. Within 10 days of isolation, you will start seeing manifestation of evidence of rabies. And that will also help in the care for the person that have been bitten, so that the person take the full doses of the vaccine after exposure. So that is the case.
1: Okay, thank you. 08-0706-9493000 if you want to ask a question. And I'd like to take the question. If you have, you can call. If you also want to engage us here. I'm told that, someone is on this line. Let's see. Hello, good morning.
4: Good morning, sir.
1: Good morning, sir.
4: Good morning, sir, Mr. Chiu, and good morning, Prof. and his entourage.
3: Thank you. Good morning.
4: We are discussing a very good topic. I'm a medical doctor. My question.
1: Let them know your name, even though I know. Tell us your name.
4: My name is Dr. Adebayo.
1: Welcome, Dr. Adebayo.
4: My question is, what is the law implication or punishment for anybody that has a dog? The dog is not vaccinated, and the dog bites someone, and the person dies. What is the punishment for people that owns those kind of drugs?
1: Okay.
4: My suggestion is, can you do maybe social media, maybe some pictures of that people can go and vaccinate their dogs, and people can share it among WhatsApp, different social media handles, Facebook and things like that. Okay. But not everybody will be listening to this discussion this morning. Thank you.
1: Thank you very much. All right. Prof, you want to answer?
3: Yes. Well, right now we may not be able to say that there's a law guiding that if you have a dog, the dog is not vaccinated, and the dog bites somebody, you are going to spend so years in the prison, or whatever, I think we have to do something about that, at least as a kind of caution, so that everybody will be have a sense of responsibility to taking care of their dogs. However, right now we don't have any law about that. So we'll step forward on that. What we are doing right now is to encourage everyone, because dogs are companion animals.
1: Mm-hmm.
3: And as companion animals, they play key roles in our social lives. And we should be interested in their health. And as a matter of interest, the dogs should be vaccinated and let them live their lives. So what we are doing right now is encouraging everyone. There are many literate that feel that their dogs should not be vaccinated because the dogs live in the house and they are not exposed to the community. But as my colleague have rightly said, the bats can gain entrance into your house. Your dog can kill the bats.
1: Mm-hmm.
3: The bat can somehow infect your dog. And when the bat infects your dog, you will be the next target because you live with your dog in the house.
1: Right. Hello, someone is here.
2: Hello, good morning.
1: Hello, good morning.
2: Yeah, my name is Austin.
1: Austin, welcome.
2: Yeah, I'm calling from Challenge.
1: Okay, Austin.
2: Yeah. Please, I want to ask a question from the doctors in the house, in the studio. Hello?
1: Go ahead, Austin, but your radio is interfering. Go ahead, but move away from your radio.
2: Please, hold on. Let me turn it down, please. Can you hear me, please? Can you hear me?
1: Clearly now. Better.
2: All right. I have an Eskimo dog. And I think about 3 weeks ago, the dog was on heat, or 2 weeks ago, it was on heat. So I had a friend. I do vaccinate my dogs myself, though. So, but that day, I couldn't. So I had to call a friend, which I use his own dog for meeting. He also vaccinates a dog. So I sent him money for vaccination. He went with the dog. That was on a Sunday. So on Monday, I went to him. Have you vaccinated the dog? He said, yes. Let me see the card. He just skipped me. So on Wednesday, I went for the card and I got the card. And I saw that he did not vaccinate this dog, but he tore another sticker of DAPPL vaccine from another pet card and stick it to my own pet card. Now, when I went through it, I saw that, number one, this vaccine was produced 2023 and expired 2025. That is number one. Number two, it's an old sticker from the DAPPL, and which I saw a sign of gum stick to it. So when I confronted him, he said, yes, that he did it, but he never knew that it was his brother that went to do this thing. The brother, he just tried to scam everything around. And this dog was mates. After they had the meeting and everything, the dog has mates for now. Now, after this week,
1: you have to make it snappy because my time is really fast spent. Quickly, what do you want us to do now?
2: So I want to know now, since he didn't vaccinate the dog, or if he vaccinated, it was an expired drug he used on the dog. What is the implications? What do I do to the guy himself in person?
1: Okay.
2: What do you do inside the dog?
5: Thank you. Let me talk about that. Number one, you said you vaccinate your dog by yourself. That is against the law, because vaccines are biologics.
1: Yeah.
5: They are to be handled by veterinarians alone, and people under their supervision. The reason is because what you have in the vaccine, if not properly handled, it can go on to now become a problem, not only for you, for the rest of the world. So you that use the vaccine by yourself, the person that sold it to you, and your friend that used the expired vaccine, you are committing a crime. The only problem we have in this country is there are laws, but they are hardly enforced. But when somebody really wants to enforce the laws, then you discover that you've really done something wrong. So I will advise you, approach a qualified veterinary doctor to vaccinate your dog afresh.
1: Properly. Thank you very much, everyone. We will have to close it here. But before I go, two things that I quickly want to do. You can contact Dr. Bolaji Olauma on 0806-8677-625. Dr. Bolaji Olauma 0806-867-7625, the chairman, Nigerian Veterinary Medical Association, Oyo State Branch. I'd like to thank the Nigerian Veterinary Medical Association, Oyo State Branch, for coming again this year. I mean, thank you for coming. I talked about Oyo State dog law. You know, in that law, that liability when a dog attacks someone,
6: yeah.
1: In that law, and the provision is that when a dog attacks and injures an outsider or unsuspecting visitor, the dog owner is responsible for the victim's medical expenses,
7: yeah.
6: Uh-huh.
1: Subject to the circumstances specified in the law.
7: Okay.
1: There's also a fine, you know, for people who are also into this. But now, let me thank you all for being part of the program. You've heard everything. You can go to our Facebook and get more of this information right there. I'd like to thank Professor Yarefe for coming. Thank you, Prof.
7: Thank you very much.
1: I'd like to thank Dr. Favor.
6: Thank you so much.
1: And Professor Mobowale, thank you as well for being
5: here. You're welcome.
1: I thank you all for listening. May Nigerians survive. Take care of your dogs and ensure that they are vaccinated. I'm Oluwaseun Makinola. Good morning.
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2: 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Who will become Nigeria's next Kellogg Superstar? 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
9: 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Who will become Nigeria's next Kellogg Superstar? 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
4: 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You feel enter our website, www.cashier.ng. Remember, say cash here. Now for only those people, we don't enter 18 years old. And now all your state getting bored. 9 licenses. 30 cash here. No, 30 cash.

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0: 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Welcome to the largest convergence of environmentalists in Oyo State, the Oyo Waste Summit. In commemoration of World Cleanup Day, we invite you to the third edition focused on food waste and their packaging materials. Njem pe idoti le so yin doloro be ba mojuto. E wa ko ba se ntoju ayika wa, lo awon idoti agbegbe fun mere mere paapa julo, aje ko nje ni Oyo Waste Summit 3.0. E darapo mo wa ni 23rd September 2026 from 9 a.m. at Trenchard Hall, University of Ibadan. Day 1 features plenary session, student waste innovation, magazine unveiling, eco faji and exhibition. On the second day, ema ko awon idoti ikeyin, tire ni o, aso ni o, paper, pali, snail shell, car plastic and so on for rewards during our buyback program on the 24th September at Amphitheater Adamasiba. 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
7: Praise the Lord. Time of Liberation from Yomiremi Adefisayo Ministry is back on the air on Splash FM Radio 105.5 every Friday at 8 p.m. to 8:30 p.m. Join us to hear undiluted and unpolluted Word of God from the throne of grace from His anointed servant, Dr. Yomiremi Adefisayo. God bless you in Jesus Christ's name. Amen. Jesus is Lord forever.
8: 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Ije mo pe idoti le so yin doloro be ba mojuto. 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E darapo mo wa ni 23rd September 2026 from 9 a.m. at Trenchard Hall, University of Ibadan. Day one features plenary session, student waste innovation, magazine unveiling, eco faji and exhibition. On the second day, Emma Kwangwe Doti Kenyi, Taya New, Asho New, Pepa, Bali, Snail Shell, Car Plastic and so on for rewards during our buyback program on the 24th September at Amphitheater at Damasiba. 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
4: 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Jesus is waiting for you.
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0: A very good afternoon to you. Here is the 1 p.m. news from Splash 105.5 FM, the Integrity Station. I am Ibukun Oluwa Olagunji. First, the news headlines. CBN cuts interest rates to 23% in surprise shift towards growth. Nigerian Navy vows to sustain four-year zero piracy record. U.S.-Iran hold first talk since June after Trump's annihilation threat. FIFA picks Nigerian referee Abdusalam for under 17 World Cup assignment. Now, the news in details. The Central Bank of Nigeria, CBN, has cut its benchmark interest rate by 350 basis points to 23.0%, marking a significant shift in monetary policy as easing inflationary pressures gives policy makers room to support economic growth and credit expansion. According to the CBN Governor Olayemi Adoso, the decision was announced at the end of the Monetary Policy Committee's MPC two-day meeting in Abuja. The MPC reduced the monetary policy rate, MPR, from 26.5% to 23%, its first major easing move after an aggressive tightening cycle that had pushed borrowing costs to record levels in a bid to curb inflation and stabilize the naira.
1: The committee therefore considered a reset of the MPR and recalibration of the corridor appropriate to better align the monetary policy implementation framework with market realities. We are coming from a place where confidence had been lost in the bank and in the country, and that was manifested very clearly from the confidence that was lost in our currency.
0: Stepping away from that, the Nigerian Midstream and Downstream Petroleum Regulatory Authority, NMDPRA, has warned petrol station operators against under-dispensing petroleum products, saying persistent or serious violations could lead to the revocation of their licenses. The authority disclosed this in Abuja, saying it had observed incidents of under-dispensing at retail outlets nationwide. The NMDPRA Executive Director of Distribution Systems, Storage and Retailing Infrastructure, Ogugo Okoha, described the practice as a serious breach of customer trust that will not be tolerated.
2: We've inspected three filling stations. In the first one, everything seemed within the margin of error. In the second station, four pumps were under dispensing, and so we sealed those four pumps. Here we are today in the third retail outlets, and unfortunately and regrettably, many of the pumps are under dispensing, and so we have sealed the station today. Not the pump, we have sealed the retail outlets, and we want this to be a warning to every retail outlet that the authority will not sit back and allow any business take advantage of Nigerians. So this is a final warning we have issued today, an industry circular to every operator, that we are strengthening our surveillance. Our field offices have been alerted to go around retail outlets nationwide and to ensure that nobody takes advantage of law-abiding Nigerians. And so this station is just an example of what we're doing across the country.
0: Back to the Pacific State now. Oyo State Governor Seyi Makinde has dismissed as untrue the reports that he got 50 billion naira from the president for the expansion of the Ibadan International Airport. Governor Makinde who spoke while addressing supporters at the Makinde Dora 2027 presidential town hall meeting in Katsina yesterday, said the Oyo State government did not receive any 50 billion naira from the federal government, adding that the expansion of the Ladoke Akintola International Airport Ibadan was fully funded by the state government. The clarification followed a statement reportedly made by the Federal Capital Territory FCT Minister Nyesom Wike during an interview in which he claimed that President Bola Tinubu had settled for Oyo State with 50 billion naira for the reconstruction of the airport. Also, a statement by Special Advisor to the Governor on Media, Dr. Sulaiman Olariwaju, the federal government's approval for the airport project was granted on the condition that it would be undertaken at no cost to the federal government. Olariwaju said the state government had fully financed the airport's transformation in line with the federal government's approval. The Nigerian Navy has vowed to sustain the country's four-year record of zero reported piracy incident in its territorial waters while strengthening operations against emerging threats in the maritime domain. The Chief of Naval Staff, Vice Admiral Idi Aba, said this in Calabar at the graduation ceremony of participants of the Naval Warfare Course 10 at the Naval War College in Nigeria. Aba said the achievement reflected improved maritime security, stressing the persistent maritime domain awareness, credible presence at sea, regional cooperation, and timely response when necessary to sustain the gains. He said the achievement reflected improved maritime security and stressed the need for the Nigerian Navy to sustain its operational tempo against emerging threat in the nation's maritime domain. 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Turning to the phone scene now, top Iranian and U.S. officials have held talks at the United Nations in New York on a day when the U.S. leader said it would annihilate the Islamic Republic if the conflict went unresolved. No breakthrough has been reported from the meeting mediated by Qatar and involving Iran's foreign minister and the U.S. President Donald Trump's envoy, Steve Witkoff, the first since a June ceasefire unraveled. Witkoff said a round of discussions had been completed that they would hope will improve constructive and promising. The Iran repeated its demands for the U.S. to end its act of aggression. The U.S. and Israel launched airstrikes on Iran on 28th February, and Iran responded by attacking Israel and U.S. bases in the Gulf and Arab Gulf allies of the U.S., as well as blocking the Strait of Hormuz. And Sulu said Nigeria, the World Health Organization, WHO, and the King Salman Humanitarian Aid and Relief Center, KS Relief, have earmarked $5.3 million to tackle cholera in the Lake Chad Basin. The WHO Regional Director for Africa, Dr. Mohamed Janabi, disclosed this that the agreement was signed on the margins of the 81st United Nations General Assembly UNGA 81 in New York, the United States. According to him, there is also a bilateral agreement to strengthen cholera preparedness and response across the Lake Chad Basin and support interventions in Cameroon, Chad, Mali, Niger, and Nigeria. Explained that the initiative will strengthen coordination among health authorities in the five countries while improving early detection of cholera outbreaks and enabling faster response to emergencies. And finally, the sport news for this afternoon. Nigerian referee Kasimu Abdusalam has been selected to officiate at the 2026 FIFA Under-17 World Cup. Abdusalam is one of the 81 officials selected to officiate at the competition that will take place in Qatar. The young arbiter is one of four center referees selected from Africa by FIFA for the annual tournament. Abdusalam officiated at the 2023 and 2026 editions of the Africa Under-17 Cup of Nations. Qatar will host the competition from November 19th to December 13th. And with that, we've come to the end of the news for this afternoon. But before we go, a recap of the news headlines. The Central Bank of Nigeria has cut interest rates to 23% in a surprise shift towards growth. The Nigerian Navy has vowed to sustain four-year zero piracy record. Outside Nigeria, we told you that U.S. and Iran have had first talks since June after Trump's annihilation threat. And from the world of sport, FIFA has picked Nigerian referee Abdesalam for Under-17 World Cup assignment. For more details on the news, you can visit our website on www.splashfm1055.com or simply follow us across all social media platforms, Facebook at SplashFM105.5 Ibadan, X and Instagram at SplashFM1055. 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The news editor is Tunde Olawuwo, assisted by Chinwe Churchill. I am Ibukunoluwa Olagunju. 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

0: the Ember Motors, them don't finally land up. Hey, time for your hustle to finally pay. Cashier, the ultimate money spinning machine. They take you to the next level for this Ember month, eh? With the Ember winning galore. First of all, make I let you know about the Independence Day Kasati. 66 people now you go chop a better money inside 1 week. Double winning cash pot safe day as a cashier. Go they make a new billionaire every Friday. 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You fit be the next millionaire on top of cashier. September 30. Now the special Independence cash pot. 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And you go loud pass a bazooka. 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No cash
1: 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Jesus is Lord forever.
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4: 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The controversies. The reactions. Miss anything? 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Kickoff time is 3 p.m. We'll keep you glued to your radio set for 1 hour. One whole hour. Discussing the round letter game of soccer. Wednesdays, just football. The sound of the whistle. Let the action begin.

0: 2 minutes gone past the hour of 3 p.m. Today, the 23rd day in the month of September 2026. And of course, another beautiful time to take you through the length and breadth of the world of football and bring to you all the latest and of course, all the best updates making the rounds in the ever exciting, ever bubbly, ever interesting, sometimes controversial world of football. And yes, it is an international break, or should I say the international break. The longest international break ever experienced mid-season. I hope you are buckled up because we're just starting, but in some way we have not even started yet. But whatever it is, by this weekend, in fact, by tomorrow, the games will begin. Talking about the UEFA Nations League, talking about the African Cup of Nations qualifiers, and maybe a couple of friendlies here and there for the South American and the Central American and the Oceanians and so on and so forth, and the Asians and so on and so forth. So whichever it is, well, it's a pleasure to welcome you to the show this afternoon. My name is Oluwafemi Akiosho. But of course, you can simply call me Femighty. And we're ready to dazzle you this afternoon. I've got my squad, my team in the studio, ready to fire on all cylinders. As I usually say, the baddest in the land. And we're ready for you. So what are we going to be talking about this afternoon? Well, quite a lot, actually. As a matter of fact, really praying that there is enough time. But before we get into that, let's confirm to you, as we usually say, there are three distinct ways for you to join to the show this afternoon. Maybe if you're already listening to us, you're already on one or two of those platforms. 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And of course, the third way to do that is by joining us on our Facebook fan page, Splash FM 105.5 Ibadan. That is on Facebook. But as I usually say that, the first medium, it's possible that you get to contribute on the show if there is enough time to open the phone lines. The second medium, which is the Radio Garden, there isn't much opportunity, in fact, no opportunity for you to join us. But I kid you not, the best way for you to contribute on the show and be sure that your contributions would be read is our Facebook fan page, because we put premium on our Facebook fan page. So go there now, like, share, comment. In fact, it's very important that you share and like, and of course also comment. Let us know your name, where you're joining us from, and of course, what you've got on your mind this afternoon. And I can assure you, as many as possible comment, I will take them. All right, let's introduce the guys in the studio this afternoon. We've got, Testimony Ayeni. We like to call him the Lami Yamal of the group, even though he's getting for himself a new name now, you know. He's sort of the Olote one of the crew now, or should I say the agenda general of the team. Good afternoon to you, Testimony. Yeah, great to have you here.
1: Yeah, good afternoon for MIT. Good afternoon to the guys in the studio, and good afternoon to our listener and viewer. It's a pleasure to be here this wonderful Wednesday afternoon. Well, the international break is here, but it does not stop us from cooking different things. And the first coach of the Premier League that comes to my mind is Mike Carrick. When you talk about matching the energy or maximizing the energy,
0: he's not in the relegation zone. He shouldn't be the first coach coming to your mind. The first coach coming to your mind should be the coach of the team at the bottom of the Premier League after spending about £400 million.
2: It's not your mind now.
1: Well,
0: it's agenda mind.
1: I was not going to explain. Maybe he was at the bottom of the table. I was just talking about how he has maximized his energy. Maybe a few weeks back, we saw a referee saying he was playing a game at the start of the match, he'll stay at the center box for about 15 minutes to see how long he's going to stay there. But Michael Carrick right now, he has played 5 matches, 5 points. His team has scored 8 goals and conceded 8 goals. When you look at it, that's consistency at his peak. And Xabi Alonso's Chelsea, last season they finished 10th. And this is in their 10th again on the Premier League table. Those are coaches with perfect consistency record.
2: Good afternoon. Season 9 end.
0: Okay. As I said, he's earning himself a new name. He may also earn himself a knock somewhere along the line, but then let's see how that goes. We also got Toby Akintola in the studio this afternoon. Good afternoon to you, Toby. Great to have you here.
3: Yeah, good afternoon, Femaiti. Good afternoon, guys in the studio. And good afternoon to our esteemed listener and viewers. It's a pleasure once again to talk basically football this lovely Wednesday afternoon. Well, international break is upon us. The Super Eagles of Nigeria are preparing for that important double-headed African Cup of Nations qualifier against Madagascar and of course Guinea-Bissau. Ordinarily, we are not supposed to even analyze the game against Madagascar and Guinea-Bissau, but history has taught us that you know, when you are playing against these small African teams,
0: you know, you I must said it be very careful. Let's the money. I said so, let's be worried.
3: All hands must be on deck, and I'm very sure that we're going to start the qualifiers on a good note tomorrow on Friday when we take on Madagascar.
0: Absolutely, and of course, last but not the least, we've got Dolapo, Titan Sports.
2: Hey,
0: that is how he likes to call. Titan, he likes to be called.
2: For the first time.
4: Well, good afternoon, sport lovers. Good afternoon to the sports crew. And well, I would like to start with testimony gave me an assist this morning. You know, he said a particular club, you know, wants to host a, or is going to a crusade is going to be hosted in a particular club's, you know, stadium. And then I think the club, it's part of what they need actually, because a lot of prayers and everything. So
0: we don't need prayers more than a certain.
4: I was not talking about any club. I didn't mention any club in particular.
0: How many stadia is going to host a crusade? Are you whining yourself?
1: If they can't fit,
0: I believe that crusade should be taken to the Tottenham Hotspur Stadium, because after spending about £400 million and still bottom of the Premier League table, there are some people who need that crusade.
4: But in all fairness,
1: first we need to start from the devil's den.
4: Yeah. But in all fairness, Femaiti.
0: Don't say anything again.
4: Let me finish my introduction. And then before.
0: No, why testimony was talking?
4: Before coming, someone was asking him, you know, testimony that he felt testimony is a Manchester United fan, and his reply was he's not used to suffering or something.
0: So moving on. We usually have limited time. It's introduction. You can't just moving on. Okay, we already got some comments on our Facebook fan page. Just keep them coming in. Splash FM 105.5 Ibadan. All right, let's start like this. This is the international break. And unfortunately, or maybe fortunately, depending on where you're examining from, there is something that feels like it has been, it has sort of eroded this particular international break, or it has blighted, if you want to say, this particular international break, and that is players pulling out for no particular reason. They are not exactly injured. I mean, at least of the 5 players that pulled out of the English national team assignment for this time, at least 2 of them that I know are not injured. They just feel that it serves their career better not to play for England. What has happened to these players? It used to be an absolute honor. Even if it's just a friendly game, it used to be an absolute honor to wear your country's badge. You used to see, you know, players shedding a tear when they are wearing their country's, you know, badge, and maybe the national anthem is being played. Whether it's a friendly or it's a meaningless game, just wearing the shirt and having a cap for your country used to be something these players look forward to. But somehow it feels like it has changed now.
3: Well, some of them are actually injured.
0: I know Declan Rice is not injured. So I know Cole Palmer is not injured.
3: You can't be too sure.
0: Did he slip and fall in his bed?
5: That's an official statement.
0: Because they both played 90 minutes.
3: It doesn't matter. Players play 90 minutes and then they are unavailable.
0: They sleep in the bedroom and fall and become injured.
3: Let me answer your question. Do you understand? Some of them are actually injured. Marcus Rashford is injured.
0: Yes,
3: he didn't finish the game over the weekend. Mm-hmm. There are players that play full 90 minutes and then
0: Livramento is always injured.
3: The next game they are not available. So I also think that there might have been discussions between the club and the national team, more like a gentleman's agreement.
0: But Thomas Tuchel doesn't seem to be happy about that.
3: He might not be happy, but again, I'm very sure for that to happen, there was discussion between the club and, of course, the national team. It's not possible for a player to just pull out without such discussions taking place.
0: Declan Rice needs rest, something of that sort.
3: So, but again, I also think that we should look at the better side. You know why?
0: What is the better
3: side? Players are pulling out, but it's an opportunity for other players to also play for the national team. So, for example, Morgan Gibbs-White.
0: Are you saying this is a good thing? That players no longer consider it, you know,
3: A player like Morgan Gibbs-White is in the England national team right now because Cole Palmer pulled out. That guy will not play for England.
0: A country is supposed to, how do I put it, make use of their best legs. Now, not so good legs.
3: Legs.
0: If he was so good, he would have been part of the initial squad. So, is a spare tire.
3: Okay.
0: Not so good legs that didn't meet the initial list.
3: I know the reason why you're asking this question.
0: Why am I asking?
3: Okay, let me answer you. For Declan Rice, For Declan Rice, he has played too many games for Arsenal in England. Even at the World Cup, he was struggling. You could tell that he was struggling.
0: But
3: for
0: that
3: England.
0: Doesn't mean that Mikel Arteta rest him. He has started every game this season. I'm talking about the Premier League. They have just been load managing him. So he will partner. They have just been shoveling his partner.
3: So of course,
0: you partner Luis Kelly.
3: That's the idea.
0: Why couldn't Arteta also give him a rest? He needed a rest so much.
3: You want him to play for England and get injured, right?
0: No. Not about getting injured.
3: So what's the point?
0: If Declan Rice needed a rest, Arsenal played five Premier League games, one Champions League game.
3: Okay.
0: He started all of them. Why couldn't Arteta give him rest in one of those games?
3: According to the
0: report, why do they have to wait until the international break for him to get rest?
3: In the red zone already. The guy is tired.
0: He was in the red zone against Brentford. Why did he start against Brighton?
3: Against Brighton?
0: If he was in the red zone, why did he start against
3: Brighton? He managed to start against Brighton.
0: Why did they manage to start him against Brighton? Is that not the reason why they got Bruno Fernandes?
4: Let me buttress your question. The thing is that, what if there's no international break now? Is Declan Rice going to be on the bench?
0: Would he have been benched in the next
4: game? Is he going to get that rest?
3: But Declan Rice is not even the only player that pulled out to.
0: You cannot independently verify
1: it. Well, you can say for Cole Palmer, there was a time past international break that he had injury in his room. He kicked
0: Did he kick something?
4: Yes, maybe something like that may have happened.
1: Maybe a relapse of that particular injury.
0: He played.
1: Maybe a relapse of that injury. Could have kicked another team. And Palmer, when the last international break, he was not called up to the World Cup. Why just calling him for a friendly match?
0: So are you saying Palmer is angry?
1: It could be.
4: Palmer, is Palmer angry? I think he had done similar thing beginning of last season also, the first international break. I think he was not called up or something, and then the following international break, he got called up and he didn't show. So maybe it's something we're recording for Palmer or something, but there's an official statement on this. He has minor injury.
0: Seriously, are people starting to, for the lack of better word, chop the eye of their country, which is something that we never get to see most of the time.
3: So
0: it
3: depends on the gravity and importance of that game. Do you understand? I mean, for example,
0: it's a Nations League game against the world champions. England is going to pay Spain. That's the biggest. But, that's the biggest game right now.
3: But it's also in the best.
0: It's not one Azerbaijan or San Marino. It's a game against Spain.
3: Looking at the three lands of England, they've got quality from the goalkeeping department to the attack. So they can always have players that come in for those first team players who decided to actually pull out of the national team. So it's not something extraordinary. I mean, Morgan Gibbs-White is a quality midfielder, replacing Kopama. Other guys have actually come in. Declan Rice has been replaced as well. I was just thinking, Madueke was not called. That's why the fact that some guys got injured.
4: Why should he not be called?
0: Why should you be
4: maybe England does not need a joker in the dressing room.
3: Okay,
4: let's
3: see what happens.
0: Okay, all right. And another thing we need to talk about quickly before we go for a commercial break. Let's leave the English, camp. Let's talk about the Nigerian Super Eagles of Nigeria. Maduka Okoye.
3: This is not the first.
0: The last man in through the door, especially if Osimhen is not right. If Osimhen is around, he's usually the last man in, you know.
3: I think Okoye is becoming a perennial latecomer.
0: Italy is not far from
3: this is not the first time.
0: Italy is not far from Nigeria.
3: You know, on Saturday we're saying that he should start against Madagascar.
0: Exactly. We're saying
3: because
0: that,
3: of course, Stanley Wabali has been out of the Super Eagles.
0: But now it's a no-brainer.
3: Definitely.
0: He's not in camp. I mean, I still contacted the Super Eagles.
3: Today is Wednesday. The game is on Friday.
0: He's not in camp
3: of
0: yet.
3: Of course, there is no way we'll start against Madagascar.
0: And we already have two goalkeepers in
3: so
0: camp.
3: So definitely Wabali will start ahead of Okonkwo. Definitely. So Wabali will be the first choice goalkeeper. I think he's not good enough. I think a concrete excuse must be given because it's not the first time that we'll be coming late to camp of the Super Eagles of Nigeria.
0: Testimony, in the past, the commitment of this young man to the Super Eagles of Nigeria has been called into question. Case in point, I think it was the last African Cup of Nations where he decided he didn't want to be called up, that staying with Udinese was more important. I think it was last African competition. Stay with Udinese was a bit better for him than coming to the African Cup of Nations for Nigeria. Is this a guy that we cannot rely on? And should we just start, planning towards, banking on just Otto Okoronkwo and Stanley Wabali? Because it seems not dependable.
1: Well, at first, I think he himself does not want us to rely on him, because when you look at the way he approached the Super Eagles, he picks it as, he knows he's coming as a backup, so he does not need to rush into the camp.
0: But it was the first choice the last time. Who says that though Wabali is back in, Wabali will just take the shirt
1: The last time, he actually came at least a little bit early to the camp.
0: Because he knew he was
1: going to be the first choice, but now he knows he's not
3: so
1: going to be the first
3: choice. So he's doing that intentionally, right?
1: So he's doing it intentionally, not just to come to sit on the bench, because he knows when you travel and go through the jet lag and everything, he's just going to come and be on the bench.
0: Should we stop calling this guy?
3: Maybe.
1: Well, what are the other options? Are we going to go back
0: we have Stanley Wabali. The third guy doesn't really matter. The third guy doesn't really
3: could be a good
1: but we've seen over the time that Eric Chell wants three goalkeepers on Grant.
3: Yeah.
1: Over time, he scored Francis Uzoa. He has scored Damas Obazugi.
0: Mm-hmm.
1: So he will need those.
0: He has scored this Adeleye.
1: Yeah, Adeleye. So, and the fact that.
0: Nigerian Onana.
1: Yeah, and the fact that Otto Okoronkwo, he has given him a chance to start in one of our friendlies.
3: Yes.
1: And Maduka Okoye has also started some games for us. So these are the. And the third guy. Stanley Wabali.
3: Stanley Wabali is
1: our main number one, so he needs this three experienced and to be there for us. We can't just push him out now. Going to
0: so she keep reverting Okoye, whether he comes last to the camp or I think there was even a time
3: but they need to talk to him now.
4: I think you are not professional enough if you are feeling okay, me going to the camp and the second choice or something, you writing yourself off before even going to the camp at all. So I feel he's not professional enough.
0: Honestly, if he was serious, I felt like the absence of Wabali made it open to everybody. I don't think Wabali coming back after 6 months absence in the Super Eagles of Nigeria would mean that he would just
3: like David Raya,
1: he could have thought Eric Chell might have been a coach like maybe Arteta or Nyasimon, because like Luis Da Fuente, because when you even no matter the time Onaisimon gets to the camp, he's going to be the first choice. And for Arteta, even if Havertz is injured all through the season, let him come back. He's going to beat Gyökeres. So you can actually compare to that type of thing.
0: All right, we're still broadcasting live on our Facebook front page. Let's get your thoughts concerning some of those things. And of course, we've got to go for a commercial break about now. When we come back from this break, we would shift attention and take a retrospective look at what has happened from the start of the season around the middle of August up until this very moment.
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6: 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If you don't leave something where you won't buy before, but can't they wait? They hope.

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4: Okay, welcome back from that break. And of course, this is still just football. All right, let's attend to your comments. But before we do that, while we're on break, we can now independently confirm that I give it, I mean, Maduka Okoye's last known location was
5: he's on vacation.
6: Probably his flight was delayed, so
4: So we can independently confirm that Maduka's last known location as of, I think, yesterday.
7: Yesterday, yeah.
4: Was Milan at a certain fashion show with Cardi B.
6: Just say, you have to pick your ex.
4: So, Cardi B, Super Eagles, Cardi B, Super Eagles.
6: What did you say?
4: What would you do?
6: If you reach your
4: backup,
6: Super Eagles, and backup.
4: But this is your fatherland, you know.
6: Okay.
4: Can we not go for it? Let's move on. Okay, let's attend to your messages. Solade from Toronto, Canada. Greetings to you, Femaiti and the crew. Thank you so much, Oladipupo Oladejo. And Toby Daniel says, good afternoon, Femaiti and the guys. APC or PDP? I said, these people, they feel like they always want to put us in trouble. Why wouldn't it? APC or PDP campaign can't stop the Ballon d'Or campaign that is going on between Mbappe and Yamal.
6: Okay.
4: The next one for them to promise us good roads. Please, I want you to talk, to guys to talk about Teslim Balogun. Is the stadium ready? It looks ready. But we have to find out if CAF has certified it ready. It's not about what we see.
7: Yeah.
4: It's about what CAF says. Even when we thought the Lagos Alamy Stadium was ready, CAF said
7: no,
4: not good enough. So
7: yeah,
4: we have to wait until CAF reviews their list of approved stadium or stadia in Nigeria, and they add the Teslim Balogun Stadium. Until then, we just assume that it's not ready yet. Online Cash Afar says, good afternoon, guys. But Boyo testimony and the other guy, what to commot Femaiti shirt this afternoon. Opening the show by bantering the anchors, as in we'll do some reforms. We have to do some reforms on you. You should not be allowed to banter the anchor. It should be, we'll start having bylaws. And one of bylaw number one,
5: take notes.
4: Cannot banter the anchor. You can banter any other person.
5: Take notes.
4: But the anchor. Obimiki says, Tommy, why are you always defending us now? Why? The way your adrenaline rise every time Arsenal is mentioned, the fact is the clarifiers have been played if Arsenal has USCL match today. It's simple, no need of defending hero. Okay. All right. Ajetu Mobi says, banter edition today. Instead of Palmer to play for England to experience Europe competition this season, knowing fully well Chelsea would ever play Europe this
5: season. That one enter.
4: Nice one. Online Casper says Maduka Okoye is not ready to take his chances and become Super Eagles first choice. And Wabali just got a way back into the first team. I don't blame those players who pull out of national team assignment, but the FA of those national team who can't make the bold call of punishing them. Well, just as we have said, Maduka Okoye is busy.
5: He's busy, yeah.
4: Let's just put it that way. Yeah, he's
5: doing some things important.
4: He's quite occupied at the moment.
5: Yeah.
4: This call you are trying to make is not available. This line you are trying to call is not available.
6: You can try it later.
4: Okay, all right. Let's move on the show, and of course, let's move on to our next talking point now. We had a couple of match days. I mean, from the 21st of August right to last weekend, we had a couple of match days and, you know, performances from several teams from Europe. So what I want you to do right about now is rate the performance of your team. How well, how average, how bad do you think your team have performed since the start of the season? If you had to rate the performance from number 1 to 10, number 1 being the lowest and 10 being the highest, 5 being average, how would you rate your team so far this season? So be it Manchester United, Manchester City, Arsenal, Chelsea, Barcelona, Inter Milan, AC Milan, name it. Rate your team's performance so far this season out of 10. 10 being the highest, number 1 being the lowest, and 5 being average. How would you rate your team so far this season? All right, guys, let's talk about the rating of some of those teams, especially their performances this season. Let's start with Chelsea. you say?
5: Why are you starting with Chelsea?
4: Dem Shegwani.
5: Okay, start with Chelsea, but don't start with me.
4: Dem, whatever. Dem Shegwani. So let's start with Chelsea. How would you rate Chelsea's performances this season? Please put into consideration the one Brighton that Arsenal couldn't.
5: Yeah, yeah, yeah.
4: So before,
5: Brighton didn't.
4: So before. Calm down, you to calm down.
5: We are together now, don't worry.
4: So before you say their defense is not good, they beat Brighton.
7: Yeah,
4: which some people didn't beat.
7: Mm, but they have lost 2 Premier League games already.
4: Mm.
5: Mm.
7: Yeah, they lost to Arsenal, and they lost to Brentford.
4: Mm. Yeah.
7: And
4: but they didn't lose to Brighton.
7: It doesn't matter. They've lost 2 matches.
5: Because they have
7: 7 points, I guess. Yeah.
5: Yeah. Yeah.
7: Yeah. 7 points from possible 15.
5: Yeah.
7: That's not good enough for a team like Chelsea. But I think their performance so far this season in the Premier League has been average. You cannot say that they have been poor. No.
4: How would you rate them over 10?
7: I think 5/10. I mean, that would be
4: bang average.
7: Yeah, average. I mean, they've been average. They've lost 2 games. They've won they've won.
4: I mean, Chelsea 10th on the table.
5: They
7: lost 2-1.
4: Scored 10 goals, considered 12. They are minus 2.
7: So the best attack in the Premier League.
4: They played 5.
5: They are not the best attack.
7: They have the best attack in the Premier League.
4: Played 5, won 2, drew 1, lost 2.
7: That's the definition of average now.
4: Mm.
7: 5/10.
4: 5/10.
6: I'll give them 6.
4: He will talk last because we know that he's biased.
6: I'll give them 6 because a new coach just come bringing a new philosophy into the team, the system, 3 at the back. When you can actually say there's a bright light and coming from record. Xabi Alonso won his first game with Leverkusen 3-2. Won his first game with Chelsea 3-2. So there's a bright light. Chelsea can still win the league. An average.
4: DJ Mike. Give me the
6: best. I'm giving them a 6.
4: Okay.
7: This one's a private
4: chef.
5: So yeah, I would give them, let me add 0.5 to that 5 here. Mm. Let me just give them 5.5. Their performance so far this season have been average, and then there's no how you have one of the best attacking trio in the league and then you keep in goals easily like that, and then I think their performances so far would just 5.5 here. I have nothing much to say. Everyone knows the problem already, so it's just giving in goals like give you and something like that. So yeah. 5.5.
4: All right, let's move over. Let's talk about Liverpool. How do you rate Liverpool so far this season?
7: Mm.
4: Played 5, 1-2, drew 3.
7: They are unbeaten.
4: Lost 0.
7: They are unbeaten.
4: But they have drawn 3.
7: They've got
4: 9 points. They are not doing well in the goal scoring. They scored 7, considered 4.
7: Well, I'll give them 7/10.
4: 7? Liverpool?
7: Yes, 7/10 because they have a new manager, Antoine Iraola.
4: They scored 7 goals in 5 games.
7: Of course, not bad, but I think Antoine Iraola is gradually getting the grip of that Liverpool team, and they defeated Ipswich Town 2-0 away from home some weeks ago, and then over the weekend a tough game against Brighton against Bournemouth at the Vitality Stadium. They got 3 points, and of course Alexander Isak has been getting the goals for them this season. 4 goals already in 5 matches. I think everything is going good for Liverpool, but I need they can do better. For Antoine Iraola, he knows that. I mean, they're not saying that Liverpool will win the Premier League title. They can win it, but they're not one of those teams that we're looking at. But if you look at what they have done so far, 7/10, I think they have been better than Chelsea.
4: Do you guys agree? Liverpool deserves 7.
5: No. 6/10, because if I'm not wrong,
4: so they are putting them just 0.5 ahead of Arsenal. Oh, sorry, ahead of.
5: If I'm not wrong, they are attacking 3. Yeah, maybe attacking 4. Yeah, if I'm not wrong, I think the amount they got them is maybe £450 million. If I'm not wrong, talking of Alexander Isak,
4: Kodigapo,
5: Bradley Bakula, and Florian Wirtz, so I feel they should be doing more in the attacking department.
4: 7 goals return is too small.
5: It's too small. £450 million. It's in La Liga. If
7: but look at the But look at the quality of opposition that they have faced. They faced Newcastle United.
5: Yeah.
7: They faced AFC Bournemouth. I mean, these are tough teams to
4: play.
7: They
4: also faced this switch. Even Manchester United, sorry to say, scored five against this switch. Why would you score two?
6: That's the
7: no.
4: That's no returns.
7: You play at no.
4: That's actually the only game United have won this season.
7: Liverpool went away to get that 3 points. You hosted Ipswich Town now.
4: No,
7: played at Old Trafford. Yes, they went away and they got 3 points. Yes. It was at Old Trafford, right?
6: Scored the first goal.
7: Yes, it was at Old Trafford. Yes, now. Liverpool went away and got it.
6: I actually rate Liverpool a 7 as well because I don't even think Iraola has the complete material in it.
7: Yes,
6: if look at Araujo coming from Barcelona to bench Frimpong at that right back position, you can actually see it says a lot about the team he has. So he has just been managing.
4: If you gave. And I'll start the testimony here. If you gave Manchester City, if you gave Liverpool 7, what would you give Manchester City then?
6: Well, Manchester City, I'll give them 9.
7: Yeah.
6: They're the best team in the Premier League.
7: 15 out of 15.
6: They are not struggling to get the goals. Even if they score one, they know how to keep it compact.
4: They didn't keep it compact against Sunderland.
8: But they kept it compact against United.
7: It could have been 10 over 10, but they are conceding too many goals as well.
6: And the way they're conceding.
7: They are.
4: Calm down. Let me give you the stats.
7: Okay.
4: They have considered 5 in the Premier League, 3 of whom came in the last game, which means before Sunderland, they only considered 2.
7: That's what I'm saying.
4: So are they considering too much, actually? Unless you are just judging them with the Sunderland.
8: If you are to follow Toby's trend, that means Arsenal are considering too much goals also. Because Arsenal has considered 4. City are considering too much goals.
7: Not everything is banter.
8: It's not banter. I'm not saying it's
7: context. Do you understand?
8: Yeah.
7: Arsenal conceded 4 goals in the Premier League.
8: Yeah.
7: They conceded 3 in the last game against Brighton. Before that game, they only conceded 1 goal, and that was against Chelsea.
4: Before the game against Sunderland.
7: But of course, City have considered 5. Arsenal have considered 4.
8: Yeah, you are saying they are considering too much goals.
4: But both of them, before the last game, they have only considered 1 and 2. That's not too much.
7: 1 and 2 is not the same thing.
8: You can't call one and two the same thing. We are not saying they are the same thing. We are trying to tell you that the same range. Somebody has minus one
7: and another person has zero goal difference.
4: Okay,
7: is it not zero goal difference?
4: No. This is what I'm saying. I'm not saying that they are the same. No. But I'm saying they are the same group. Like, you can't say somebody who considered 1 as considered small and somebody who considered 2
7: is considered
4: too much.
7: It's context.
4: No, it's agenda.
6: Both of them have actually not considered a lot. Five goals in five games is actually very normal. And then four goals. Not like Chelsea. Nine out of ten.
7: I think the team has considered more than 10 already.
4: Wait, calm down.
8: Yeah, thank you.
4: Calm down.
8: No, it's
4: not
8: news again.
4: Let's talk about Arsenal then. Why would I talk about Manchester City? Because I don't trust you to be objective.
7: No, I will talk about it.
4: Okay, I will start with you. So, Dolapo, let's talk about Arsenal. If we have agreed that Manchester City is 9.
8: You didn't ask me about them, though.
4: City. I thought you agreed to 9.
8: Yeah, nine.
4: So if we give Manchester City now, what are we going to give Arsenal?
8: I won't use the last match against Brighton to judge Arsenal. So I'm going to give them a 9 also.
4: No team that lost 3-0 should have a 9.
8: No. Regardless of the outcome, they have been a decent club. And then if you take a look at the performance against City also at the beginning of the season, the community sheet would use that also to, you know, to sum up our conversation. So I feel a 9 is okay for them. They have been decent before the match against Brighton. So a 9, yeah.
4: Testimony.
6: I'll give them 8.
4: More or less 7.5.
6: Yeah, in consideration of the way they played against Brighton. And Brighton exposed something about us now. You can catch them maybe when these guys are tired. So
4: they'll just be dazing it from
6: just,
4: outside.
6: That low side kick from outside of the box. So I'll give them 8, 7.5. These guys have been decent. Let's stop at 8. Arsenal have been one of the best teams in the Premier League. No doubt about that.

0: Allow me to
1: talk.
0: Arsenal beat Community City by 3 goals to nothing. Let me talk now for my
2: talk.
0: Arsenal won that game by 3 goals to nothing.
2: Okay.
0: Manchester City won their game by a long goal. So you cannot.
3: From that game, Arsenal got 5 points.
1: Against Sunderland.
0: It's the same 3
1: against
0: points.
1: Against Sunderland.
0: Arsenal went away to Aston Villa. Mm-hmm. Villa Park beat Aston Villa by a long goal.
4: Mm-hmm.
0: Beat Chelsea 2 goals to 1 at the Emirates Stadium. Beat Manchester City 3-0 in the committee sheet. Lost to Brighton 3 goals to nothing. They won their Champions League in the so they've been very apart from the game over the weekend, they've been very good this season.
4: So it's 8.5. All right.
0: I mean, we all agree that Man City have been the best team in the Premier League so far this season,
4: mm-hmm.
0: based on result and of course performance. Yeah, of course. Let's talk about Manchester United.
4: Yeah, of course. That. Why are you suddenly taking over my seat?
2: That was personal.
4: It actually felt personal because that was my cue. I was supposed to say, okay, let's talk about. So that felt, I feel attacked. I feel like you have a serious person, but
1: that was more serious.
4: I feel like
1: let's talk about Manchester United.
0: Of course, I do.
4: But then, yes, let's talk about Manchester United.
0: I do.
1: Okay, let him go for. Oh yeah, go for Manchester United.
0: 3.5 over 10. And so that is me being generous.
4: You know that's me being generous.
0: Mm. I mean, 5 points from 5 matches is not good enough for a team like Manchester United.
4: Mm.
0: Especially regarding Michael Carrick. You know, United did very well in the second half of last season. And if the season had started in January, United would have probably won the title last season because Carrick did fantastically well for them. But again, they lost the first game to Hull City, managed to win the second game against Ipswich Town, then against Everton, it ended 2-2. They lost as well to Manchester City. They've lost 2 games already in the Premier League this season, and they have 5 points from 5 matches. That's not good enough.
4: All right. What do you guys say quickly?
3: I'll give them 5. 5 points from 5 games. 8 goals scored, 8 goals conceded. So that's just average.
1: See, I'll give them 5. Okay, let me give them 5 also because they have been consistent.
4: So Toby has
1: 5 points in 5 games, you know. A particular coach that didn't start with them last season, you know, according to their families,
0: you know, they are whining you.
1: Would have.
0: Would have, you know that they are whining you.
4: I don't know. Because we need to talk about
1: the 5-star performance now. Five-star performance.
0: 5 over 15.
4: Guys,
1: 5 over 15. According to someone, 5-star performance.
4: Let's round up this conversation. We have a commercial to go for. Let's quickly talk about Real Madrid. What would you give Real Madrid? I shouldn't be starting for testimony, but continue.
3: Well, I'll give them a 6.
4: Really?
3: Yeah.
4: They have lost 2 already.
3: They lost against Real Betis.
4: Mm-hmm.
3: They played better than Real Betis in that match. Mm-hmm. They were good. They created a lot of chance. Against Atletico Madrid, you can call them average. So you can actually still give them a lot of time because this team
4: and they have 2 games that they have actually won by the skin of their feet. So if you look at it, what game have they come down to win?
3: Yeah, but when you see Jose Mourinho is still new to them, the philosophy is still new to them, and these players are, they have a 140 million or 15 million on the bench coming as a backup to change the game. He has not gelled yet, so there's still a lot of time for them to improve.
4: All right, so would you agree?
0: Yeah,
1: I would give them 6.5. They lost to already.
4: Finally, Barcelona.
0: 10 over 10, please.
1: There's no time for this.
3: What do you mean, seven goals conceded?
4: Ladies and gentlemen, Tesmo is just trying to wind us.
1: If not more than 40 goals,
4: we'll not panic. We've got to go for a commercial breaker about now. You can let us know in the comment section what to do, rate your team. We've already got some comments. That's what we usually say. It's like we will not be able to open phone lines today. So maybe head on Facebook, you know, because our time is far spent. I will go for that commercial break I was talking about. And when we come back from this break, we'll focus on the MPFL. Yes, match day 5 games to kick off in about 10 minutes from now. We'll talk about that when we come back from this break.
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13: Okay, welcome back from that break. Phone lines blasting, but we should be on our way now, so we can take, but we'll go on our Facebook fan page, take some messages. Yemi Adedigba says, hello guys, Femi, kudos to you for supporting United with your full chest, Jare, unlike someone that keeps hiding behind the finger. We all know he's a gunner. Glory, glory, my United. Adeola Daniel simply says, AC Milan, 8 over 10, well, they are fifth on the CDR table. So Taiwo Paul says, Mr. Toby be coming down. This is a lot for Arsenal, eh? Me, I don't understand. If anybody just say something small about them last one, you go call for them. Well, it is what it is. The heart wants what it wants, even though the mouth...
14: Did he write the mouth?
13: Javio says, do you really want to know why Bournemouth, Brighton, Brentford are always dangerous and Right to spot anything. These three teams have never won a major trophy in there. Just a reminder. Okay. All right. I think I've taken this. Okay. Errol Rice says, for Mighty, it is not good though. So after Declan Rice was brightened up during the weekend, you still want him to go and face pain and feel the pain again. Declan Omogun. Cook.
14: Chef.
13: Okay. And he also says, oh my God, how much I have prayed for Dolapo in that studio. Okay. Olanka,
15: I receive your prayers.
13: Yeah. All right. Okay. Let's talk about the MPFL because we are almost out of time. 10 games to be played. All kicking. Well, 9 of them kicking off by 4 p.m. today and the last to be tomorrow by 4 p.m. But one that we need to talk about very much is Enyimba again, Idaba.
16: Yeah.
13: Back after just a couple of days losing to Sporting Lagos, within that time, a lot of people, everybody, you have to get more depada. But they've got to win against Sporting Lagos.
16: Of course, I have a feeling that they are going to get their first win of the season.
13: We had that feeling during the weekend.
16: It's my own feeling, it's not your own feeling. I have a feeling that they are going to defeat Sporting Lagos. I mean. Two teams from Lagos beating Enyimba back to back. It was Inter Lagos last time out and then Sporting Lagos this time around. I think Enyimba will do enough to win that game. It's going to be a very tough game. Maybe not convincing, but I think they are going to win maybe 1-0 or 2-1.
13: And Dolapo Shooting Stars takes on Canopilas. Takes on Katsina United at the Lekki Salami Stadium here today. After a really long while in the MPFL because of continental duties, Shooting Stars back at the Lekki Salami Stadium.
15: Yeah, I'm expecting them to come back after a disappointing lose against Plate United. Some people may not call it disappointing after the red card and stuff, but I am expecting them to come back. And the last 5 games Plate 2 have Katsina has defeated Shooting Stars twice. They drew once or something. So I feel Shooting Stars.
13: Salisu Yusuf is Katsina United is a team that Salisu Yusuf is very familiar with. That should help, right?
15: Okay, you think the same thing Benga used to defeat Shooting Stars? Maybe
16: Shooting Stars.
13: But quickly, you were saying Enyimba win by what goals?
16: 2-1.
13: And so they'll still concede.
15: The last match against Enyimba, Sporting against Enyimba, was 2024, and they lost 2-1. Sporting Lagos defeated them 2-1.
13: All right, other games to look forward to. I know Rangers will take on Rangers Base, Doma United against Plateau United. Table toppers, Doma will take on Plateau United, Kwa United against Nasara United, Barra against Abia Warriors, Niger Tornado is against Wari Wolves, Inter Lagos against Canopilas, and of course, Bendel Insurance against Ikorodu City. Guys, thank you so much for coming.
15: It's your pleasure.
13: And of course, to you at home, you have been the real MVP of the show. Thank you so much for all the comments. Our phone lines are still blasting. Unfortunately, we'll not be able to take calls this afternoon, but we appreciate you all the same. And of course, for our amazing producer, Mr. Bimbola Sadiq, thank you so much for doing an amazing job and being patient with us. And to everyone in the studio, thank you so much for joining us. This is the size of a package. We'll be back next week, Wednesday, for another edition of Just Football. But of course, Sports Bank returns tomorrow morning by 7:30 a.m. I am Oluwafemi Akin. And show. I say now have a wonderful evening ahead. Bye for now.
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0: thank you for joining us on the Bada News Update, and this is where we bring you up to speed on events happening in and around the Ibadan Metropolis. I'm Kenneth Agweje. Oyo State Governor Seyi Makinde has dismissed as untrue the reports that he got 50 billion naira from the president for the expansion of the Ibadan International Airport. Governor Makinde, who spoke while addressing supporters at the Makinde Daurat 2027 presidential town hall meeting in Katsina yesterday, said Oyo State government did not receive any 50 billion naira from the federal government, adding that the expansion of the Ladoke Akintola International Airport Ibadan was fully funded by the state government. The clarification followed a statement made by the Federal Capital Territory Minister Nyesom Wike during an interview in which he claimed that President Bola Tinubu had settled Oyo State with 50 billion naira for the reconstruction of the airport. Also, a statement by Special Advisor to the Governor on Media, Dr. Sulaimon Olariwaju, said the federal government's approval for the airport project was granted on the condition that it will be undertaking at no cost to the federal government. Olariwaju said the state government had fully financed the airport's transformation in line with the federal government's approval. And also, your state government has announced the release of the 2026 Basic Education Certificate Examination, the BECE results, and the entrance examination results for the Oyo State Schools of Science. Commissioner for Education, Science and Technology, Olusegun Olaiwola, said the results were now available to candidates and other relevant stakeholders through channels provided by the ministry. Olaiwola said the examinations were conducted to assess students' academic performance and determine their progression to the next stage of their education. And he congratulated candidates who performed well and urged them to remain focused, disciplined, and committed to their studies. He also encouraged successful candidates gaining admission into the schools of science to make good use of the opportunities provided by the specialized institutions. And that's the Bada News Update. Thank you for listening.
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0: 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That's Millie Jackson with Love is a Dangerous Game. 8 minutes going past 4 p.m. Welcome to the Splash Super Drive.
1: Right. Welcome. Thank you for joining us today. This is the final edition of the show for this week. Yes. It's Wednesday. It's the throwback edition, if you like. We're going to be very, very nostalgic, as you can tell from the first song on the show. But all in all, it's a good time to join this dial and to join the show because we're going to be giving you good vibes all the way.
0: Absolutely, guys. 4:30 p.m. We have social media today taking the air. In about 21 minutes. In the 5 o'clock hour, we have the drive time requests where you get to request for a favorite song from way back. So it's just fun all the way till 6 p.m.
1: Right. Mm-hmm. Absolutely.
0: Okay, so we go to the music, Abby.
1: It's looking so.
0: All right, guys, back-to-back hits, don't go away.

0: Wow, Mommy, today's golden one is milky.
1: Mine too.
2: 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Well done. But please, he's been managing the milk small, small now.
3: It's so meal. This is golden one 3-in-1. It comes with milk already inside.
0: 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Since when?
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0: 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Who will become Nigeria's next Kellogg's Superstar? 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
1: 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Who will become Nigeria's next Kellogg Superstar? 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

0: Welcome to Social Media Today. We're live and in full effect. We're ready to go with the stories that you love. Welcome. I am Kay Boogie.
1: I'm Charity. Bims is here as always. Mm-hmm. Hi, Bims. How you doing? Welcome, welcome. How's social media?
2: Well, is social media is a bit calm. No, there's no fire today. Calm. It's calm. Yeah, calm.
1: Mm-hmm. So what's
2: up? All right. So let me start with this. A young man have been caught by residents after withdrawing about 1.4 million naira from his mother's bank account to fund sports betting, and this is while this mother is battling a stroke. And so in the viral video circulating online, the man was being questioned by security personnel following the withdrawal, and so he confirmed that the total amount he had withdrawn from the account was about 1.4 million naira on the same day, because he was listing it, and while he was listing it, he was mentioning the date. He took 200,000, he took 300,000, like he didn't take it all at once. So yeah, so the incident now, you know, is all over social media, and people were actually, after people were, you know, abusing, you know, cussing him out about withdrawing from his mother who is currently sick, people are also saying that maybe he hoped to make more money through the bet.
1: Okay.
2: You get. Mm-hmm, so he's currently trending on social
1: media. Who got him arrested?
2: The residents.
1: Not the mother.
2: Not the mother.
1: Not his siblings.
2: No. What I think is because it was not part of the story how he was arrested. So okay. I am thinking maybe the mother found out, because you cannot be making all those withdrawals and the mother won't know.
0: She's battling a stroke. So
2: is it possible that she
1: depends on. Yeah. How much of her body she can move.
2: Okay.
1: Some people are completely immobile. They are unable to even operate their phone.
0: Okay. So we don't know about that.
2: We don't know about how he got arrested.
0: That particular part of the story isn't out as to if she was the one who alerted the police, even if it was through a third party.
2: Or it was the sports betting place.
0: No, it can't be there. Or his siblings.
2: Okay.
0: Or someone who was probably a caregiver of someone in the neighborhood.
2: Mm-hmm.
0: But bottom line is the young man withdrew money from his mom's bank account
1: repeatedly to
0: fund his sports betting app or... You know, his sports betting crave.
1: Addiction is more like addiction. It. Because if you're now beginning to steal just to be able to do
0: I think it borders on... Aside owning up to the fact that he took this money, did he say why he did that?
1: To bet.
0: No.
1: To place a bet.
0: What was the reason? Was there a deeper motive? Oftentimes, people bet because they want to multiply the money. So is it because he wanted to further help his mom's financial position while she was undergoing treatment? People don't just bet for fun. If you're betting 1.4 million, you're probably looking to get 14 million. If you play 10 odds, you're probably looking to get 100 million.
2: Okay.
0: You know,
1: so
0: which
1: we can
0: is
1: assume
0: very,
1: that that's so, what it was.
0: So was
1: for
0: it?
1: Him.
0: Was it?
1: That he was hoping
2: to get more money
0: for his mom's treatment. We don't know
2: or for himself.
1: It doesn't, well, he was hoping to get more money, then he'll replace the mother's money that he took
2: exactly, and
1: then the other money
2: the other one.
0: But he may want to replace the money that he took and help the poor old woman.
1: Don't you think that if that were the case, that's one of the first things he would say, having been arrested?
0: Did he say that? What, was there a clip about where he was saying stuff?
2: No, where he was mentioning everything that he did.
0: Hey, let's hear it now. Let's hear it. Yeah.
3: On the 13th of September, I withdrew 100,000 from my mommy account and put it into my betting account. On the 13th of September, I withdrew another 200,000 from my mommy account and put it into my betting account. On the 13th of September, I withdrew 300,000 and put it into my betting account. On the 13th of September, I withdrew
0: He needs to go to jail. I was thinking it was a one-off something.
2: No, the same day.
0: You know, for him to have been doing that, he's been losing all the money.
1: Yes.
0: That's what it means.
1: It all amounted to 1.4. It doesn't mean that he took it at
0: once.
2: He took it bit by bit.
0: No, he has to face the music. I thought he was...
1: He sounds to me like a man-child. On the 14th of May, I took one from my mommy account. How old is he?
2: He's not stated.
1: But he looks to me like someone who is at least in his
0: 20s.
2: Late 20s.
0: So it means that he's been losing all the money. He's been betting away the money. He's not making the profits as expected.
1: He was hoping, as most bettors do, that the next one will be the one.
0: No, this is... most bettors are very strategic. Most bettors who put real good money. I have a friend who puts some... He doesn't bet less than ₦1 million. Okay. That's a strategic bettor.
1: Has he ever lost...
0: Oh, he's lost. And he's won as much. He's won as much as 150 million via betting.
1: Right.
0: So he bettors who are strategic. This is an up and this is an up and coming.
1: This one is not a strategic one.
0: Bettors who are strategic do not keep they don't bet like that.
1: But bettors who are helplessly hopeful losers. They are hoping that even if they had lost all this other time, the next

0: think that this woman got a stroke, probably thinking about the life of this guy, how his life is dear.
1: Yeah.
0: You know, it's possible. It's possible. When you have like a,
1: it's possible.
0: I don't want to call him good for nothing.
1: Good for nothing.
0: Yeah, who is supposed to be helping your life in your old age, and then he's the one that is sapping the life out of you. Before you know it, you're thinking, and before you know it, you get into a very unfortunate situation
2: and
0: like
2: a
0: stroke.
2: And you see the government and people, concerned organizations, associations have spoken so well, and their campaigns on radio against betting addiction or against gambling by young people. You understand?
0: Would you call this guy a young guy? He's 20, he's 20 something.
2: He's a young, he's not underage,
0: he's an adult,
2: but he's
0: yes.
2: a young guy.
0: He's a fully developed adult, you know, or at least should be.
2: And it's not the way to go in trying to amass wealth. A lot of people who even bet with their own money for fun. You
0: bet
2: know,
0: with
2: it's
0: small money that you can let
2: that
0: go.
2: That you can let go. That's
0: should
2: often the rule.
0: Happen.
2: That's the rule most times. That's the rule with sports gambling or sports betting. Bet with what you can let go. If 1 million naira that you earned by yourself is what you can let go, bet with it. But don't take money meant for someone else or your hard-earned money that you cannot let go and you recklessly bet it away. It's a very sad situation.
0: I think it's even made worse because everywhere you turn these days, on every single app, everywhere you're looking, there's one app advertising a betting platform or the other. So it just seems like it's everywhere you turn. You can't do without it. And then when somebody hears of a person's story who has won, they kind of believe that they too can win.
2: It's just also like the raffle.
0: Yeah.
2: It's just also like the raffle. You see people winning the lottery, you know, win good money via the lottery, and you go and play with money that you cannot let
0: go.
2: Go and play with your root sum.
0: I mean, I've tried a couple of raffles in my time, and one thing that I've concluded is that I don't get
1: luck for you.
0: Yes. I don't get that kind of luck. And then I stopped it, you know, because
1: that's just
0: it's obvious when maybe in the future sometime I may win, but I don't want to get that far. I've put in as much as I can put in, and it's not coming. So
2: you
0: I like
2: close
0: it up and say,
2: so move on to
0: let those
2: things.
0: Who have the luck continue to do it.
2: So you took 100,000 naira out, you blew it, you went into that pocket, into that account again, took 200. Come on.
0: It would have even been excusable if it was your own money. Oh, well,
2: if it was your own money.
0: It's not your
1: sick
0: money.
2: Hello, good evening to you.
3: Hello, good evening. Jay Boogie.
2: Good evening to you. What's your name?
3: My name is Ayo. I'm calling from Iworo.
2: Ayo, good to have you on the show. Tell us your thoughts on this particular story.
3: So, you know, when you started the story, I remember a student that I, you know, accompanied to University of Ibadan. His parents didn't know. He confounded in me that he was out of school for two sessions. His parents didn't know. And his entire two-session school fees, he used it for playing sports betting. You know, this actor will win, Chelsea will win.
2: Yeah.
3: His first thing, I was the one that took him back to his parents' house and said, this guy has been sleeping around, you know, squatting with his friends. He has been out of school for two sessions. He didn't tell anybody he left school. You know, and he carried two-session school fees and used it for playing sports betting. I followed him back to UI. UI said they've, you know, revoked the studentship that they didn't see for 2 years.
0: Oh, my God.
3: Yes, as I spoke to you, he just finished as an artisan. I think this guy that do, there's this guy that do aluminium. So his mother couldn't take the shame, you know.
0: Wow, so he lost his admission and his placement at UI.
3: Yeah, they were looking for him for 2 years. It's all departmental mates said they've been looking for him for 2 years.
2: So
3: two-second school fees, he used it to play the sport. He just finished his graduation from the artisan of aluminium or so. What's it? Then another student I also know, these are stories I know personally. UI Medical School, UCH, they would dream at 400 level because of sport betting.
2: Sports betting addiction.
3: You will go to the shop, the sport betting shop. You read his books, you stick be there till they close. But when they close, they push him out. And that's the investor of the battle. Medical student, medicine and surgery. That's how they will treat
0: him
3: also.
0: Oh my God. This is heartbreaking.
2: Thank you for this call, my brother. Thank you for this call. We appreciate you crying. Thank you.
0: So, like, this is a real thing that people are dealing with.
2: It's a crazy addiction. People, it's even crazier right now because you do not need to go to the sport betting shops anymore.
0: All you need is the app on your phone.
2: And you start to play. You know, so it's a crazy addiction with young people right now, male and female.
0: Yeah, but I think that there must be something that's pushing it. The whole get rich quick.
2: Absolutely.
0: You know, because if you, I mean, in the olden days, you get a career, you work, you earn. Mm-hmm. It's like, I need it now. I want to flex too. I want to be able to ball. Mm-hmm. I want to buy the latest iPhone. Can we say that that's what's pushing young people to, or is it something much, much deeper than that?
2: More interestingly is the testimonials from people, especially one of the biggest apps where you see a congregation of people who bet on a daily. Who win? Mm-hmm. Who win is X.
1: Okay.
2: There's an X community of bettors.
0: Are you able to bet on X?
2: No. Community,
1: like where, community where people put on.
2: Community where you see someone put up a betting code right now on X, and he says, "Guys, we'll play with my combo," and 2 hours later, this person has won 105 million naira just in the space of 120 minutes. And he's put the sleep, winning sleep. And
0: to then, show you that this for
2: and
0: real
2: then
0: happened.
2: And there's a people in the comment who said, "Guy, I play though, and I have somebody in my account right now." So you're seeing this in real time.
0: If that's the case, shouldn't it be banned?
2: Shouldn't what be banned?
0: Betting.
2: No.
0: Sports betting.
2: Why are you not saying they should ban raffles and lotteries? Radio raffles, lotteries, so perhaps, they're all.
0: No.
2: There's a
0: For raffles, especially radio raffles, like the one we run here, Cashier, what you're expected to play with is a little amount, 500.
2: You can play with a little amount. Nobody stops you from playing with a little amount.
0: Yeah, but you see,
2: but your greed is what moves you.
0: It's beyond that. It's because of the rewards that are promised. So if you bet with 1 million, you get 20 million.
2: No, it's not like that. It depends on the games you play, how many odds you play, and all those possibilities.
0: But the bottom line is the more you put in. And usually when they say more, they mean like big money now.
2: No. Mm-mm. You could play with 500 naira and win 10 million naira. It depends on how many odds of games that you play. What type of... Are you playing basketball? Mm-hmm. Are you playing football?
0: So why do people then put in big money if you can play with the little money and get big wins?
2: So it's faster. If I play two games, I put two games that sum up to two odds, for example.
1: Okay.
2: And I say I'm very sure about
0: what are
2: this...
0: Odds?
2: Odds are
0: the possibilities, the
2: possibilities,
0: outcomes.
2: Yes, okay. The outcomes. Okay. So a game could have 1.05 odd, which is low. For example, if Arsenal was playing with Chelsea, for example,
0: okay,
2: I could say that in this match there's going to be 4 goals in this match.
1: Mm-hmm.
2: Now that's a very the
0: unlikely outcome.
2: The chances may be low.
0: Yes.
2: So for you to be reaching for that number of goals, they put a high odd to it and
0: because
2: say,
0: it's unlikely that happens.
2: Because it may be unlikely. Oh. It may be, it's a game of chance and probability.
0: Right.
2: Oh. You're not on the field. Uh-huh. Yeah. You understand? So you study past games.
1: Okay.
2: From different seasons and say, this past one now they scored 4.
1: Okay.
2: This past one, so there are chances, and you think. Yes, that's the word. You think. So, but that particular number,
0: right,
2: they put a high odd to it and say. So when people who are experienced sport bettors come to it, they're like, they put 4 odds that these people will score 3 goals.
1: Mm-hmm.
2: Because the odds are high, there are chances that this is not going to come true. Mm. Let me go for an
0: lower odd.
2: Betting is risk. Somebody comes and says, "I believe that this 4 would come." And he sinks a million naira into it and says, first half, they're going to score 4 goals. And this is the odds. And he just waits. Now, he might be lucky.
0: Can these odds be manipulated?
2: No.
0: Metaphysically or otherwise?
2: What cannot be metaphysically manipulated in our lives? How do you mean metaphysically, really?
0: Juju now.
2: Who will do the manipulation?
0: Are you going to do it for the people on the field? No, you do the juju that the outcome will be what you want it to be.
2: For a match that almost all the whole world is watching.
0: No, I'm just asking because
1: you do it for the players.
2: You're in your room somewhere in challenge.
1: Yes.
2: Making this, hoping and saying blah, blah, blah. I just have a gut feeling. Maybe I saw it in my dreams. I just feel. And so if you put 1 million naira charity,
0: and if it comes you're lucky, through.
2: If it comes true,
1: mm-hmm.
2: the betting app just credits you immediately.
0: Instantly.
2: Without noise. At the top, you've won your 5 million naira like that. Too.
1: Clean out.
2: So, I mean, how many jobs can you really do in less than 120 minutes?
0: I see why it
2: minutes?
0: Gets very addictive for people.
2: You know, so someone sees that. One mm-hmm. small boy somewhere mm-hmm. who probably has access to his mom's phone mm. or dad's phone mm. sees this on X and feels like, I will play this it's and probably breaking. Return the 1 million and, you know, largesse yeah. with mm-hmm. with the
1: then
2: profits.
1: Play again.
2: And then maybe play again, mm-hmm. and you get into trouble. So, but they always say that it's only for people who are 18 plus.
1: And above. Yes,
2: it's always there. You always
1: yes.
2: see
1: even
2: that
1: the one
2: there.
1: We do it, the rough, but the draw yeah. we say it
0: but
1: every
0: is
1: day.
0: Is that enough?
2: What else should you do?
0: Restrict it
2: to how do you restrict it?
0: I don't know, but this is a pandemic we have on our hands.
1: I already tell you that there has to be more that's done.
0: Unfortunately, this is not even a Nigerian problem.
2: It is not.
1: It is
2: all over the world.
1: Yes. I think the age limit already tells you that, okay, yes. if you're above 18, I think you can think for yourself. You can make decisions for yourself.
2: So.
0: Wow, the phone lines are going crazy.
2: People want to say something about this, really. Let's let them talk. 0809-155-1055. We've got another caller here. Hello, good evening.
4: Hello, good evening.
2: Good evening to you. What's your name?
4: My name is Mojid from Bashan.
2: Mojid from Bashan. Good to have you on the show.
4: Kebugi. You see this problem thing. You don't wound many people.
2: Baba, I don't wound you.
4: You don't wound me.
1: Mm-hmm.
4: You wound me for January.
1: Mm-hmm.
4: All the money where I gathered for last year. During that December period, all the money where I gather for the hotel where I work, all my tips, I can't place them on top thing. Man City. And you know that big things like that, they used to play corner when they are facing each other.
2: Okay, so you do over 7.5, so I mean over 8.5.
4: I did over 9.5 corners because the other
2: wow.
4: is
2: wow.
4: So, as I do watch first half like this, I know play past two corners.
2: Ah!
4: Now, I know say to me to buy me. As the play and finish like this, as I do go work like this, I can cry from inside my heart.
2: So what do you think, like Charity is asking, do you think that there should be stricter measures to curb people from, you know?
4: I don't think so. The thing is that people want to have this money, say you get, and the more this sporting company, the more they are chopping your money, the more you want to chop your money back.
0: That's it.
2: You're chasing your losses.
0: That's it.
4: Yeah. Even if you are not winning, the money you've lost to them, you will want to win it back. So that's how you get in more and more. So that's it.
2: Thank you, my brother, for recounting again.
4: Please, I always message on me on Facebook.
2: Okay.
4: For like 2-3 days now, I could not. Message on Facebook. I don't know what's happening.
2: I think we're having challenges with our streaming, but it's going to be rectified ASAP. Okay.
4: No problem.
2: Thank you, my brother.
0: Thank you. Appreciate it. Emmanuel on Facebook says, "I have been playing cashier. I never." He's been playing cashier. He has never won. My brother.
1: Don't relent.
0: Yes. Or it is not for you. One of
1: don't
0: the two.
1: Don't relent. Keep playing.
0: Victor Chinedum says, good evening to you guys. The guy in question is highly addicted to sports betting. I feel for him. It's no longer normal. May God deliver him. Amen. No, because, I mean, when you risk your mom's money, who is on a sick bed, battling with a stroke, because it has to be something much, much higher than just wanting to play. Let's see, we still have someone here. Hello.
2: Hi, good evening.
5: Good evening. My name is Ademola.
0: Ademola, okay. Welcome.
5: I want to talk about the betting issue.
1: Okay.
5: To me, I had a fair share in it. You know, it got to a point where I wake up early in the morning. The first thing I'll do is go to Twitter and check for quotes.
0: Are you for real?
5: I'll accumulate up to 100 tickets a day.
2: On Twitter, Abby?
5: Yes, I didn't know what to miss. I'll be like, oh, it's going to be this one. It's going to be this one.
2: Yeah.
5: I didn't know what to miss. I was following about 10, more than 10 influencers. I had them on my notification. So when it pops up, boom, I go there, I press.
0: Did you ever win?
5: I did not win. I borrowed money.
0: Wow.
2: Yeah.
5: I did it for like 3 years. From 2021 to 2023, I reduced it to 2024. I did not win. I borrowed money, sold my laptop.
0: Sold your laptop?
1: But as you did not win, why did you stop?
0: No, he's going in there.
2: I don't understand.
5: When I infected my own brother. Then my brother started learning from me.
0: Can you speak up? We're struggling to hear you. Can you make your voice louder?
5: I stopped when I infected my brother with the virus.
0: Oh, you stopped when you infected your brother. Your younger brother or elder brother? Little brother.
5: Little brother.
0: Oh my God.
5: That was our rent.
0: He used your rent.
5: He lost it on... it was a live game then.
0: So that was what jolted you back to reality and you said it has to stop.
5: Yes.
0: How did you fight it? Because I can imagine that it must have been difficult. What did you need to do?
5: The pain was the reason I stopped it.
2: The pain.
5: He lost 120k on a live game.
2: A live game.
5: He did not understand it too. He did not understand, but he saw that I used to do it. So he doing it. He lost the money. He lost about 200,000 at that day.
0: Wow.
5: And I did not know until it was time that I sent him the 100,000 naira to add with the 400,000 naira with him, his parents. That was what this boy told me. I wanted to run mad.
2: So sad.
0: How about your brother? Is he done with it now too?
5: He's done with it too.
0: Are you sure?
5: I'm very sure.
0: Okay. You guys are lucky.
2: Thank you for thank you for calling.
5: I blocked all those guys.
0: Block, that's it.
1: Good.
0: Yes.
5: Today, if any winning ticket pops up on my, I know it. My algorithm is even very difficult. I cannot see it. But once I see it, I will block the person.
0: Right.
5: Use the page.
0: Yeah. Right.
5: I don't ever want to go back.
2: Yeah.
0: That's a very wise strategy.
1: Discipline.
2: Thank you very much.
0: Thank you.
2: Thank you very much. You remember MC Galaxy?
0: Yes.
2: Who lost around 30 million naira earlier this year. Don't you remember? We took the story.
1: Yeah, we took the story.
2: 30 million naira.
1: It was a Nigerian match, right?
0: On a football match?
2: Yes. It's not a Nigerian match. I think it was a Premier League match or the World Cup or something.
1: I think it's World Cup.
2: Yeah. So he lost 30 million naira. So you can imagine. And he always...
1: Etiko too. This actress, Nollywood actress.
2: Okay, Destiny Etiko.
1: Destiny, yeah, she also lost some money.
2: So you see how people, and these people actually win too.
1: Mm-hmm.
2: But it gets to that point where you want to up your game.
1: Mm-hmm.
2: And you're putting so much money and you lose it.
0: I mean, I'm even glad for the last caller because it must have taken a different type of pain to have got him to realize if I continue this way, my life will spoil. And then watching how it infected his younger brother, he probably spoke to himself and told himself, this has to end. And another thing that's worthy of note is that he had to be intentional about it. It was not just about saying, I'm no longer going to do it.
1: I think
0: he had
1: to block notification.
0: Every single avenue.
2: I really think that his own deliverance came very easy.
0: Swiftly.
2: Yeah. It's not this easy for people.
0: Or maybe
2: who
0: he has discipline. You
2: discipline?
0: Have to.
1: You know, for 2 years without winning. No. He decided to discipline himself.
0: That's what I'm saying.
1: After
0: when
1: all
0: he
1: the
0: got
1: loss.
0: To that point, he had to talk to himself and say, Guy, it is life or death. At this point, that's whatever it takes.
2: That's maybe because he didn't have money enough at his disposal anymore. If you are having money,
1: he said he was borrowed.
0: He borrowed now.
2: That's what I'm saying. With those experiences that you have accumulated now, it's no longer discipline working. What is now working is the consequences of your experiences. It's no longer discipline.
0: But it's not everybody that is able to see those consequences
2: is
0: and
2: when
0: make the consequence be reason enough for them to stop.
2: Discipline is when you really have the money with you. You have your money in your bank account.
0: And you
2: say,
0: choose not to.
2: I am not going to. But when it don't show you. Some people have sold cars.
0: Right. Hmm. I mean, like they lost their rent. Cars. Yes. For them, that's a big deal.
2: You know,
0: deal.
2: To bet a game. And X is the home. You know, just as X is the home of porn on social media.
0: It's where, the home of
2: yes,
0: porn?
2: It's the home of porn. It's yeah. where porn flies freely on social media. That's the same way X
0: betting
2: is
0: codes.
2: There's a bet. There are betting communities on social media.
0: Yeah, but for someone who wants to rid themselves of that,
2: of them.
0: You have to be intentional is my point. You've
2: Absolutely.
0: Got to go, get to a point where you need to do something drastic. Mm-hmm. It's not about deleting the app and say, I'm no. What if you go to Twitter and you see it?
1: Mm. What then happens?
0: You have to create
1: up.
0: Like safeguards that protect you from, well, to the best of your ability, actually, because in some ways, how much of yourself can you protect?
2: Yeah, you know, so that's really sad. Let's see who's on the line. Hello, good evening. Hi, are you there?
1: Hello.
2: Good evening to you.
6: Yeah.
2: Okay.
6: Daniel, good evening.
2: All right.
1: Good evening, Daniel.
2: Yeah.
6: So, first, I want to say the
2: can you speak up, please, Daniel? Please, speak up, please. Yeah.
6: I said it's hope and greed. Hope and greed.
0: Oh, okay. Hope and greed.
1: Yes.
6: Yeah. Hope and greed, yeah. So, two things. There are rules and regulations of this sport betting house. So, you can play at least as 10 naira.
2: True.
6: At least as 10 naira. So if you are putting millions, it's because of your greed. And what Kim K said was on X this weekend, I saw someone that won 7,000 to win 27 million.
2: Yes,
6: that alone will motivate you, even if you don't have money.
0: Yeah, I see why you said hope and greed.
2: Yeah,
6: exactly. Even the past 3 weeks, there's a guy, it's called Jared Dive on X. He used to drop 100 now to win 200 million. And he dropped it 3 weeks ago. Only 2 days spoiled that game. And people during the games, some of them have won. So people cash out. So the greedy ones that did not cash out, not the game. But then the little one that cash out, those people that win like millions. So these are the testimonies that people see.
2: And they inspired.
0: You sound like someone who bets, but you bet cautiously. Do you bet?
6: Bet would be a threat on King. That's my school fees.
0: He ruined you.
2: Your school fees in 2023.
0: But you know, that doesn't answer the question. Do you still bet?
6: Cautiously.
2: Cautiously, okay. You're trying to keep hope alive.
0: If you say so.
2: He's trying to keep hope alive while not being greedy too.
6: You know, like people say, get to your needs. Yeah, if I 100 naira, my head open gets to like 5. My head has lost this 1K, 500, 200, and that is all. But if I put 3 millions, if it's your own money, okay, fine, I can use it. But when I'm taking money, that's what that
0: yeah, it doesn't belong to you. That's all right.
6: It's foolishness.
0: Thank you very much. Appreciate
2: thank you so much
0: it.
2: For calling.
0: Majid Olujide on Facebook says, I have a guy when I was in school. The guy will go to betting shop from morning till evening on Saturdays and play every game that makes sense in his eyes when other people are playing. Still, this guy, no, we know. People don't even go to shops anymore. They just lock themselves inside one corner of their room and play. Their eyes will be red when they come out. Evieto, don't chop, Baba.
2: That's another aspect of virtual betting.
0: And then Eunice Sheriff Owolabi says, good evening to you guys. At this stage, the 72 demons of the Goetia have relocated their headquarters to Nigeria. They live in Nigerian youth's limbic systems, in their subconscious. Their drugs and betting addiction, it is their compulsive desires. The average Nigerian youth is a slave, terrified by these demons. One man used his children's school fees that his wife raised to play a bet. And I saw somebody else that used his mother's savings for betting.
2: People do these things. People do these things.
0: If you want
2: it's a
0: to,
2: sad one, though.
0: For those who want to comment on Facebook, we had a stream earlier, and that's where all these messages
2: are coming in from.
0: People just go there and drop their messages on it. So you can also
2: do
0: drop
2: that.
0: A message on that. It's not live, But it's a message on our show. It's a stream about our show. You can just put your message there and we will take them. The phone lines are still going off.
2: People perhaps seem to have a lot of experiences.
0: It seems like this is a relatable issue with a lot of young people, by the way.
2: Yeah.
0: I mean, if you're listening, all the voices so far have been pretty young.
2: Young people young who people. Are talking about their betting experiences. Hello, good evening to you.
7: Hello, Kebuzi.
2: My brother, how did it go now? All right.
7: I'll find your side.
2: Grateful. Yeah.
0: You're welcome.
7: How's everything?
1: What's fine.
7: Well, this Gen Z period is a very serious period.
0: Is it a Gen Z problem?
1: Is it only Gen Z's?
7: 80% of those who play gamble are Gen Z's.
2: No, oh, your statistics is not right. 80%. Baba, I see older people.
7: Youth that are playing this thing more than the elderly.
2: Yeah, but it's not 80%. It's not 80%, my brother. Z. But can you go ahead, please? Yes, right. Let's hear from you, Baba.
7: You see, the issue is this. I'm looking at it from the angle of addiction.
2: Okay.
7: There's no addiction that's easy to come over. I don't know how to put it. That has been the problem. Like, what happened to that guy? You'll be thinking, by the night I paid another 200, I'll get the money back. By the time I put 200, 300, I'll still get the money. And people around him are mostly are gamblers, so they will still be encouraging him. You can't lose all those money like that. Maybe you just try one more time. You get your money back and go and pay your mother back. You know, that's how gamble is all. You know, gambling has been since ever years. And people even say the time of Baba Jebu, all these old face to face, and all those Liverpool paper and all those things doing well years ago. People have been paying it, and most times people, a lot don't make it from it. Just very few, and it's just those few that are making others go into it. And yet they will still not win.
2: So do you think that the government has a role to play in you know, curbing, you know, the excessive need to gamble by young people?
7: In fact, maybe greed one, but at the same time, if the economy is good, probably maybe we will not have this much.
2: Okay.
7: You know, people are looking for shortcuts, people are looking for way to survive, and they just think by the time they go through that, maybe to be faster.
2: It should be
7: and
2: faster.
7: At the end of the day, they enter into a ditch from pan to fire.
0: Right.
2: Thank you for calling.
7: To look into regulation.
2: Regulation.
7: They see it as a business because they register and all those things. But the government should come in terms of regulation to not about age alone. There should be some policies that will not make people sell their property to be paying it. And you know, if we have higher chances of people winning than losing, maybe it will be fairer.
2: But you can't control that. You can't control that, really, because people are on the field of play and you're there gambling.
7: To be honest with you, I don't even know what we
2: that it can be curbed.
0: Right.
2: Thank you so much for calling, sir.
0: Thank you.
2: We'll go on a short commercial break, pay some bills, and we'll be right back.
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1: 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Who will become Nigeria's next Kellogg Superstar? The countdown begins. Don't

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0: So we're back. Still social media today. And just before the commercial break, we have that story where we were talking about sports betting and how a particular young guy took money meant for his mom's stroke treatment, you know, repeatedly for sports betting. It accumulated to about 1.4 million naira. Mm-hmm. He's being arrested right now. And so we have this conversation about how sports betting is really negatively affecting the young people out there. And, you know, if there's something that government has to do about it. Charity was about if there was something deeper, stronger.
1: About it.
0: Yes, that the government can do to actually limit, you know, people who...
2: Oftentimes it's difficult to think because what can you do? What can something that someone said, hope and greed, those are the two factors that are driving. And I can't help but agree totally, because even when they are losing, they are very hopeful that the next one will be the one. And then there's the greed aspect, which is instead of betting with a small amount of money, you're hoping that.
0: Do you have more messages?
2: Yeah, we have a few. It's Prince Barmik says, I will say most of us play betting, but some are very addicted. One guy here is very obsessed with Aviator. Sometimes he will win big, but that money won't use one day before he loses it back. Like winning 700K, even if we seize his phone, he will force us to give him his phone. He always sells his phone, which is the only property he has, because if he buys clothes or anything, give him 1 week, he will sell everything. He'll be borrowing phone to play bets, and he's doing Okada. That he always deliver money back. He will not pay the owner of the bike. They will collect the bike. People are not giving him bike anymore. We are now thinking it is spiritual, he says. So basically recounting. This one is from Usman Adekwaju, who says, there's something devilish about betting. As a first timer, you might win your first few bets. And that's where the trap begins. If I were to put it on a scale of 100, I'd say maybe 80% of first timers experience some kind of early win, even if it's just a small amount. Your brain starts thinking, wait, this thing is actually easy. If those punters on X can do it, I can do it too. Before you know it, you've entered a journey that can be very difficult to get out of. You can't always wake up one day and say, I'm done with betting. For some people, it takes a massive decline in betting frequency and a conscious effort to break the habit. Betting has its own world, and getting out of it isn't always easy. There are countries where sports betting is restricted or banned. Could something like that ever happen in Nigeria? At the end of the day, always bet only what you can genuinely afford to lose. Better still, don't bet money you need for your responsibilities. That's it, he says.
0: And you see how popular sports betting is. A lot of apps, bank apps right now, have
2: options. Where you can bet through.
0: You know, before now, it didn't used to be like that. But even your regular traditional banks have included betting onto the app. Yeah. So it's a money maker for them too.
2: I mean, when you look at that, can you discountenance somebody who called in earlier and then said it is partly also the economy, the fact that things are not well.
0: And people are looking for shot pots.
2: Yes, because betting didn't used to be always this popular, right? And the betting has always existed. The Baba Ijebus and the rest.
0: Yeah.
2: They had always been betting, but it was never on this scale. So is it right to say it is probably because of how bad people's odds have gotten economically?
0: Yes.
2: That more people are looking this way, the way of betting.
0: And it's closer to you. I do not need to step out
2: it's
0: of
2: very
0: my
2: accessible.
0: House.
2: Yes.
0: So my neighbor. My neighbors do not have to see me at the betting shop. I may be an addict and you don't know because it's on my phone. You know, so you don't have to see me go to the shop. So it's right there.
2: You're
0: on
2: shielded.
0: My device. I'm shielded, you know. And then
2: that could be a regulation. Ban all the apps and make it a public thing. Restrict the number of places so that, like, there's a queue.
1: People will still go.
2: There's a queue, like, in Ibadan, there will only be two
1: shops.
2: Places where you can bet.
1: There will only be two locations.
2: No, you cannot create more shops. There will only be two locations in every city.
0: Do you have VPN on your phone? I can bet from another country's own.
2: You're not ready to be sent.
0: Do we have VPN? You know when you know that time X was banned, that Twitter was banned.
1: Yes.
2: And people were still viewing VPNs.
0: Yes, yeah. VPNs. So and the banks, they are making money from it.
2: The digital banks,
0: the major banks are making money. You go online and you play with 1K, 5K via the app, you know. So at what point we have the gaming authority that is collecting money? Yeah.
2: But it is banned in some countries too. Why can't we look that way?
0: How many countries
2: do
0: we have?
2: I don't know the figure, but yeah. I know that it's banned.
0: We're complaining about betting here in the UK. Mm. As in the UK recorded in one survey one time as the highest with betting, the UK. So we are complaining about Nigeria. In the UK, it's mad. Like, it's crazy.
2: And in the UK, the standard of living is well ahead of Nigeria. So yes. you would wonder what then is the motivation?
0: Yes. If you're watching the typical Premier League or football, international football, mm-hmm. the advert birds in mm-hmm. the stadium, mm-hmm. you see betting companies advertise with their websites there. So if you're watching a match, for example, is mm-hmm. the biggest international betting platform company. Where you could bet in dollars or, you know, for matches.
2: Stop saying it.
0: They know. So I'm watching a match and I'm seeing Stakes advert board on the pitch.
1: It's not just on TV. There are some websites that you go on your phone and you just their adverts just pop up.
2: Yeah.
0: You know, or Sportybet, for example, is powering a particular.
2: Why we should do something drastic. Something drastic about it. You know?
0: So it's a crazy one. Let's take the last call for this particular topic and then we'll move on. Hello. Hello, are you there? Oh, we can't hear you. Maybe you have to call us back. You have to call us back. One more call. We've not taken a call from this particular line, so let's make this the last. Hello, good evening. What's your name?
3: Thank you. My name is Fidelis.
0: Fidelis, good to have you on the show.
3: Yeah, this topic is very interesting. Mm. Because one thing that made it so rampant now is because people can just access it with their phone. Mm. Unlike those days that you need to go to the betting shop to look at the list and maybe you know about it. Mm. Then I think the worst of all is the visual bet. That one that you go, maybe you go with some amount of money in your pocket, you stand, you lose, you play, you think that the next one you eat. Then all of a sudden the whole thing will go. That's the worst of all.
2: Right.
3: And myself, I remember as an undergraduate, those days when I lost money during my final, I was thinking after my final year, the money I got from MMM, I will use it to establish, go back to my business. But all of a sudden I lost the money to MMM. So I was thinking, how will I recoup this money back, you understand? So that was what led me to betting. So those days we say faculty departmental receipt. So any receipt that I sell, that I sold those days, I was using it for betting and the thing was just going seriously. Mm. You understand? So God helped me. I was able to stop it. Then what really introduced me was that influenced me and gave me the directive or taught me was my cousin, my senior cousin, same room. He was playing it long ago and I was seriously against it. Because they told us in the church that it's not good, but I had to. I made an attempt as well. You understand? So there's always somebody there to influence you into it. You understand? You cannot hardly for you to just stand up. Mm-hmm. So you can go into a betting shop. Either somebody will influence you, or something will lead you into it. You understand? So my advice is that the government should just
0: find a way.
3: You understand?
2: Mm.
3: I was lucky enough to just enter and come out.
2: Right.
0: Mm. Right. So if I give you 500 odds now, we sure you no go play.
3: I played.
2: Why do you want to test the gentleman?
3: Mercy of all, you had a shot on target and he paid my 5K when that day. That was the only time I played.
0: Thank you.
3: You understand?
0: Thank you, my brother. Thank you so much. Thank you. Mm. Thank you. So I think we have to go.
1: Okay.
0: Mm-hmm.
2: Do we?
1: Mm-hmm.
0: Yes, we do. I think we have to go.
2: Move on to the next story.
0: No, oh, 5:33. Go home. Oh. Like, go. Yeah. Who's this person? Okay, 5:33. We have to we go have home to go. On social media today.
1: On social media today, of course.
0: Yes.
2: Right. I mean, I was just all taken by this conversation and how very relatable. People have, every single person that's called us has a personal story.
1: Yes. Yeah.
2: That just tells you how deeply
0: a lot of people.
2: This goes. Yeah.
0: And the economy is, you know, one of the instigators, you know, of betting. People want to make money that they cannot make legally or, you know, legally with what they do. They want to make it via betting, you know, so.
2: Well, I hope that government does something, though. I mean, I don't know what that thing will be, but it would be nice to see something drastic done.
0: All right, then. Guys, we're back after this short commercial break. Don't go away.

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0: Lovely song there. That's Brandy with Sitting in My Room. Yeah, Sitting Up in My Room, actually. 1996. Beautiful song on the Drive Time request.
1: And that was as requested by Adeola Daniel on Facebook. You can drop your request on our, well, it's not a stream. It's a, I don't know what to call it. There's a video of the Splash Super Drive on Facebook. You can just put up your request for us there and we'll be playing it. Or call us up right now on the phone lines and we'll take your requests live on the radio. Remember, we're doing nostalgia this Wednesday evening. So it has to be like a way back song, a throwback nostalgic song. Sounds like what you've been listening to so far. Those are the kinds of songs we want you to request for. So let us know. 0809-155-1055. Again, that's 0809-155-1055. Alternatively, you could also call 0706-949-3000. That was the number I just called out, wasn't it?
0: Yeah. You couldn't again for a second.
1: 0701-447-5770. Yeah, that's it. Or 0809-155-1055. I don't know what's happening with me.
0: So guys, keep the calls coming, all right? Let's have those songs and play them for your listening pleasure this evening. Hello, good evening.
2: Hello, guys.
0: Hi.
2: Can you guys play me Man in the Mirror, Michael Jackson?
0: Michael Jackson, yeah. We'll do that for you.
1: Thank you.
0: Thank you for calling. Okay, so Michael Jackson with Man in the Mirror. I'll keep the calls coming. 0809-155-1055. Hello?
3: Hello, good evening.
0: Good evening to you.
3: Yeah, didn't let me vex since. I've been trying to call him.
0: Hey, why? No vex, Baba.
3: I wanted to vex. Now you give me the odds.
0: You want me to give you 1,000 odds, Abby?
3: You know you are the expert in it. Or you even borrow me the money.
0: Ah, okay. I get.
3: Nah, I need it. I'm not to give me vex. I'm going to give you as well. This song, you almost make Mark Morris sing.
0: Okay.
3: The one you were using, never since. And I had one more. Thing. I wasn't able to call in that time. Over.
0: Okay.
3: But it's one where she sang, Mother told me about the story of just something like that. Then he called us, my mama made for me.
1: Okay, you want Coat of Many Colors by Dolly Parton.
0: Okay.
1: Okay, right.
0: All right.
1: Because that line wasn't...
3: Thank you. And your cash, what's the difference?
0: Cash. Oh, he's saying, what's the difference between, what's the difference between cash and...
1: Cash is a raffle.
0: They're
1: not betting.
0: They're betting on money now.
1: They're not betting.
0: They're betting to
1: win. They're buying a raffle.
0: Are you, don't you pay on Spotty?
1: You're paying with your 500 naira. You don't pay, you're not betting with 100,000 or 1 million. Yes, we have a limit as to how much you can bet with. Sports betting doesn't have a limit. As much as you give, they will take. But with cash, there's a limit to how much you can bet or how many tickets you can buy.
0: All of them are under raffles, lotteries, and games of chance. I hope you know.
1: Ours is
0: all
1: more moderated.
0: Okay.
1: More moderated.
0: I don't hear you. Here's Michael Jackson, Man in the Mirror. We're coming with more songs.

0: Yo, what up, man?
1: I was in the hood, I just thought I'd stop by.
2: So just before we play that song, we got to wrap up the show. Thank you guys for being at the other end.
3: Yeah, and thank you for making our week splendid on the show. We had a fun time doing this with you, and we look forward to doing it all over again from Monday at 4 p.m.
2: I'm Kay Boogie.
3: And I'm Charity.
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0: 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I'm Charity Jerome. First, the news headlines. President Tinubu hails $800 million EMA FID as Nigeria unlocks five-decade-old gas resource. Petroleum Minister says petrol price beyond President Tinubu's control. On the foreign scene, UK to review Chagos Island deal over lack of US support. And on sports, Pocognoli admits to feeling positive nervousness for Scotland debut. Details of these and more coming shortly. President Bola Tinubu has welcomed the $800 million final investment decision, FID, on the EMA gas project, marking another major milestone in his administration's drive to unlock Nigeria's vast gas resources for investment, industrialization, job creation, and economic prosperity. According to a statement by Special Advisor to the President on Information and Strategy, Bayo Onanuga, the EMA gas project is expected to produce about 300 million standard cubic feet of gas per day at its peak. The EMA gas resource, located offshore in OMLs 112 and 117, was discovered in 1973 but remained undeveloped for more than five decades. The statement in part said that despite its significant reserves and potential as a source for feed gas for Nigeria LNG Limited, the resource remained underground and unable to contribute meaningfully to Nigeria's economy. But the FID announced on September 23 has changed this. Onanuga noted that the EMA gas project marks the fourth major gas project to reach final investment decision since President Tinubu assumed office following the Iseni, Ubeta and HIFIDs. The Nigeria Center for Disease Control and Prevention, NCDC, has released a health advisory, following the update on the ongoing Ebola virus disease, EVD, outbreak in the Democratic Republic of Congo. A statement signed by the center's Director General, Jide Idris, noted that the development had set the country on a high alert as all preparatory activities are ongoing to combat any threats. The statement said these measures will continue to be reviewed in line with the evolving epidemiological situation and public health risk assessment. It advised travelers from countries with active or relevant EVD transmission to complete the health declaration form as part of the enhanced public health surveillance and follow-up measures. The NCDC advised the public to remain vigilant, particularly for symptoms consistent with EVD, and to promptly seek medical attention and report relevant travel exposure with where applicable. Senate President Godswill Akpabio says there is no vacancy in Aso Rock, insisting President Bola Tinubu remains in charge of the country's affairs despite being on vacation abroad. Akpabio spoke in Akwa Ibom while inaugurating road projects executed by the governor of the state, Umo Eno. The Senate President said Tinubu's absence from the country should not be interpreted as a transfer of power or presidential vacancy. Akpabio said Tinubu continued to perform his responsibilities even while outside the country, arguing that the president could issue directives and conduct government business remotely. The Senate President also referenced Tinubu's recent engagements abroad, including his meeting with French President Emmanuel Macron. He also addressed Tinubu's absence from the United Nations General Assembly, saying Vice President Kashim Shettima represents Nigeria at the gathering. The Senate President noted that as chairman of the National Assembly, he was the appropriate authority to comment on whether there was a vacancy in the presidency.
1: Just to correct an impression, I am the Senate President and Chairman of National Assembly. By your grace, the grace of God, and the support of President Bola Ahmed Tinubu, I am not the acting president. Because the president is still in power. The president is on a working leave. So there is no absence in Asoro. What he cannot do here, he's doing abroad. The other day he was with President Macron on a state visit, discussing bilaterals to bring things back to Nigeria. And then, because he could not make it to UNGA, United Nations General Assembly, his vice president went. There is no vacancy. People who are talking are just talking. I'm the only person, as chairman of National Assembly, that can speak the voice of National Assembly and say there is vacancy and there will be vacancy. Right now, there is no vacancy. Asiwaju Bola Tinubu is still in power and is still running the affairs of Nigeria. Nigeria has become, the world has become a global village. You can give instruction even from the internet, anything. So why are people complaining?
0: Senate President Godswill Akpabio speaking there. The federal government has inaugurated a 10-member independent committee to investigate the deaths of 37 people detained by the Nigeria Security and Civil Defense Corps, NSCDC, in Niger State over suspected illegal mining. Minister of Interior Olubunmi Tunjiojo inaugurated the committee on Tuesday in Abuja, following a directive by President Bola Tinubu for a comprehensive investigation into the incident. The committee is chaired by retired Deputy Director General of the Department of State Services, Jonathan Kure, while a former Director General of the Nigeria Law School, Professor Isa Hayatu Chiroma, SEN, will serve as secretary.
2: I extend our heartfelt condolences to the families of the deceased, to the government and the people of Niger State, most especially the MENA Emirate Council, and to all Nigerians who have been affected by this tragic incident. No life should be lost in the custody of the state or anywhere else in Nigeria. No life should be lost unjustifiably anywhere in the country. Let me be clear on the mandate of the committee. The committee is to identify the deceased person, ascertain the immediate and remote causes of their death, as well as time and place of their death. Identify the circumstances leading to the arrest and detention of the deceased persons by the National Security and Civil Defense Corps, NSCDC. In accordance with the directive of Mr. President, I have also directed the NSCDC leadership and all relevant officers to cooperate fully with this committee. All records and material evidence connected to this incident, I have directed that they must be preserved and made.
0: The 37 detainees died on Thursday, September 17, 2026, while in the custody of the NSCDC Niger State Command. The cause of the death has not been established, with authorities ordering an investigation to determine the circumstances surrounding the incident. Minister of State for Petroleum Resources, Oil, Henikin Lopobiri, has asked the Nigerian National Petroleum Company Limited, NNPCL, to account for and explain to Nigerians why its Port Harcourt, Warri and Kaduna refineries are not producing petroleum products. According to him, a brief from the Group Chief Executive Officer of the NNPCL, Bayo Ojulari, showed that the state-owned refineries are not producing refined petroleum products after gulping between 23.84 trillion naira and 33.11 trillion naira on turnaround maintenance over the past two decades. When asked if those who deceived Nigerians into believing that the refineries were working should be punished, Lokobiri said NNPC should be asked to account for it. Similarly, the Minister of State for Petroleum Resources, Oil, Henikin Lokobiri, has stated that President Bola Tinubu's administration does not have the power to reduce the price of petrol because the downstream oil sector has been fully deregulated. Speaking on television, Lokobiri said petrol pricing is determined by global market forces, not by the federal government. According to him, the Bola Tinubu government does not have any power to reduce or increase the price of petrol, as it is completely deregulated in line with global best standards. He explained that crude oil and refined petroleum products are traded globally, meaning Nigeria cannot fix prices without returning to the fuel subsidy regime. Lukbobiri made comments while responding to former Vice President Atiku Abubakar's call for a production subsidy that would make locally refined petrol cheaper for Nigerians. According to him, Atiku had no legal basis, no physical or financial basis. The minister also rejected the arguments that petrol should be significantly cheaper because it is refined locally at the Dangote refinery. He said locally produced crude oil is still sold to refineries at international market prices, making global pricing unavoidable. The Obere Empowerment Foundation has identified period poverty as one of the major challenges affecting girls in local communities, particularly its impact on their education and menstrual hygiene. Speaking during an outreach program at the community grammar school Agbamusoka, where over 215 pupils benefited from free pads, stationeries, and other gifts, the foundation explained that period poverty occurs when girls and women cannot afford essential menstrual hygiene products, such as sanitary pads, to manage their menstrual flow. According to the foundation, the situation forces some girls to remain at home for 3 to 4 days during their menstrual periods, thereby affecting their education and regular participation in school activities. The project manager of Obere Empowerment Foundation, Mrs. Okpeyemi Osho, speaking at the PAD and Back to School outreach, explained that period poverty occurs when girls and women cannot afford essential menstrual hygiene products such as sanitary pads to manage menstrual flow. She also disclosed that the foundation is not a one-off program, stressing that it is committed to sustaining the project and extending its reach to other cities across Nigeria. One of the directors of the foundation, Mrs. Modupe Olami Adio, also agreed that addressing period poverty and improving menstrual hygiene education will help reduce the barriers preventing girls from fully participating in their education.
3: One of the things that inspired Obere Empowerment Foundation is what we call period poverty. And period poverty is something that is common in our local communities. And what we call period poverty is when these girls cannot afford sanitary towels, sanitary pads that they would use for the duration of their menstrual flow. And it's something that affects their education. Some of them have to stay at home for 3-4 days because they are on their period. They can't come to school. They don't have sanitary pads. So that was one of the main things that inspired Obere Empowerment Foundation. Obere Empowerment Foundation has come to stay. We've been to several schools in Ibadan for now, and we hope to expand our tentacles to other cities and other towns across Nigeria.
4: This education, many of them don't know how to keep themselves when they are doing menstruation, when they're on their flow. Many of them don't know how to manage themselves, and many of them use something that you cannot even mention for their flow, you know. So this pad that they have given to them may make a lot of them to start using this pad. They will continue using it.
0: The head girl representing the student's body of the community grammar school also appreciated the foundation for their support and making their school one of the schools to benefit from the outreach.
5: My name is Kua Kutuja. I'm one of the senior girls of Community Grammar School Academy. We appreciate the Obere Empowerment Foundation for choosing our school as a doctor school. And we appreciate all of you for the interest you have for the girls, the interest you have for us. God is making you fulfill the interest, and God is continuing to empower you for the girls.
0: And to other news now, in a bid to address the shortage of doctors and reduce the financial burden of accessing healthcare in Nigeria, the Pistis Foundation has commenced a 5-day free medical and surgical outreach in Ibadan, Oyo State. The intervention, organized under the foundation's Ubomi Medical and Surgical Outreach, is expected to provide healthcare services to more than 5,000 residents across the state. Correspondent David Bello spoke with some of the organizers and beneficiaries and packaged details in this report.
6: The Ubomi Medical and Surgical Outreach, being held in Ibadan for the first time, is providing free medical services to underserved residents across Oyo State, organized by PCS Foundation in partnership with ProHealth International Africa. The outreach offers medical consultations, specialist care, surgical procedures, eyes and dental services, laboratory investigations, medications, and health education. Speaking at the program, the Executive Director of PCS Foundation, Leonard Thomas, said the initiative was established to bridge the gaps in healthcare access, particularly for Nigerians who cannot afford quality medical services.
7: The population ratio as at that time is about 1,000 to 9,000 persons. And you know, when you look at that, that's a crisis. So, only one to close that gap. A lot of people who are coming to the period are still not able to access quality healthcare, especially people who are challenged economically.
6: Also speaking, the founder and executive director of ProHealth International Africa, Dr. Iko Ibanga, said the partnership had brought together medical professionals from Nigeria and abroad to provide treatment for thousands of beneficiaries. The Oyo State Commissioner for Health, Dr. Oluwaseremi Ajetumobi, who attended the flag of ceremony, described the outreach as a commendable intervention capable of providing the much needed healthcare support to residents.
8: Because you see our people giving them free drugs, so it's really a good one. I believe in giving back to the community, because when you give back to the community, you can be able to say that you've impacted lives. Health is something that you cannot trade with. It's a service. So when you see people coming down to give service, render to the people, is a good one for the people, because people who come here, people have eye issues, health-related challenges, and they are meeting them, giving them counseling.
6: Some beneficiaries also expressed appreciation to the organizers, saying the intervention had reduced the financial burden associated with assessing medical and surgical care.
9: We hear about this program and we went there that yesterday. They don't even waste our time, because when they do all the checkup, they know this boy needs this, need that. They ask us to come back today for the surgery. But thank God they do the surgery and successful.
10: Yeah, when I hear the program, yeah, I take my daughter to take me here. They are very kind to us, and God will be with them. I'm very glad.
6: The five-day outreach, organized in collaboration with Elevation Church Ibadan, also provides medications, laboratory investigations, and specialist healthcare services at no cost to beneficiaries. In Ibadan, David Bello reporting.
0: Thank you very much, David, for that report. 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Still to come, UK to review Chagos Islands deal over lack of US support. And Pocconioli admits to feeling positive nervousness for Scotland debut. We'll take a short break now. When we return, we'll bring you the details of these and more. Stay with us.
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1: 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Turning now to the foreign scene, the United States Department of State has expanded its online presence review to cover three additional categories of non-immigrant visa applications from October 1st, 2026. Under the new measure, applicants for I, TN, and TD visas will be required to set their social media profiles to public or open, to allow consular officers to conduct online presence reviews as part of the visa vetting process. The Department of State announced the change in an update dated September 18, 2026. The affected visa categories are I visas for foreign media representatives, TN visas for certain professionals from Canada and Mexico under the United States-Mexico-Canada Agreement, and TD visas for dependents of TN visa holders. The department said the expanded review builds on online presence screening already required for several other visa categories. Still on the foreign scene, UK Defence Secretary has stated that the UK is reviewing its deal to hand over the Chagos Islands to Mauritius. Wes Streeting confirmed the deal was being looked at again after US President Donald Trump called it terrible at the UN General Assembly on Tuesday. The original agreement will see the UK cede sovereignty of the territory to Mauritius and pay an average of £101 million per year to lease back a joint UK-US military base there, prized for its strategic location in the Indian Ocean. In April, the deal agreed under Sir Keir Starmer was paused indefinitely because Trump pulled his support. Streeting said there is a need to review the deal because the United States does not support it. And now to sports. Scotland head coach Sebastian Pocognoli admits to feeling a positive nervousness before his first game in charge of the country, a Nations League tie against Slovenia in Ljubljana on Saturday. The Belgian was appointed in August, replacing Steve Clerk, whose seven-year tenure ended after Scotland's exit at the group stages of the World Cup. Pocognoli starts with four Nation League matches across 11 days, with the trip to Slovenia, followed by Switzerland at Hampden, a fixture in North Macedonia, then a return meeting with the Slovenes in Glasgow. Scotland are currently at a warm weather camp in La Manga, Spain, with a much-changed squad. And that's the news. But before we go, here's a quick recap of the headlines. President Bola Tinubu hails $800 million EMA FID as Nigeria unlocks five-decade-old gas resource. Petroleum Minister says petrol price beyond President Tinubu's control. On the foreign scene, we told you that the UK is to review Chagos Islands deal over lack of US support. And on sports, you've just heard that Pocognoli has admitted to feeling positive nervousness for Scotland debut. For details on the news, please visit our website on www.splashfm1055.com or simply follow us across all our social media platforms. 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X and Instagram, find us at splashfm1055. 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The news editor is Tunde Olawuwo, assisted by Ibukunluwa Olagunju. I'm Charity Jerome. 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

0: Good evening, Ibadan. Good evening, Nigeria. And welcome to Auto Clinic with the Mechanic, right here on Splash 105.5 FM, your integrity station. It is a beautiful Wednesday evening, the 23rd day in the month of September 2026. I am Tunde Onokoya, the Mechanic, and this is Auto Clinic with the Mechanic. Now, let's settle something tonight, okay? CNG, compressed natural gas. Everybody has an opinion. One person says CNG will spoil your engine. Another says your car will become weak. Somebody else says the cylinder can explode at any time. Another person says once you convert, forget maintenance. Gas does not spoil anything. And somebody will tell you, well, my brother converted his Camry, now the car is flying. So who is telling the truth? Tonight we are going to separate the myth from the mechanics. Because there's a lot of information flying around. Dare I say, misinformation as well. Some of it is correct, some of it is incomplete, and some simply wrong. And this conversation is particularly timely because on the 13th of September, a CNG-converted Toyota Camry was involved in a cylinder explosion during refueling at a NIPCO station on Airport Road in Abuja. No death or injury was recorded, but the incident immediately raised the question, is CNG really safe? NADDC says preliminary information suggests that this vehicle may have been fitted with an additional cylinder that was not approved or suitable for CNG use. And the investigation is continuing. So tonight, I'm not here to tell you, convert your car. I am also not here to tell you, do not convert your car. I'm going to tell you what actually changes when you convert a petrol vehicle to CNG. And I'd like to clarify this as well. The explosion in Abuja investigation has actually revealed that somebody had a CNG tank in their boot, properly fitted and was working, and then decided that he wants to increase the capacity of that tank. And some unscrupulous elements, that's the description I will give, decided to add a Freon tank as the auxiliary tank to a CNG tank. What's a Freon tank? You know those that do refrigerator, ACs, and rest, that tank they carry around. Somebody decided to fit a CNG valve on it and wants to use it for CNG. That was what happened. But at this juncture, I need to go on a quick commercial break. When I return from that break, we'll continue this conversation. Don't go away. I'll be right back.
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0: Seriously. And good morning to you too.
2: 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Tea before tea.
0: All right then. 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
1: 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It brings people closer. Lipton Tea is for togetherness.
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5: 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The program is still Auto Clinic with the Mechanic on Splash 105.5 FM, your integrity station. And we are today talking, let's just talk about this whole CNG thing. I know I've had a lot of conversation around it in the past, but now I'm bringing it back because the adoption is increasing and the conversation around it is increasing, and no other reason for this adoption, I'd say, ink surge beyond the current price of fuel. Petrol is right now backbreaking to most people, and they're converting, trying to find their way into alternative energy. Not everyone can afford an electric vehicle right now, but CNG seems to be that barrier with a low entry barrier that people can easily jump up to. So when you convert your vehicle to run hybrid, that is fuel and CNG, what happens to performance? What happens to engine? What maintenance does it need? What should make you walk away from a conversion center? So let's clear the air right now. So let's start from the beginning. A regular, normal petrol vehicle has a petrol fuel system. When you convert and retrofit it to run on CNG, you are not magically turning the whole car into a different machine. A typical bi-fuel conversion adds a CNG fuel system alongside the existing petrol system. You've got a cylinder, high pressure lines, valves, a regulator, gas injectors, and control electronics. And this system has to work with the vehicle's engine management system. Now, the car can then operate on petrol or CNG, not the two at the same time, depending on the system that is installed. And that's why I want people to stop thinking, they put gas in my car. No. You installed a completely new fuel delivery system on your vehicle. And that system has to be properly engineered, installed, and calibrated. Now, the Presidential Initiative on CNG and EV say it approved conversion centers using certified kits and trained technicians at approved centers. Its current network lists about 400 plus certified conversion centers and 90 plus CNG refueling stations, with more infrastructure being developed. We know that. So myth number one here is that CNG will destroy my engine. I've heard this too many times. People have come to mine and say, well, I want to do CNG conversion, but my mechanic says I shouldn't do it because it would destroy my engine. Well, this is probably the biggest one I hear all the time. Gas will spoil my engine. But I would say not automatically. A properly designed and correctly installed CNG system can operate a suitable petrol engine reliably. But, and this is important, conversion quality matters. Calibration matters. Ignition condition matters. The engine itself matters. And maintenance matters. Natural gas engines, generally CNG engines, are practically sensitive to ignition quality. They are very particular about it. So, spark plugs, coils, wires where applicable, and the ignition system need to be kept in premium condition. So if somebody converts a tired engine with weak plugs, poor calibration, cheap components, and then says CNG has damaged the engine, we need to ask them the question, was the conversion done properly in the first place? And that's the difference between blaming the fuel and diagnosing the vehicle. We have often complained about this. Where are you getting your conversion done? And under what circumstances is it done? Is your vehicle even conversion worthy? Now, here's the thing. I would always talk about my lived experience. I have had CNG running on my vehicle. I've been running my vehicle running on CNG since 2023. That's about 3 years now. And in total, I have done almost 65 to 70,000 kilometers running on CNG. And my engine is not damaged yet. So I'll be talking from my lived experience. Now, so if you have a problem with yours after the conversion was done, could it be that it was an accident waiting to happen if it was properly done? Perhaps you didn't have it done properly in the first place. And that's the difference between you blaming that CNG is the problem and understanding that it looks like there must have been a problem with the conversion process for my vehicle. Then the myth that blows my mind a lot. CNG will make my car very slow. Well, let's talk about the performance, okay? This one has some truth to it, but it's usually exaggerated. CNG vehicles can have performance comparable to conventional vehicles. And I would say again, I am a living testament to this. In converted petrol vehicles, there can be a small reduction in maximum power if not properly tuned.

0: the same almost 1,000 kilometers in total in one single trip, and it was efficient and the performance was good. So a typical reduction of around 3 to 8% in performance is possible, but mostly negligible. But if you tune properly, even that will not happen. Because the U.S. Department of Energy notes that a natural gas vehicle generally offers comparable power, acceleration, and cruising performance equivalent to conventional vehicles. So don't expect your car to become a racing car on CNG, but neither should you expect it to suddenly become a keke on the road. Good calibration matters. If your car feels badly underpowered, struggles to accelerate, misfires, or refuses to climb hills properly, something needs investigating. Don't say that's how gas behaves. I mean, recently I've had cases such as people were like, oh, when my car needs to go uphill, I need to switch to petrol to be able to go uphill. I'm like, no, something is wrong with your car. Or the installation and calibration was not properly done. There's no gainsaying about it. That's what must have happened. And sometimes, in fact, in my most recent experience, somebody bought a vehicle, brand new, that had CNG installed on it from factory, quote unquote, and it still is unable to go uphill. And upon inspection, we realized that the conversion was poorly done and calibration was not done well as well. So you see, this can happen because it is technology that is somewhat alien to us, and we do not have enough trained, certified, and professional CNG installers out there. The program is Auto Clinic with the Mechanic on Splash 105.5 FM, your integrity station. At this juncture, I'm going to go pay some bills again, but don't go away because this conversation is not over yet.
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5: 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The program is still Auto Clinic with the mechanic on Splash 105.5 FM, your integrity station. And yes, we are busting myths around CNG usage. So the myth number 3 is that CNG doesn't need maintenance. This one can cost you money because CNG still needs maintenance. In fact, it introduces some additional maintenance requirements. So now you added a high-pressure fuel system to the vehicle. So we need to inspect the cylinder, the mountings, the valves, the high-pressure lines, the connections, the regulator, the gas injectors, the filters, the sensors, and the rest of the system at regular intervals. The United States Department of Energy specifically identifies CNG fuel filter maintenance and regular inspection of storage tank as important additional maintenance considerations. Now, something very important. There is no magic CNG maintenance interval that applies to every converted vehicle. So you need to follow the requirements of the particular kit and the vehicle that you own. So don't let the mechanic say, gas doesn't need servicing. No, that's nonsense. It actually requires servicing. And what do we mean servicing? Servicing basically means go to the workshop and let them inspect the system and tell you, everything is still okay. Check the joints for leakage, the mountings, that everything is still intact the way it is, and you are good to go. Nothing more than that. Sometimes, this component, the filter here is clogged, needs to be changed, and that will be looked into. But you still require maintenance of the CNG system. Now, myth number 4, CNG will make my engine oil dirty faster. Well, I find this very interesting because CNG burns very clean compared to petrol, and it will definitely result in less carbon contamination of your engine oil. Again, I will quote, the U.S. Department of Energy notes that natural gas can extend the useful life of lubricating oil because it produces less carbon during combustion. But it still recommends following the vehicle's manufacturer's maintenance schedule, particularly for converted vehicles. So don't hear CNG keeps your oil clean and conclude that you don't need to change your oil. No. Clean burning does not mean maintenance free. Please note that. Myth number 5. CNG cylinders are just like LPG cylinders. No. An emphatic no. This is one of the myths that need to stop. That was one of the things that led to the accident we had in Benin about 2 years ago or last year. The one we had in Abuja this year also is because people think every cylinder can be a CNG cylinder. Automotive CNG cylinders are specifically designed, tested, and certified for storing high-pressure CNG. They are not something you improvise. They are not something you fabricate in a workshop. They are not anything that contains gas. And that's exactly why the Abuja incident matters. PICNG and EV said the preliminary information indicated that the cylinder involved was not designed or certified for automotive CNG use. The organization specifically warned against using improvised substandard

0: and it will be written on it for CNG use only. So take a look at that cylinder. Show some interest before somebody installs something for you. But let's go to myth number six. Any mechanic can convert my car. Please, the answer is no. 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That doesn't automatically make him a CNG conversion specialist. CNG conversion involves high pressure gas, fuel system design, electrical system, engine management, calibration, safety system, and cylinder installation. Both PICNG and EV and the NADDC have both been urging motorists to use accredited, certified conversion centers and approved components. So before that conversion, let me ask you to please ask the conversion center, is this center certified? What kits are you installing on my car? Is the cylinder certified for automotive CNG? How is the system to be calibrated? What maintenance schedule comes with this conversion? What happens if this vehicle develops a fault? If nobody can answer those questions, please do not do your conversion there. Please do not do your conversion. And I'll repeat the questions again. Is this a certified center? What kit are you installing on my car? Is the cylinder certified for automotive CNG? How is this system to be calibrated? What maintenance schedule comes with this conversion? And what happens if the vehicle develops a fault? These are all the questions that the person doing CNG installation on your vehicle needs to be able to answer. Well, that's about as much as we will be able to do today on Auto Clinic with the Mechanic. I'm sure we'll continue this conversation next week. Please use the right components, use trained people, maintain the system and diagnose problems properly. I am Tunde Onokoya, the mechanic, and this has been Auto Clinic with the Mechanic right here on Splash 105.5 FM. Until next Wednesday, when I see you again at 6:30 p.m., I would say drive carefully, maintain your vehicle, ask questions, and don't believe every myth that you hear. Don't guess. Please check, because knowledge will always protect you. Bye-bye. Have a restful evening.
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3: 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Who will become Nigeria's next Kellogg's Superstar? The countdown begins. 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
6: 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Day 1 features plenary session, student waste innovation, magazine unveiling, eco faji and exhibition. On the 2nd day, e ma ko awon idoti ikeyin, tire ni o, aso ni o, paper, pali, snail shell, car plastic and so on for rewards during our buyback program on the 24th September at Amphitheater Adamasiba. 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

0: Hello, beautiful people. Good evening to you and welcome on board tonight on The Rock, brought to you by The Rock Quality Cafe Lika. Welcome, welcome, welcome on board. Hope you had a great Wednesday, and I hope that the week has also been very good for you. We cannot agree that September has been fast, but yeah, we're just excited and happy to be alive and to be a part of every good thing that is happening. We're going to have a good time as usual tonight. So if there's any song you want me to play for you, just, you know, call me via the studio lines and let me play the song for you. The numbers are 070-694-93000. 070-694-93000. Or 0701-447-5770. 0701-447-5770. I hope that your week has been good, and I hope that something thrilling and fun has happened for you as well. Don't forget that I'm still taking your bold stories. So while we're playing music, put your stories together and share with me on WhatsApp. And you don't know, there's actually so much for you to be won when you share your own bold story with me. So I hope that you're planning to share your story with me. Let me give you the number that you're going to be sending your story to when you put your story together, your bold story. Now, you send your bold story to 0913-185-9694. 0913-185-9694. Once again, it is 0913-185-9694. So, in case you're just hearing about The Rock Quality Cafe Liquor, let me just let you know that The Rock Quality Cafe Liquor is the rum-based kissed with rich coffee, wrapped in creamy smoothness, deep, dark, golden pour. And it is one drink that will make a good night get better. And tonight, it's about the one that fits your hand, your moment. 20 cl is good for you if you're chilling solo with your playlist and you're in the quiet. And if you are hanging out with your friends, then the 37.5 cl bottle will be ready to share the vibe with you. And if you are at a party, then of course the 75 cl will be the bottle that powers the celebration. But wherever you are tonight and whatever you're doing, let me let you know that there is a D-Rock bottle for every moment. It has smooth coffee taste, it gives you bold enjoyment, and it provides you with unforgettable moments. And one thing I always remind you about is the fact that D-Rock will always help you to express your bold side. Haha, of course, there's no shyness. So, let me tell you about the bold independent story. You know that Independence Day is almost here, it's upon us already. And we've been announcing for a few weeks that the independence season, you know, is not about us, so it's about you, our dear listeners, because Night on the Rock wants to celebrate you and your bold moment. And your bold moment can be anything. I think I remember towards the end of the year, last year, I talked a lot about how we should not hold on so much or so tightly to plans that didn't work out and try to think deeply. I remember things that, you know, seem insignificant to us just because it's not the big things. So what do I mean? I'm trying to let you know that the bold story I am asking of you, it doesn't have to be something so magnificent. I've talked a lot also about tiny victories and little wins. It can be anything, very little. Maybe you started a business, maybe you even landed your dream job, maybe you even overcame a setback. It can be anything at all. Or you just found the courage to start again, or you moved cities, or you moved countries, or something happens to you this year that you think as a story behind it, a story that is worth telling. See, send me that story. Send it to me. That bold step that you took, that change that you made in your life, just give me all of the details and let me celebrate with you. And if you want to do that, like I said before, the number to send your story to, your very bold story, keep it very detailed. You can either send a voice note or send a text. Choose a voice note or a text. Send your story to 0913-185-9694 on WhatsApp. 0913-185-9694. 0913-185-9694. Send your story so that we can celebrate with you. We'll celebrate your win with you in a big way. There's so much to be won. There's 30,000 naira cash prize to be won. There are cartons of the real quality cafe liquor to also be won, merchandise, a lot of amazing things. So you don't want to miss out. It's all about Night on the Rock. It's all about independent season, and it's all about you and your bold story. So do not forget to share your story, because your bold step deserves a moment, and your moment deserves the rock this independent season. If you're listening to me, celebrate you and celebrate your bold moment, and let us do it together with you right here on Night on the Rock. There's so much to share. Send your bold story and win lots of amazing prizes. Well, I've got news for you as well, so let's go to the music, and then when I come back, I will tell you what I have for you this week. Keep listening, still Splash 105.5 FM, and the show is still Night on the Rock. I am Tumi, and I'll be back.
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Sarah, and we're back. 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Now let's get into the biggest conversations on social media this week. There's one here about Pella, that's the popular Nigerian TikTok streamer Habib Amzat, widely known as Pella, has announced plans to return to school, saying that he wants to position himself to enter corporate circles and work alongside top billionaires like Aliko Dangote and Femi Otedola. And he posted this on his WhatsApp channel. He explained that elite business moguls prefer associating with educated individuals, admitting that his ambition was packed after seeing corporate-aligned influencers like Eniola Adeoluwa and Tobe Uge tapped for engagement around the Dangote Refinery IPO, pitching directly to tycoons including Tony Elumelu. Pella stated that gaining formal education is his chosen pathway to bridge the gap between viral internet fame and high-level corporate boardrooms. That is really interesting if you think about it. That is Pella, the person some people look at and assume, oh, they don't have to go to school to make money. He himself is telling people now that he would love to go back to school because he believes that formal education puts you in places where you might not be able to get to because you're popular. So he means that in the end, school no be scam-o. I beg, don't let anybody whine you. Well, the next story here, this one is rather sad a bit. It's about a 15-year-old domestic worker that was rescued after months in alleged toilet confinement. Oh my God. A 15-year-old domestic worker identified as Amarachi has been rescued after she was allegedly locked inside a toilet for several months by employers in Abuluma, Port Harcourt, River State. Reports say that the teenager, who is from Mboyin State, cried out for help while the couple were away. Neighbors reportedly heard her cries and alerted the police, who rescued her and arrested the alleged employers. The teenager was allegedly fed only once daily and with leftover food. The River State Police Command has confirmed that the incident and the investigations are ongoing, and the girl has been reunited, reportedly, with the family members for further care. I can't imagine what would make a person think of this level of punishment. I don't even think it's punishment. I think it is wickedness, because under no condition or circumstance should you lock a child, or anyone for that matter, in a toilet. Either they're yours or not. I do not see how that corrects a person or changes anything about that person. I think that we're too used to extreme measures. So sometimes going the talk to this child way, or you turning the child to the owner of the child way, I think it just doesn't apply to a lot of people unless they use extreme measures, which is what we continue to talk about. This is rather sad, by the way. Okay, I'm moving on to this one about Rewari Pekin. Oh my God, that woman. The story, the old video and the chat around it have just been very funny. But they've definitely been all over the place on social media. So, she says the stage is my workplace, so, and she claps back at Afrima stage backlash. Now, popular Nigerian stand-up comedian Anita Suoha, widely known as Rewari Pekin, has fired back at critics trolling her over a viral stage moment with dancehall star Timaya at the Afrima Awards ceremony. Addressing the public scrutiny in the follow-up video, the entertainer firmly defended her actions, declaring that she did what she did with a full chest and her actions has no regrets. So she was trying to speak up against the moral police on social media that they said because she's a married woman, yada, yada, yada. So she said that she's first and foremost an entertainer doing a craft, and she describes the stage as a professional workspace and a creative domain. Well, I saw the video of her jumping on Timaya at the awards on stage, and well, I don't know. I just feel like people really should do what works for them and what they feel comfortable doing. I think that I understand why the moral police have something to say, because people went as far as insulting her husband. And I think that's what people usually do. They're quick to want to look for your partner. Like maybe your partner is supposed to beat you for something that you have done, like your school child. I don't get it. I honestly do not get it. But anywho, I can understand why people would think that, you know, she's on social media, she's the mother, she has kids and all of that. But
like she said, honestly, she's an entertainer to begin with. So if she were on a movie set and she had to jump on a guy like that, would we be having the same conversation? I don't think so. So while I understand that we want to say, oh, don't do this, be modest, be conservative, understand that not everybody can, you know, fit into the idea you have put in your head about them, if you get what I mean. You have to let people be people eventually. And that thing that makes you feel like you can judge somebody for something they are doing that they enjoy to do, I don't know, I feel like there's something wrong with that mentality. I understand that we can have our opinions. We definitely should have, because we're all human beings. But in the end, we can just find a way to ensure that we're not pushing our own reality or just trying to unnecessarily, you know, make somebody feel bad, you know. Because she's come online to actually apologize, even though it was quite sarcastic because there was a lot of sarcasm. But she first apologized. But people kept going on and insulting her, you know, insulting her husband. I feel like he's a tad too much and we can do better with our comments, especially when we are behind those keypads. Moving forward to the final story. This one is one that we should celebrate. Nigeria makes history with telerobotic surgery. And this is exciting from Nigeria's healthcare sector. I hope that we continue to have innovations like this in the health sector. So Nigeria is just taking a giant leap into the future of medicine, recording its first ever telerobotic surgery in a groundbreaking procedure. Professor Obi Ekwena Davis, a surgeon in Ogun State, remotely controlled a surgical robot to operate on a patient in Abuja, which is about 500 kilometers away. Interesting. The three-hour operation involved the removal of a cancerous kidney tumor, and thankfully the patient was reported to be in good condition afterwards. This is more than just medical technology, my people. It is actually a major breakthrough for Nigeria's health system. It shows a future where patients can access highly specialized care without traveling hundreds of kilometers across international borders to find the right expertise. Now, that is something that we should be happy about and we should celebrate. And what better way? We can totally celebrate with a bottle of Jura Quality Cafe Liqueur. Oh my God, it's been really good on the show. Oh my God, I have a number of requests, but I will only be able to play just one song because I'm about to call the show a wrap. But yeah, this is The Rock's show called Night on The Rock. And like I said, it's The Rock's show because the show is sponsored and it is brought to your hearing by The Rock Quality Cafe Liqueur. And The Rock Quality Cafe Liqueur is a uniquely blended, a coffee-flavored, a creamy rum spirit with a dark golden color that always delivers exceptional taste and satisfaction. Now, a new week is here, and in case the week has not been what you wanted it to be, you have another chance to try tomorrow, to try on Friday, to try on Saturday, to try even on Sunday. But know that another week is here, and we understand that the energy shifts and things feel different. And for a number of people, it's all about the spirit of renewal. It is all around us. So this time is the time for you to pause, reconnect, and the year is winding down. So why not actually celebrate with people? I mean, those who make your life sweeter. See, this weekend that is on the way, whether it's the long overdue reunion or it's a quiet moment for yourself, maybe you spent so much time peopling and you would love to enjoy yourself. See, make sure that you're doing it with the right vibe. And that is where The Rock Quality Cafe Liqueur comes in, to give you something premium in your glass. 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Until I come your way next week, stay safe, stay happy, stay out of trouble. And remember to send your story to 0913-185-9694. 0913-185-9694. Enjoy the rest of your Wednesday. Good night.

0: Okay, hello to you. My name is Tumi. Welcome on board to the segment brought to you by Goodbag. I hope that you've had a very great day and you're excited to be here because I am. And I'm here to tell you about something really good, something really interesting happening in the city of Ibadan. Are you ready? Are you ready? Oh my God. Well, you know, it's all about the Goodbag rooftop experience happening at the Cocoa House. And I'm here again today to let you know that if you have not gone to experience the city from that view, from that place, oh my God, you're missing out because something really good is happening there. And why are you sitting at home playing on the bicycle? When you're supposed to be there, you know, taking it all in, enjoying the breathtaking view and feeling all the right energy around you. Oh my God, that is something that you do not want to miss at all, at all, at all. Now, when we speak about the Cocoa House, we know that either you have lived in the city of Ibadan for a while, or you were born here, or you've come to visit, or for some reason you know about Ibadan one way or the other, or you're here. I mean, it's for us now. It's our thing. So you're here. Then it would mean that you definitely know about the Cocoa House that is at Dugbe. You know, Abi? Yes, you do. And, you know, in recent times, in the past few weeks, you've passed that area and you've seen something different, something that is making you look up, something that is making you... Okay, I mean, I've seen a lot of pictures, so it means that there's something catching our attention. So I've had to, you know, be in places around there, and I realized that from different parts, I can actually see Cocoa House. Oh my God. And there's a very fine, beautiful color that is sitting right there on top of the Cocoa House. So it means that something really good is happening there, and you have chosen to not visit it. Why? Change your mind today. That is why I'm here with you, to let you know that it is finally your chance to visit the Goodbag rooftop, to be a part of the experience happening there. So like I was saying, we know that Cocoa House has stood really tall as a symbol of ambition, a symbol of progress, a symbol of pride. It has stood as an icon, a landmark, you know, a part of our story. And at the moment, our eye catcher, because it continues to catch our attention. And when we drive by, or when we keke by, or when we bike by, we see it. We see something really different. Our friends have posted pictures. Our younger ones are always saying, what's going on there? Auntie, what's going on in that place? Because they see something really different, and that's the beauty of it. And the Cocoa House has not just stood as a symbol of ambition, progress, or pride. It has also been there as an icon. It's been with us. It's a landmark. It helps us. If you're describing, you know now, when you get to Cocoa House, call me. Because we know that it stays there for us. And it also has been a part of our story. But now, I've been telling you that there's a brand new reason for you to look up. And this time, you're not just looking up. You actually are going to be able to also visit the Cocoa House, because we have brought to you the Goodbag rooftop experience happening at Cocoa House. Now, let me put this in your imagination. So you are lucky enough to come into Ibadan to visit a friend, a boyfriend, family, friends, you know, just you find yourself in the city of Ibadan. Or you're here, you live here, you're with us. And you're able to actually step into one of Ibadan's most iconic landmarks. And as you're moving, you're going higher, you make your way up, you go higher, higher, and higher. And suddenly you find yourself standing above the Ibadan skyline. Can you just imagine it? Close your eyes. Imagine it. The view in front of you, absolutely breathtaking. And the energy around you, totally unmatched. And right there, there's something also special that is standing and sitting right on the Cocoa House. And that's something really special is the iconic Goodbag Omoluabi talking drum. This talking drum, we know what drums actually mean to us. We know that when the beat a talking drum, it says something. I mean, it's called a talking drum for Christ's sake, so we know. So when it's beaten, you hear something like a message, but you still dance. So the talking drum symbolizes a celebration of our culture. It stays there as something that reminds us of our heritage. And it also points us towards the timeless values that make us all who we are as Ibadan residents or indigents or whoever we are or even visitors. And the exciting part is every hour that drum comes alive. So, you know, I was saying that when you pass by, you're seeing something very colorful, something beautiful sitting on Cocoa House. Yeah. And then there's a talking drum there. And then the drum comes alive every hour of every day. And then something also follows that coming alive. It is the sound of the hour. So this drum comes alive. It echoes the spirit of Omoluabi across the city. And it is also followed by the sound of the hour. So what I'm saying to you is that whether you want to come with your friends, you want to come with your family members, you want to come with your favorite person, or you're just a very, you know, low-key, chilled by yourself kind of person, and you would love to experience Ibadan from a completely different perspective, then this is an experience that I'm telling you that you totally, totally do not want to miss, because you're able to come in. You're not looking up only, you know, you've been driving through Ibadan and you've seen it. You've definitely seen it. Like, what's that thing that is popping over there? Especially when you're driving at night, you'd have noticed it. So this is your chance to come in, take in the view. So you've been looking up, you've been looking at it from far away. And Goldberg is saying that you're able to actually come closer, look up, visit, take in the view, feel the rhythm. You can even capture the moment. All we're saying is, come in and experience Cocoa House like never before. 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

0: Okay, hello. 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It is all about a big thing happening at the heart of Ibadan. And this big thing that is happening, you do not want to miss out. You want to be a part of all of it. You want to take it all in. You want to be a part of the experience. You want to be the one who now tells stories to your children. Because have you forgot? You know, when they say Gen Z's, I just laugh because Gen Z's are already having children. So it's the time for you to also come and put your own story together that you will tell your unborn children or the one you've already born. You know, just so you know. Let me hear from you. 0706-949-3000. Okay, hello. Good evening. Yeah. Good evening. What's your name? Where are you calling me from? Okay, Shay. I hope that you've had a good day.
1: Yes.
0: Okay, Shay. Your number is noted. Thank you for calling. Oh, you want me to play any song for you so I can just sign up with any song I'm playing for you, Shay?
1: Well, you've been playing for, you know, the one.
0: Okay. Okay, I'll just give you a good song. Okay. Trust me then. Thank you for trusting me, Shay. All right. Okay. Thank you. All right. 0706-949-3000. Let us go to Cocoa House and go and see the view, because it's all about the Gold Bag rooftop experience happening live. And this is one experience that you don't want them to come and tell you about. See, even if they do content, trust me, if you're not there, you cannot feel the experience. You get what I mean? You get what I mean? Okay, now. Hello, good evening.
2: Hello, good evening.
0: Yeah, good evening. What's your name? Where are you calling me from?
2: Taiwo from
0: Luka. Okay, Taiwo, your name and numbers are noted. Thank you for calling.
2: Yes.
0: All right. All right, good night. Okay, 0706-949-3000 or 0704-475770. Okay, hello. Oh my god. Okay, keep calling. Oh, you can leave me messages. I just want to have the numbers and names noted so I can get your invite for you. Hello, good evening.
3: Good evening.
0: What's your name? Where are you calling me from? Your name is okay, Kazim Olarewaju. Alright, your names and numbers are noted. Thank you for calling. Okay, 0706-949-3000 or 0701-447-5770. Hello, good evening.
3: Hello.
0: Hi, good evening. What's your name? Where are you calling me from?
3: My name is Wisdom.
0: Okay, Wisdom. Names and numbers are noted. Thank you for calling. Bye. All right, thank you so much. Okay, still taking numbers, still taking calls, still taking names. 0706-949-3000 or 0701-447-5770. Let me know your name. Hello. Hello, good evening. What did you say?
4: It's me, Taiwo.
0: Okay, Taiwo.
4: Yes, how can I help you? I need like 5K.
0: Okay, I will talk to the sponsors. 0706-949-3000 or 0701-447-5770. It is all about the Gold Bag rooftop experience happening here in the city of Ibadan, at the heart of Ibadan. And this one you totally want to be a part of because it is something that will make you happy. So I was saying that Gen Z's are this one, that one. Gen Z's don't they born children. So if you're Gen Z and you're listening to me, this is your chance to come and put your own stories together. The stories that you two will pass down to the Gen Alpha, right? in it, of course. So yeah, like I was saying, I said there's a brand new reason for you to come in, look up, visit the Cocoa House, because Good Bag is here with a Good Bag rooftop experience happening at the Cocoa House. And you're able to step into one of Ibadan's most iconic landmarks, and you're able to make your way up higher, higher, until suddenly you find yourself standing tall, standing and looking so pretty, enjoying the breathtaking view, and being around energy that is totally unmatched, something that will make you feel very good. And standing there is also something really special, which is the iconic Good Bag or Moluabi talking drum. Are you excited? In fact, if me, I am you, I will just go with something that will make me dance, you know, cultural dance and stuff like that. But yeah, remember that it comes alive, this particular drum comes alive every hour, every day. And the place is open every Monday to Friday, 12 p.m. to 4 p.m. So come out, Ibadan. Come and look up, come and feel the beat, and come and experience the sound, the culture, the pride, and the gold. It is all about the Good Bag rooftop experience happening at the Cocoa House. Now, in case you couldn't call me, please send a DM to godbag_ng across social media platforms for your exclusive invite. Do not forget, send a DM for all your needs to godbag_ng across social media for your exclusive invite. Now, also remember that the Good Bag, the gold standard, is not for sales, for persons under the age of 18. Enjoy the rest of your Wednesday. I'm Tumi. I'll see you later. Good night.

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14: 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Day one features plenary session, student waste innovation, magazine unveiling, eco faji, and exhibition. 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

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Oh,

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0: yeah, yeah, you. 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
1: 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Amo to ba je bi oro si ri kan lo si so yin. 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Amanja.
0: Only so bad with him. Won't go back and only in a vote, yes. She
1: seemed but was sick. But was sick. 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That I rebel, I yatom.

Sir.